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This life I wanna stop, but yo, depend on me. This life is all I got. I'm prepared to get or copy all I got. No F's to give, caught up in this life so much I forget to live. 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Really waiting for karma as I get another round.

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Recopa Hotso. This is like one of the greatest songs of all. Yeah, this is like how I just like want to pray as an African man. You know. Ladies and gentlemen, welcome to the Mighty Ultimate Radio, man. Good morning, Lesotho. Good morning, my people. How do you do? And just like who is listening from yon. Yeah, welcome to another beautiful Tuesday, man. It's the 16th of June today, Tuesday. Yes, 2026. This is your favorite.

0: favorite morning crew, yeah, waking you up, yeah, the mountains, the villages, and of course the taxis, yeah, the office workers pretending they are not just like asleep, and the students just like wondering if like 5 more minutes is just like in bed, it's just like no attendance. So yes, man, my name is DRBO, my name is the Boza, the Papi Grande in the morning. Today we're just like cruising all the way, yeah, until 9 o'clock on the dot. And remember that today is a special day across Southern Africa, as South Africa commemorates Youth Day, yeah, and marking 50 years since the Soweto Uprising of like 1976, a reminder of the power young people have to change history. So whether you were just like a young or young at heart, or your knees now make, you know, some sound effects every time you just like stand up today, it's your day to make something happen. So grab the tea, grab the coffee, and the leftover papa from last night. Yeah, let's get moving. It's all good. It's all happening. Ultimate Radio. So yes, man, yeah, brace yourself for the upgrading of what exactly happened on this day of yesterday, or even today, or just like what you were waking up to. Good morning and welcome to the UBR.
1: Kim Mushweshwe, the founder of the Basutu Nation. Strategic thinking and inspirational leadership by Kim Mushweshwe I in the 19th century led to the formation of Lesotho. Emerging between Zulu Nation, the Boers, and the British, Mushweshwe used his diplomatic skill to unite Basutu clans escaping the Zulu's conquering forces. He preserved his kingdom, either absorbing or overcoming rival tribes. Mushweshwe used the mountains to create a defendable capital, Tababusiu, and used French missionary diplomacy and weaponry, defeating the British in 1851, but losing to the Boers in 1868. Mushweshwe appealed to Queen Victoria for help. She declared Basutoland a British protectorate. In 1966, Basutoland gained its independence from Britain, becoming the Kingdom of Lesotho. Never forget King Mushweshwe, the founder of the Basutu Nations.
2: Time to get out of

Ladies and gentlemen, let's check out some of the things that are really happening at this point in time, and without wasting any kind of time, just like, you know, to keep you the to give you the snapshots of what's going on. As you know that, okay, we just like heading to 6 o'clock where we get the full bulletin of the news. So let me just like tell you that, okay, today it seems like, okay, as tension continues to like rise over like South Africans, the treatment of like, you know, African migrants in some countries on the continent are just like beginning to question whether economic pressure could like now become a tool to demand accountability. So in the recent weeks, many restrictions are placed on some South African products by African countries that have like raised the debate about whether neighboring states could just like use trade measures to like respond to political and social concerns. While some of these like no actions have been like presented as like effort to like protect local industries rather than just like

direct punishment against South Africa. So they have just like fooled conversations about the continent's like no dependence on Africa's most like industrialized economy. So Nigerians groups have like recently led boycotts against South African brands such as like Shoprite and MTN. So we have actually seen that okay, Nigerian government has also officially assisted with like voluntary preparations and pulled out of like economic meetings in protest. So Ghanaian government has also actively lobbied the African Union for action and summoned South African envoys to like register its displeasure regarding the viral incident of harassment. While Zambian trade unions and of course the citizens have boycotted South African businesses and popular radio stations have historically pulled South African music from their playlist. And talking of Malawi, in Malawi, it seems like consumers and civil rights groups have like coordinated boycotts of South African retail stores to protest the violence. While in Zimbabwe, Mozambique and Kenya, the governments have like issued security advisories to citizens in South Africa and facilitated evacuation. And also, ladies and gentlemen, averting from that, we found that, okay, the leading up to like a day of the African Child DAC 2026, the commemoration officially kicked off this previous Sunday in Tripoli, Libya, with dynamic training sessions. So the training is building children's knowledge and capacity to actively like participate in what we call DAC 26 and contribute meaningfully to dialogue on water sanitation and hygiene that is like WASH, recognized as like fundamental child right. And also, ladies and gentlemen, we found that, okay, mental health challenges are just becoming an increasingly serious concern in Lesotho, driven by unemployment, substance abuse, family breakdowns, family hardships, and, of course, a weakening social support system, according to, like, Mohlomi Hospital mental health specialist, that is, like, Dr. Thabo Mokgothu. So now we found that, okay, Dr. Mokgothu actually declared that, okay, the annual observance provides an important opportunity to raise awareness, reduce stigma, and encourage Basotho to seek professional help when experiencing mental health difficulties. And according to the way things are going, Mr. Mokgothu or Dr. Mokgothu noted that while mental health was just like once largely overlooked, significant progress has been made as the subject is now receiving attention to both community and national levels, including discussions in parliament. And averting from that one, we're actually seeing that now heading to UK, we found that, okay, UK Prime Minister, that is like Keir Starmer, has like proposed that banning children under 16 from using social media. He urges that social media is contributing to addiction, anxiety, and of course harm to childhood development. So the proposal follows consultations with parents, many of whom expressed their concern about excessive screen time and the effects of like social media algorithms. So Starmer said that many children are becoming addicted to like social media and getting stuck in a pattern of like consulting or constant scrolling. Ladies and gentlemen, averting from that one, we found that, okay, Prime Minister Sam Matekane has pledged the construction of a new wool shed for the Medigani community in Kachas Neck as part of the efforts to strengthen rural livelihoods and agricultural production. So government has like also redirected road safety levy administration fees to the road fund to improve road infrastructure financing and service delivery. So according to the way things are going right here in the country, we found that, okay, Lesotho continues implementing phase two of its climate resilience program, focusing on adaptation, environmental protection, and of course a climate smart development project. And averting from that, we're checking out that, okay, yeah, still in indigenously, we found that, okay, rural electrification projects are being accelerated to improve economic opportunities and living standards in underserved communities. So now we found that, okay, Lesotho textile and manufacturing sectors are receiving a renewed attention through regional employment and of course investment initiatives. So now we know that, okay, in the country, government planning documents continue to like, you know, emphasizing GIS technology, urban planning system, and of course digital transformation to support national development. While we find that, okay, Lesotho or local football, attention remains focused on international competitions as the FIFA World Cup 2026 continues across North America. Now we found that, okay, local media and entrepreneurship and a discussion continue highlighting connectivity, tourism, creativity, and youth entrepreneur or enterprise opportunities. Checking out in African countries, we found that, okay, Africa leaders, man, or Af-

African leaders are intensifying calls for reforms to global climate finance systems, arguing that Africa bears disproportionate climate cost despite contributing little to global emissions. So now we found that climate experts warn Africa is warming faster than the global average, with the climate-related disasters already costing several African economies significant portions of GDP annually. So discussions ahead of major climate meetings continue, focusing on what we call adaptation funding, renewable energy and resilience infrastructure. So that's how things are just going on at this point in time. So African nations

0: economy significant portions of GDP annually. So discussions ahead of like major climate meetings continue, focusing on what you call adaptation funding, renewable energy and resilience infrastructure. So that's how things are just going on at this point in time. So African nations participating in a FIFA World Cup are just like attracting significant attention with fans across the continent following what we call performances closely as their tournament progresses. So that's the way things are going. And we found that okay in the world, we found that okay, G7 summit and a major geopolitical developments continue dominating global headlines with like discussion focusing on economic stability, security, energy, and of course international cooperation. So the ongoing FIFA World Cup is like increasingly being viewed through a political lens, highlighting issues of like diplomacy, migration, and of course international relations. So now, according to like scientists, they've just like warned that okay, potential super El Nino could significantly affect food production, energy system and to weather patterns worldwide through 2027. So extreme temperatures and of course storms are already affecting World Cup events in North America, raising concerns about climate adaptation in a global sporting events. So that's the way things are just going on at this point in time. So now we can just like remind you that okay, the FIFA remained FIFA World Cup 2026 remains the biggest sporting story globally, while heat and weather conditions have like not become major concerns for players, organizers, and of course fans. So teams are deploying sophisticated sports science technologies to manage like a player workloads and fitness. So now we're checking out that okay, yes, as we just like not lying on climate, like we said, climate change and extreme weather are emerging as one of the that's like defining issues of 2026, affecting agriculture, economies, tourism, public health, and even FIFA World Cup itself. So scientists and policymakers are increasingly calling for a stronger adaptation and climate finance measures globally. So that's the way things are just going on at this point in time. So that's always just like not cleaned up this very morning time. And ladies and gentlemen, let's check out, man, how the weather is going to be like for this wonderful, wonderful day. So according to the way things are just going on, Jesus Christ, what's going on here? All right, we find that today, the 16th of June 2026, it is expected to be partly cloudy and mild, but cool to cold in some places in the highlands. So wind is expected to be light to moderate northwesterly. So there is a slim chance of like 20% of isolated rain, mainly over some eastern parts of Lesotho. So now, that's all we got for now, according to Lesotho Meteorological Services. So ladies and gentlemen, we are at liberty now to just like drop those messages and drop those beautiful messages in this morning. Yeah, wake up calls and all that stuff that you know we're supposed to be doing this many morning, as you know that you're going to be like, you know, accompanying all what you say with your beautiful song of your choice. Good morning and welcome to the UBR. Should you know of anybody celebrating the birthday, ladies and gentlemen, you're at liberty to do so and drop us the message and of course the number so we can surprise a person by just like calling him or her and try to find out or now okay how their day is gonna go like. It's all good, it's all happening. Welcome to the Ultimate Radio.
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4: 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This is Jolie Flocka here, otherwise known to you as Extreme, your girlfriend's favorite DJ, Mr. 123. OMG, 20 years. You heard me right? I can't believe this. Anyway, congratulations to you, Dynamite, Biscuit, Ginger, Ultimate.

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5: Time to get out of

One of the beautiful students, man, you're getting this very morning time, man, you're getting it from, Moshomi, Mr. Lamington himself, man. I'm talking about none other than botanist in the morning time. You know what I mean? Botanist, the herbalist. That's the way things are going. Yeah. Drop those messages, ladies and gentlemen. It's all about time. And remember, that's okay, the number to just like drop the messages or even to do a direct call. 2121-9998. Yeah, 2121-9998 for the direct calls. And should you just like want to drop the message and we want to hear your voice as well, man. Yeah, those beautiful voice notes will be accepted right here on the station for the people, of course.

Postman 622-0998, accompanied by the song of your choice. It's all good. Yeah, Mr. Brown, Leave Me Alone. From the album, we just like call it Seven Titles because we call it Brown.

0: from the latest project of Lekno Chris Brown, yeah, named Brown. Of course, man, Leave Me Alone is one of my favorite songs, man. Yeah, on the album, in actual fact. It's all good, man. 28, man, 22 minutes before the hour, 6 o'clock on the dot. I got the Matibidin pick on top of the hour to keep you abreast of, like, what's going on in the world, man, as we just, like, visiting at the newsroom. Let's check it out. See, it's all good. It's all happening. And, yeah, you know that, okay, now adulthood is a scam. Yeah, when you spend your childhood wanting freedom, then spend your adulthood wanting a nap. Yeah, now you know it's just like a total scam, right? Yeah, no, man. So this morning, let's appreciate the small victories, man. You woke up before your alarm. Sometimes, like some of you, man, the taxi arrived before you started, like, negotiating with your ancestors. And the geezer actually, yeah, had a hot water, and probably your Vascom was already here, and you were busy doing your exercises, and you know, and if none of those, like, no, happened, congratulations, so you're still here, and that's already a win, man. So, by the way, today it's also a International Day of African Child, celebrating the importance of, like, education opportunities for African child, you know. Yeah, so we gotta just, like, embrace, yeah, such days. And Tabakurna, Wena, what are you doing, or what does this mean to you? So let's remember, every successful adult was once a child who didn't, like, want to do some homework in spacing. So you gotta do what you gotta do. All right, one of the good messages we got this very morning is, like, greetings, yeah, from here, my bro. Yeah, this is, like, no, sis Lindy says, like, no, play me Pharrell with a song called Freedom. It's a reminder we need to choose what's ours. Thank you, and have a great day. Thank you, sis Lindy. It's all good in the morning. And let's hear this one. Ultimately, hello.
1: Good morning, Dibo.
0: Yes, my good man. How are you, sir?
1: I'm good. How are you, my brother?
0: I'm lovely, my brother. I'm lovely. It's Tuesday, Tuesday today.
1: Tuesday, Tuesday today.
0: Yeah. Yes, sir. Who's this?
1: This is Ben, all the way from Majulu.
0: Oh, yes. Oh, yes. Oh, yes, my man.
1: Yeah.
0: So, Wena? Vascom, say hello to Vascom. You know, like, Hoti, there are only three things that we just, like, it's God.
1: Yes.
0: And then, when you marry your wife, And then it's Vascom.
1: Vascom.
0: And Vascom, my brother, I'm telling you. Hey, hey, nagata kopa mo. You, hey.
1: Hey, nagata kopa.
0: Hey, mo na. From our parents to our lives. In daddy. At least we are not so happy to roti fisha. Hey, daddy, what the fuck? Hey, daddy, I'm not so come here. I'm not so flexible. Yo, my man, what's up? What's up?
1: You please play me a song by Eminem, Space Bound.
0: Which one?
1: Space Bound, Eminem.
0: Oh, Eminem? Next time, you're going to be laughing again.
1: Space Bound.
0: Oh, okay.
1: Yes, all right,
0: my man.
1: Thank you,
0: my good man. Sure. Ladies and gentlemen, that's the way it is, man. Pharrell Williams, Freedom. Yeah, one of the best producers as well. It's all good, it's all happening. Welcome to the It. This is, like, no, UB Armoni Drive. We are the masters at work.

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0: Freedom.
1: Freedom! This is like not Pharrell Williams, Ultimate Radio. One of the beautiful songs you get in this very morning time. Yo, let's go, check out. Eminem, Spacebound.
2: I feel a rush, we clutch, it isn't
1: 15 before the hour 6 o'clock.

My brother from Hatsulu, Dan. Yes, my man. Yes, that was like a space bomb. And before this one, you were listening to Pharrell. Yeah, Freedom. It is a tune that was like totally asked by my sister. I'm talking about Lindy. Yeah, all the way from Leribe. Yeah, she's there right now, man. She used to like, you know, be Boku Tingwana, you know what I mean? Due to like certain projects, I do believe. So, yes, that's the way things are just going on. Ultimate Radio. Remember, I told you we run in 10 minutes before the hour, 6 o'clock on the dot. Yeah, seems like, okay, everybody's like looking forward for the Strait of Hormuz, yeah, to be opened and all that stuff, you know what I mean? So the Strait of Hormuz, Iran intends to collect a certain fees in a critical waterway, while Trump said it would just like fully reopen on Friday, without tolls. Yeah, we're gonna just like, you know, talk about this as we just like progress right here on a Mighty Station for the people, because it's been said that, okay, the US and Iran have actually agreed to like strike a deal to end their conflict with the US President Donald Trump, saying the Strait of Hormuz oil shipping channel would also reopen. So yes, according to the way things have been running, Pakistan Prime Minister, that is like, you know, Mr. Shahbaz Sharif, whose nation has been just like mediating, announced the deal that is like this previous Sunday. So he said both sides had declared the immediate and permanent termination of like military operations on all fronts, including the Lebanon, where Israel and the Iran-backed group Hezbollah have been fighting, although Israeli politicians criticized the deal. So now we found, okay, the pact, which, like, you know, Trump said was like all signed this very Monday, will just like extend a ceasefire on another 60 days, like during which the site will just negotiate deals on a final agreement. So yes, that's how things are just going to be going. So his comments, like, you know, come after a senior U.S. administration official said the agreement was like signed electronically by Trump Vice President J.D. Vance and, of course, Iranian Parliament Speaker Mohammad Bagha Kalibav. You know what I mean? So an official signing ceremony will take place later this week in Geneva. Yeah, following which talks will continue to find a permanent agreement. So Trump on Sunday said he had like ordered the immediate removal of the U.S. naval blockade of like Iranian ports, and added that, okay, the Strait of Hormuz would be opened when the initial agreement is actually signed. So that's how things are just going on. And I do believe that, okay, everybody else, man, is just like looking forward for that. And remember, the fight against, like, you know, Iranian states, they were actually, United States men were actually, you know, an ally to Israel. So the party fell. So now, coming to think of, like, you know, Israel saying, okay, they just like, you know, not going with the deal, then you just like wonder now what is exactly going on, because the fight was not between the United States and, of course, like Iran. It was actually between Israel and Iran, and now, you know, Israel is just like facing on the Lebanon, while the United States is just like facing on this one. So remember, as allies, yeah, we thought, okay, fine, they'll be just like okay with this one. But it seems like, okay, Israel says, icon, we just like want to snap the deal, and we're not okay with it. So we don't know. It's all good. But anyway, it's life. It's only 8 minutes before we reach to the top of the hour, 6 o'clock on the dot, man. Yes, it's all right. It's all good. So let's hear this one, man. After this, we're coming back.

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4: 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Ay humanati. Ay humanati. Humanati, humanati, humanati.
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0: 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If you're interested in technology, farming, fashion, business, digital services, green innovation, manufacturing, or creative work, this event is for you. 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The District Youth Innovation Media Drive will visit the following districts: Leribe, 12 June 2026, Mafikeng, 26 June 2026, Berea, 24 July 2026, Maseru, 14 August 2026, Mohale's Hoek, 28 August 2026, Botabote, 9 October 2026, Tabatseka, 23 October 2026, Kuting, 6th November 2026, Gachasneck, 13th November 2026, Mokgotlong, 27th November 2026. Do not miss this opportunity to learn, connect, showcase your talent, and celebrate youth innovation in Lesotho. For more information, tune in to Ultimate Radio and follow updates on the official DYIMD Facebook page.
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6: The Ultimate News Bulletin at 600 hours by Agatha Mutibidimpeka. Good morning. The Principal Secretary of the Minister of Foreign Affairs and International Relations, Mr. Thabang Lekgela, says the Botswana and Lesotho senior officials meeting that started in Gaborone, Botswana yesterday shows the spirit of oneness between the two countries and will provide deep reflection on the two sister countries' relations. Mr. Lekgela said the aim of the meeting is to deliberate on economic integration and cooperation in various sectors under the last year's signed by National Commission, BNC, noting that deliberations of these senior officials will come up with resolutions that will advance the partnership for the regional economic integration. The Permanent Secretary of the Minister of International Relations of the Republic of Botswana, Mr. Thuso Ramodimosi, said the meeting is a strategic partnership that will identify innovative and mutual interest in various fields of development. This two-day meeting of senior officials is underway ahead of the ministerial session scheduled for tomorrow. The Right Honourable the Prime Minister Samuel Nzokwane Matekane is expected to arrive tomorrow and will partake in the inauguration session of the Binational Commission on Thursday. The Minister of Education and Training, Professor Ndoira Baba, says the government of Lesotho recognizes education as a strategic investment which can drive economic growth and influence decision makers. Professor Rapapa said this when officially opening a three-day 15th Southern African Association of Education Assessment Conference, SAEA, in Maseru, hosted by Examination Council of Lesotho, ECOL, saying that 80% of the population undergoes assessment and certification, emphasizing that assessment bodies need to focus on addressing the diverse needs of different students.

0: Nations. A COAL Chief Executive Officer, Dr. Mokgitli Khwabane, said the SAIA conference marks powerful testament to regional collaboration and shared responsibility in attaining priorities in education landscape. Chairperson of SAIA in Eswatini, Dr. Bikinkosi Dlamini, said this conference serves as a platform to exchange innovative ideas in a meaningful cause for bright education in African child. The theme for this year is advancing responsive educational assessment for diverse learners' needs in the digital era. The Lesotho Permanent Mission in Ethiopia is intensifying efforts to position the Kingdom of Lesotho as a premier African tourism destination through strategic partnerships aimed at boosting tourism and investment opportunities. This follows a meeting between the Ambassador of Lesotho to Ethiopia, Her Excellency Ntiwa Sekete, and Mr. Yonel Belede of Boston Partners, one of Ethiopia's leading tourism enterprises, where discussions focus on potential areas of cooperation between Lesotho and Ethiopia in the tourism sector. The talks also examined opportunities for collaboration that could encourage Ethiopian tourists and investors to consider Lesotho as a destination for travel, business, and cultural experiences. Tourism continues to be identified as one of the sectors with strong potential to contribute to economic growth, job creation, and cultural preservation in Lesotho. The Ministry of Environment and Forestry, in collaboration with Institute for Global Environmental Strategies, the United Nations Environment Programme, and the United Nations Development Programme, UNDP, are hosting a two-day training programme on waste characterization survey methodology, which started in Maseru yesterday. Delivering his keynote address, the Minister of Environment and Forestry, Honorable Thabo Mofosi, stated that this program comes at a crucial time when waste is no longer solely a sanitation issue, but a vital driver of environmental protection, public health, and economic development. Meanwhile, the Deputy UNDP Resident Representative, Mr. Taye Amsolu, congratulated the government of Lesotho for their impressive efforts in waste management by the introduction of plastic levy and the approval of the integrated waste management strategy, and urged Basotho to manage waste wisely as it can be transformed into wealth. The Economic Inclusion Programme EIP coordinator, Mrs. Masechabantunya, says the project will assist 1,000 vulnerable households in Thabazaka District. She made these remarks yesterday during the ongoing launch of the second phase of the EIP project by the Minister of Gender, Youth and Social Development, where she said this government project started in 2022 and will run until 2027, saying its aim is to help Basotho become self-reliant by training them in business skills, among other things. A beneficiary of the second phase of the EIP, Mrs. Mokgwane Sekoboto, says they've learned how to start small businesses, saving and managing money, and the importance of saving for emergencies. She says this project will improve the lives of their families. This concludes our news bulletin for this hour. Once again, I'm Agatha Mtibidimpik. Catch the next bulletin coming up at 700 hours.
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0: Checking on our latest financial indicators, a rand is trading at 16 maluti, 21 cents against a dollar, at 21 maluti, 74 cents against a pound, and at 18 maluti, 79 cents against a euro.
1: It's time for the ultimate weather report.
0: Looking at our weather forecast, it is fine and cold, but very cold at some places in the highlands this morning, with frost at some places. Wind is light northwesterly. Fog can be observed at some places. It is expected to be partly cloudy and mild to cool, but cold at some places in the highlands during the day. Wind is expected to be light to moderate northerly. There's a slim chance of 20% of isolated rain over the northeastern parts. Checking on our maximum temperatures, Maseru, Moshesho 1, as well as Mafete are at 18 degrees Celsius, Mohalesuku at 17, Uting at 16, Kachasnek is at 15 degrees Celsius, Mokgotong at 14, Oxbow is at 7, Butabote at 17, Leribe as well as Berea are at 18 degrees Celsius, Tabazeka at 14, while Simongo is at 13 degrees Celsius.
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5: Kim Mushweshwe, the founder of the Basutu Nation. Strategic thinking and inspirational leadership by Kim Mushweshwe I in the 19th century led to the formation of Lesotho. Emerging between Zulu Nation, the Boers and the British, Mushweshwe used his diplomatic skill to unite Basutu clans escaping the Zulu's conquering forces. He preserved his kingdom, either absorbing or overcoming rival tribes. Mushweshwe used the mountains to create a defendable capital, Tabawusiu, and used French missionary diplomacy and weaponry, defeating the British in 1851, but losing to the Boers in 1868. Mushweshwe appealed to Queen Victoria for help. She declared Basutoland a British protectorate. In 1966, Basutoland gained its independence from Britain, becoming the Kingdom of Lesotho. Never forget Kim Mushweshwe, the founder of the Basutu Nation.
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15: Yo, what's good? 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
17: Yo, what's up, y'all? This is Kanye.
18: Yo, don't know, say, yo, this is Sean Party Girls. I'm over, I tell him, say, locking and stocking. Take it away.
19: Hey, hey, this is Lady Gaga.
20: 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It's Kesha.
21: What's up, you guys? 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
22: 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I'm Beyonce.
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1: 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The heartbeat of the kingdom.
38: Yo, yo.
39: Ah, Oga. It's freedom today.
38: It's freedom.
39: I say,
38: not for you, man.
39: Thing, I celebrate freedom.
38: Not
39: it's
38: for you.
39: Tuesday, I choose freedom. Amongst them. I choose to be free. I choose me. I choose freedom. I choose my freedom. You go on, say, I choose my freedom. Yeah. Would you please play me a song by Wilson Phillips? Release me from the negativity. I want positivity. Yeah, my freedom. It's very important. Good day, my worker. Have a good day, my worker.
38: All right, my good man. Thank you so much. It's all good. It's all good, man. Yeah, release me. Wilson Phillips. It's just like one of those beautiful songs I know. 11 minutes gone after the hour 6. And remember, it's okay. At 20 minutes, we're checking out today in history. And we'll be followed by the sports update at 30 minutes after the hour of 6. So be with us right here, right now. So let's just remind you that it seems like senior government officials, like, you know, from the Kingdom of Lesotho and the Republic of Botswana are currently engaged in a high-level discussion under what you call the framework of the Lesotho-Botswana Bi-National Commission. So the meeting brings together heads of, like, delegations and senior officials from both countries to strengthen diplomatic ties and deepen cooperation on shared development priorities. So what I can tell is that, okay, the engagement reflects an that is like a structured effort by both governments to maintain a regular dialogue on issues that like directly affect national growth and of course regional stability. So it also provides what we call the platform to, or the platform for reviewing existing agreements and to identify new areas of collaboration. So the discussion are taking place at a time when both countries are actually focusing on economic resilience and regional integration. That's the way things are just going on right here on Mighty Station for the People. And this is actually one of the top stories that

0: actually dominating the airwaves at the moment of time. So the Bi-National Commission meeting covers a wide range of like strategic areas aimed at improving cooperation between Lesotho and Botswana. So yes, the key topics include the trade relations, infrastructure development, education, partnerships, and let's say security cooperation, and of course migration management. So both delegations are also expected to review progress on previous agreement commitment, and of course explore practical solutions to shared challenges. So the structure of the engagement allows the technical discussions between sectoral experts as well as like political level guidance from senior officials. So this ensures that the outcome are both policy driven and implementation focused, with clear benefits for citizens and both countries. So yes, my main, my good man, yes, my brother, my guy, Ogapa suing in life. Yes, my guy, God bless you.
1: Thank you so much. You know, when it comes local, it's about my brother.
0: Hey.
1: My brother.
0: Hey.
1: Let me show you one thing. Yeah.
0: Yeah.
1: You cannot take water and mix it with oil and expect them to mix.
0: No, you cannot. Yeah, you cannot.
1: That's our local dialect. Eh? Yeah, and then they have their pigeon, like, you cannot pursue that.
0: How you doing, man? What's good, my man?
1: I know everything is okay. It's early morning.
0: Levels up, nice. I choose that today. Yeah, man. Yeah, man.
1: But I've actually noticed a little bit of scarcity in public transport. I think it's because of the break. The academic break for the youngsters.
0: They're
1: going to work, to school. So, yeah.
0: Yeah, the break. Yeah. The break has cost like a lot, that bit of things. So,
1: yeah. The lag in the morning. Yeah.
0: Mm. Yeah. Mm. So, that one, they are actually busy. Yeah, taking walks in the morning.
1: Yeah, they have to take walks.
0: Yeah, no, I'm
1: it's a bit of a break, huh?
0: Yeah.
1: Bit of a breather.
0: Yeah. So, I just want to be adamant with, probably we just like say this before the implementation date.
1: Mm-hmm.
0: And we've been saying this, that, we might be seeing a decrease in petrol. That is like by 2.60 for 93, 2.57 for 95. And a decrease in petrol, for 28 cents per liter. Mm-hmm. And diesel also like 0.005 for 59 cents. And illuminating paraffin decrease of like 4.57 cents. Yes. Yeah. It seems like, according to the way things are going, they've been saying this like number of times. So that means, we're just like hoping for a decrease this coming month.
1: Yeah, obviously. I think that's going to come in handy, especially during July. For illuminating paraffin, of course. I advocate mostly for
0: them. For the maligned people.
1: Yeah, because I understand if you could afford a car, man, there's a very high chance that you could potentially afford that much price.
0: Yeah,
1: yeah, I'm not saying it's a good thing. I'm just saying, compared to people who rely,
0: if you can afford a car,
1: imagine the guy.
0: That's exactly what I've been telling you yesterday. That by the time you just like alight your car and then you go and you want to buy, they want to say if something is like Boma 3 rand, now you buy it for $4.
1: Yeah, even $6.
0: Even $6. Yeah. What does that mean? I mean, like, I've seen so many cars parked right here, man. Because Bembazon. Ah, bona dolo.
1: Bakuna.
0: But you know. I'm
1: but
0: like seeing them.
1: But that's a resorting perspective, you know.
0: Yeah, they're resorting.
1: That's how
0: funny it is. They resort into like, walking, or rather just like, opting for, fine. If now, if I can ride in the morning, you understand that those are the kind of like policies that you're trying to adopt these days, yeah?
1: Situations are different. It's 2026, man. Like, literally, you choose to walk over driving.
0: Yeah.
1: Just a very good, health beneficial decision is gonna benefit you somehow, but we know you don't want to do it, Oga.
0: I know.
1: It's
0: a difficult decision, but anyway, you have to. You don't have to swim against the river.
1: Yeah, that's
0: true. Yeah, you have to flow with it, because otherwise, what I wanna ish,
1: Yeah, the tides are too heavy.
0: Yeah,
1: so it's always wise to actually swim with the flow of the water.
0: Yeah,
1: and I suggest that.
0: But how you mean otherwise? That.
1: It's good for their health.
0: After all,
1: you should buy a bicycle or something, or an electric scooter.
0: Yeah,
1: there's a lot of them out there, and I do suggest that people maybe should consider leveraging or buying more of them. It makes it much more easy for you to travel, even when we have in this fuel problems.
0: Yeah, promise. So now US and Iran agree to deal to agree the deal to end war, as Trump says, like straight up, almost like to reopen. So the final signing, they just like signed digitally. That's what has been said, my man. Come on. I'm just saying, this. They signed digitally.
1: Yeah.
0: So no. Now in Geneva, they go into Geneva this coming Friday.
1: Mm-hmm.
0: Yeah, to just like, yeah, sign physically. Mm-hmm. And then, you know, everything will just like...
1: That's why I'm saying because these are two unpredictable leaders. Okay. Very unpredictable.
0: Yeah. You know... Now we'll see.
1: You know, Trump is the most unpredictable.
0: Yeah.
1: But now, obviously, when you look at Iran, Iran also, they could give you an impression that they're going to agree to your terms. The following day, they tell you straight, we start firing.
0: No. You know, the funny thing is, because, you know, like how Mr. Trump can be.
1: Mm-hmm.
0: You understand what I'm saying? Because he always like want terms to be on his own, not the other one.
1: Yeah.
0: You understand what
1: I'm
0: saying?
1: Exactly, yeah.
0: Yeah, not the other one. Like, no, yeah, you have to agree to this one.
1: Suffer.
0: Yeah.
1: Yeah.
0: Yeah. So, yeah, that would be a problem. Now, you know.
1: The reason why I'm saying that both unpredictable. The reason why I'm saying they're both unpredictable. There was a time when the ships were allowed to pass.
0: Mm.
1: But they started shooting at them. America was surprised. Hey, bro. I thought you guys have actually agreed on a ceasefire, right?
0: Yeah.
1: Why are you shooting the ships now? There was no explanation, right? After that, obviously, they continued the war. The Iranians threatened to cut the internet cables. They were actually trying to make it worse and to pressure America to come to terms. You understand?
0: Yeah.
1: But now, every time a decision is made, until they go to Geneva and sign.
0: Yeah. So it's coming on this Friday. So, man, we're just like waiting on bated breath to like ish Dadam somehow. So, you know what I mean? For those people, two people, two countries, you know what I mean? Like, I mean, come on, look at the population of this world, man. Are you telling me these people are just like making decisions for just like to, you know, to shake the world?
1: Exactly.
0: Yeah, man.
1: And they
0: act like COVID now.
1: Yeah, exactly.
0: Let's hope for the best, my man. You know what I mean? Yeah, let's hope for the best. That's the way things are going. Ultimate Radio, we're still together making things happen right here, right now. So we got to check out, man, some of the things that have really happened on this very date as we just like checking out today in history. Yeah, courtesy of Mystery Mahlomola. Yeah, we're checking out as like a producer right now. Back in 1976, yes, this one, we just like been saying it each and every year. So yes, now we found that, okay, 1976, we just like seeing South African Soweto uprising and a non-violent march by 15,000 students in Soweto, South Africa, turned into what you call days of like riots or rioting when police opened fire on the ground. So students from various schools began to protest in the streets of like the Soweto township in response to the introduction of Afrikaans, considered by many black South Africans as the language of the oppressor, as the medium of like instruction in black schools. So it is estimated that 20,000 students took part in the protest. So they were met with the fierce police brutality, and many were shot and killed. 176 people had been killed in Soweto by the end of June 16. So now we found that, back in 2017, we found that, the Lesotho, the first Lesotho Prime Minister of coalition government, Prime Minister Thomas Motsoai Tabane, was sworn in as a head of like a new coalition government following 2017 snap elections. So his political party, the All Basotho Conventions, formed a ruling coalition with the three other parties after winning a snap elections earlier that month, back in, that is like on June the 3rd. And diverting from that one, we found that, back in 2022, on 16 June, during the widespread students' demonstration against cuts to students, to student allowance, NMDS grants, at the Roma campus, Lesotho Mounted Police Services, LMPS members, opened fire on National University of Lesotho now students. So now on the 22-year-old student, that is Kopano Francis Makutwane, was tragically killed and several others were injured. He would later got buried in his home in Kuching amid high tension between NAL students and LMPS personnel. So that's exactly what went down. That's the way things are just going on right here on the Mighty Station for the People as we're still proceeding with the program today. You know that, okay, later on at 30 minutes after the hour 6, we're not checking out what exactly is going on in the world of sports. As you know, yeah, things are still going down. Going down. Hey, man, I'm just like been reading about like, you know, Epstein files, no?
1: I nothing. Epstein files now beginning to feel like the commissions in South Africa.
0: Yeah.
1: The Madlangas, you know.
0: Yeah.
1: they're beginning to feel like, what's our local commission? The one.
0: Yeah.
1: You see? Commission of Inquiry that we have locally for people just show up there and like, hey man, we charge your money and then disappear.
0: Yeah.
1: I wish to be them sometimes, like, I mean, so I can charge the money and still get away with it.
0: Yeah.

0: Look at the amounts of money that are disappearing. So looking at that one as well, it's beginning to take the same trend, and I'm like, maybe one day, you know, you never know. Maybe I'm too negative. Negative based on history, in fact. If you know what one did to tell at a particular location, when we get there, you start looking around. Like that. Tell, you never know. Yeah.
1: Yeah, you know, we've been told a lot of stories about like Tsubalala. Yeah, by the time you're just like, you know, getting back to that road, by the time you come back to that lane, you know what I mean, where you've been walking with, these people. Anyway, 24 minutes gone after the hour. So, you know, like today, man, yeah, we just like wanted to like, you know, in the music industry, man, the legendary Abdullah Ibrahim, who was born like Adolf Jonas Brandt. Yeah. You know, who was born back in 1934, man. You know what I mean? Mm-hmm. Died in a day of yesterday, my man. Oh. Yeah. You know what I mean? Previously known as like an Adolla Brandt. He was a South African pianist and a composer. You know, man. Oh, yeah. Man. Yeah. And we know that, okay, his music, man, reflects many of the musical influences of his like childhood in a multicultural port areas of like Cape Town, ranging from like traditional African songs to the gospel of like, you know, AME Church and the reggae and the more modern jazz and other Western styles, you know, man. Mm-hmm. Yeah, I remember the song. My dad used to like it. It's called Money Bag. You remember Money Bag, man?
0: Yeah.
1: May his soul rest in peace. We're talking of like Abdullah Ibrahim. He died at the age of like 91.
0: That's old.
1: Money Bag. Yeah. My daddy used to look like a sort of like Kabzela nyana, you know, like he went to what's wrong with my dikho nyana, da. Woo! Hey! Yeah, man. In remembrance of like, no, Abdullah Ibrahim, the song called Morning Back, Ultimate Radio, we are together. Good morning to you. Makutu sanalima. Aye! Mane ba khotso fetse go batho ye. Yeah, Mama Koto Fate and Tate. You know, like those Messiah Moyen depleted buyer, you understand? Yeah, it depleted in art. Not yeah, you understand?
0: I'm not a red.
1: The lost heart.

0: Hey! Yeah, that is like Money Back, one of the beautiful songs, man, again from right here, from Abdullah Ibrahim, may his soul rest in peace. That's just like one of those, man, you know, that song, yeah, reminds me of my pops, you know, of Mona Sabatiri, Mariko Mitsit Himona, yeah, shaking a little bit of this and that, you understand? Mm-hmm. Yeah,
1: yeah.
0: Yeah,
1: still my favorite car. If I were to go vintage, definitely I'd go for that version.
0: Yeah, GLI 6.
1: Ah, that was beautiful.
0: Yeah, GLI 6. I remember, actually, there were cars for the ministers back in those days.
1: Hey, Cressida.
0: Yeah,
1: even GLI 6. Even the Camrys. Remember the Camrys?
0: Yeah, the Camrys, but they came after.
1: Yeah.
0: But the Cressida, GLI 6, automatic. It was my first time knowing. It was my first time knowing automatic cars, man.
1: Oh.
0: Yeah.
1: Hey, shut out.
0: We thought they were special. You understand what I'm
1: saying? Yeah, but they were, bro.
0: We thought they were at special because now we were used to, like, you know, the stick cars. You understand?
1: Yeah.
0: Yeah. So now we thought those ones were special. Now, nowadays, they are the ones. Now they represent that you don't know how to drive.
1: Ish. We'll talk about the automatic.
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All right, thank you so much, Debo, and good morning to the world. Today is June 16. Yes, we know what happened in South Africa. It's part of their history, especially around this time. Anyway, let's have a look at the latest that is coming out of sports. We're going to start here at home. We saw some preparation for the under-20 AFCON qualifiers as well as the COSAFA Cup. And that looks like they're going to be coupled for this season. Yes, they're going to be coupled for this season. And that's preparation for that. Coach Motolo Makepe actually prepared a 25-man squad that's supposed to represent us here as the country. I've actually looked at a list of the names, and most of them I'm totally not, some of them actually I'm totally not familiar with. But I just want to believe that the coach really wants to bring the victory here at home. Remember that because of the FIFA World Cup, some of the COSAFA championships were postponed. And even the under-20 edition of it is going to be, like I said, coupled with the Africa Cup of Nations that's going to be hosted, I think, in 2027. Yes, because 2025, we had our Africa Cup of Nations for the under-20s, and we went on to have the World Cup out at Chile, where Morocco showed the entire Africa and the rest of the world that they are capable of winning, and they were able to upset the entire world. Yes, shout out to Morocco. So now we have a list of 25 boys here who are going to be representing us. But before I go through the list, this is how the criteria is likely going to work. Since they're going to start first with the AFCON qualifiers that are set to take place from the 1st until the 30th of September, if I'm not mistaken, just to get the dates correct. Yes, because it's supposed to run throughout September, if I remember very well. Yes, it's supposed to start on the 21st, rather, until the 30th of September this year. So as preparation for that, in fact, this is exactly how things are going to run out this year. The teams that are going to make it to the top two of the best performers, of course, in the COSAFA, will automatically, you know, join or represent a region, which in this case would be COSAFA, in the AFCON, in the next AFCON, under-20 AFCON. So they have to make sure that they play all of their games and make sure that they win most of their games, especially regionally here in COSAFA. Here in COSAFA, we have the likes of Angola, South Africa, there's Botswana, there's Eswatini, there's actually a list of some of these countries. They have to make sure that they finish within the top two. Should they finish within the top two, well, there's a very high chance that we'll definitely book a spot into the AFCON. And also, if we happen to perform very well also in the AFCON, we do stand a chance to go and participate in the next World Cup. I think it should be slated for 2029, if I remember. 2027, rather. Yes, 2027, because 2025 was held in Chile. And since the under-20 World Cup takes 2 years, before the next edition, definitely that's the nearest World Cup that we are actually looking forward to. So we have to make sure that we support Coach Makepe on that. Now let us go through a list of this, some of these players, of course, that are going to be representing us, before we even jump into some of the historic information, especially with regards to Africa Cup of Nations as well as the COSAFAs. Yes. So the goalkeeping department, we have Batau Molefi. He's going to be there. Hopolang PT also is going to be part of the goalkeeping department. Lehlohonolo Maluka also should be part of the goalkeeping department. Now, let us have a look at the back line and see some of the players that we have that could potentially make it to the first team, of course, depending on how they've been performing or participating in their respective club. We have Kabelo Tuani, and then we have the likes of Tlhokomelo Masilwane, and we have the likes of Manama, rather. I'm really sorry, bro. Yeah, his name is Manama. Tlojing, shout out to you, my brother. And then we have the likes of Bafokeng Ntseno, and then we have the likes of Tsibo Mofuli, and the likes of Atang Mohadi. Remember, we're still talking about the back line here. We have the likes of Katleho
Mokwani. Yes. Now let's move on to the center of the park. Like I told you, some of these names are totally unfamiliar, but could potentially make it to the national team, the first team, the senior team. You never know. These things are highly possible. So we have the likes of Lekanyane, Kalache, Okalache. Definitely playing in the middle of the park. He's the one who's going to be making sure that he distributes the ball for our boys. We have the likes of Lehlonolo Mafa. We have the likes of Re Lebohile Molete. I have to remind you that these boys have actually converged. I think it's at the Bambata Tsita Sporting Arena for a 1 month training camp as preparation for this. And I'm happy that they are given this much time to build chemistry and understanding before they move on to these matches. So who's going to be our talisman? Because we need people to score goals for us. We want to qualify for major tournaments. That's one thing that I'm going to tell you. And for us to qualify, we have to win our matches. Regardless, we don't have to rely on results that would maybe suffice from other matches or fixtures. And then maybe capitalize on that. You know, we just have to stop from, refrain from doing that. Because it's a little bit heartbreaking. Now, let's see who's going to be...

attacking for us. We have the likes of Ray Amuhetswe Mohlwai is going to be attacking for us. The likes of Bokang Ntepani. And then we have the likes of Ray Lebohile Melatu. And we also have the likes of Paseka Ntwali. Yes, we have the likes of Paseka Ntwali. And finally, we have Morena Masitela. Yes, these are the players who are going to be attacking the goals for us. And we hope they bring, you know, good results for us. Now, looking at the history, we can see that in the previous events, of course, that has actually passed. I'm going to go as far as 2005, just to give you a bit of a picture of what I'm talking about and see how far we actually went, especially when it comes to continental football. Talking about the under 20, I see that in 2005 it was actually hosted by Benin, and we were able to qualify for the same tournament. Unfortunately, I can't get the name of the coach at the time. That was way back in 2011 under Leslie Notsi. It was hosted by South Africa. Also, we're able to qualify, so we have to qualify this time around as well. We really have to qualify. Now let's have a look at the other news, of course, that seems to be making headlines across Africa. Moving straight to Morocco, I think we've talked about how Morocco has been seen as that monopoly, you know, powerhouse of football in Africa, both in the field of play and in terms of infrastructure. We've talked about the hosting abilities of this nation, mainly because of their world-class, state-of-the-art infrastructure. There's a statement that was published by the president of the Dialoco Football Federation, which shocked a lot of Africa when they announced that they do not want to bid for any more AFCON or Africa Cup of Nations hosting rights. One of the reasons would be the fact that there's been a lot that has happened, which caused a lot of drama, especially surrounding the very same nation. Remember the final against Morocco and Senegal? Still waiting to hear what the Court of Arbitration is going to say about that for sports. That's not the only reason. Remember, they were supposed to host the WAFCON, Women's Africa Cup of Nations, this year. The tournament that was supposed to have started and concluded around March, April. But unfortunately, they refused, citing some, you know, tight schedule and the fact that it stands in their way of, you know, improving their already high-profile infrastructure. So they are saying they're going to be refraining from that pretty much because they don't even have much representation even in the African, that's the CAF, Confederations of African Football. That's the body that governs football regionally as well. Well, it came as a surprise, but obviously, looking at it, they've been rescuing CAF for the longest time. And I think given the statement that has been made by the president of the Moroccan Federation here of football, is that they are tired of always being thrown around as the rescuers of CAF just because other countries do not have the proper infrastructure. And they strongly believe that even other countries as well should try and develop their own infrastructure should they want to, you know, participate on the very same level as Morocco. Remember, Morocco is going to be co-hosting the World Cup in 2029-2030. I think they're co-hosting with Portugal and Spain. Yeah, although they're based in Africa, they're going to be co-hosting the World Cup with these two other nations. And also, most people believe that Moroccans now believe that they are now bigger than the African football, which could be the reason why they've taken the decision to stop bidding for Africa Cup of Nations, that they are only now targeting major matches that are set up for larger stages or global stages, like the Club World Cup, which is set to play, of course, in Morocco in 2029, as well as the World Cup the following year in 2030. That's going to be hosted by Portugal, Spain, as well as Morocco. So that's the latest that is coming out of Morocco. It's a bit controversial, but we'll definitely wait and see how far they're going to go with this. If any of the tournaments that has been postponed, one of them being the WAFCON, you know, Women's Africa Cup of Nations, that was actually postponed to July until August, or could be between August until maybe September, will still continue as planned because it was supposed to be hosted by Morocco, and still looks like they still need to continue with the hosting rights for the same match.

0: Anyway, let us move on to other news, of course, that seems to be making headlines in this part of the world. We realize that Mamelodi Sundowns has also been working towards building another preseason match, because I want to consider the match they played against RB Leipzig as a preseason match, even though it was just after the end of the season. But obviously, you would see that as the preparation for the next season as well. It looks like Mamelodi Sundowns has already agreed with the Austrian Giants, I'm talking about RB Salzburg, to go and participate in the pre-match matches, of course, for them in order to get ready for the 2026-2027 season. So they're going to spend a little bit of time out there in Austria playing some of their international matches. They seem to prioritize Europe, especially when it comes to preseason matches. We have seen them play in the Netherlands before. Can't remember about Germany, but now they're going to be heading in the direction of Austria. The confirmation for other matches hasn't yet been made, but this one is actually slated for the 18th of July this year, immediately after the World Cup. The players who are coming from the World Cup are going to be given a bit of chance to rest. After that rest, they're going back in, and this will be their first match on the 18th of July against RB Salzburg. How is their performance in the Austrian league? Well, they're performing really well because they finished third. They finished third in their league. LASK actually finished top of the log. That means they'll be playing their Champions League football, followed by Sturm. Yes, Sturm Graz finished second. But according to the, I would say, the category or the level of their league, that's compared to other European leagues, they're only given two slots into the Champions League. That means one number one and number two only qualify for the Champions League. If you look at it, you realize that RB Salzburg finished in a third position. That means that we're playing in the Europa Cup. So pretty much one of the best contenders to ever pick as an opposition for a preseason match. So they finished third, and you could see that judging by the number of matches they've actually played and the number of matches that they've actually won, that, you know, pretty much Sundowns could definitely dominate them. Played 32 matches, won only 13 matches, drew 9 matches, and of course, they lost 10. Yes, they actually lost 10 matches. And if you were to compare that to the run of Mamelodi Sundowns, you realize that Sundowns is currently doing much better than them. We'll see how things are going to turn out on that particular day. Obviously, it's not that far. We're counting less than 29 days before that fixture. Now, we are back again 5 minutes after 7 o'clock with another report. Remember, there's a T20 World Cup that is underway between England and Wales, or rather, hosted by England and Wales. Going to give you the latest reports that are coming out of that. Going to be touching also on the results from the ongoing 2026 FIFA World Cup that is currently underway in the US, Canada, as well as Mexico, as well as the fixtures for today, because there's a couple of matches that we should all look forward to for today. So please do not touch that dial. If you just woke up right now, good morning. We are the Masters at Work.
1: 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If you have any grievances, complaints, inquiries, or any compliments regarding all government ministries, please contact National Contact Center at 800-10-100 from Monday to Friday between the hours of 8 o'clock a.m. to 4:30 p.m. Lesotho National Contact Center, we are here to assist you.
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11: 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I'm Eminem.
12: 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This is Timbaland.
13: Yo, what's crack-a-lack? This is shit, Noob D-O-double-G.
14: Yo, what's good? It's your man, Flo Rida.
15: Yeah, it's that little Chico Pitbull.
16: Yo, what's up, y'all? This is Kanye.
17: Yo, don't know, say, yo, this is Sean Party Girls. I'm over Rala. Tell him, say, locking and stocking. Take it away.
18: Hey, hey, this is Lady Gaga.
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20: 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It's Nicki Minaj.
21: 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I'm Beyonce.
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All right, trying to just like roll up some day ends right now. Yes, man. Gerald Levert from the breast of like no Gerald Levert. It's all good, man. Baby, hold on to me at the moment of time. Release Me was like a quite a song that was like us by Hlompho. Yeah, we're just like trying to check on those like people who just like posted to whatever they just like want to post today. But it seems like ish, man. Dololo.

0: Jurel Evett, Ultimate Radio, and it seems like now the Office of Ombudsman has noted, with serious concern, continued reports and, of course, complaints regarding delays in the payment of old age pensions and other social assistance grants in Lesotho. So we've seen that, the complaints received suggest that some beneficiaries experience a prolonged delays in accessing benefits intended to support their basic needs, including food, healthcare, transport, and, of course, other essential living expenses. So this concerns, affect some of the most vulnerable members of the society, including elderly pensions with disabilities, and of course impoverished households. So now we actually seeing that the Office of Ombudsman recalls that back in 2024 it investigated a complaint involving pensioner whose OAP was delayed for approximately 15 months due to administrative failures within the ministry responsible for the social development. So remember, 7 o'clock on the dot, we're just touching on the news bulletin.
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2: The Ultimate News Bulletin at 700 hours by Agatha Mutibidi Mbeka. Good morning. The Principal Secretary of the Ministry of Foreign Affairs and International Relations, Mr. Thabang Lekgela, says the Botswana and Lesotho senior officials meeting that started in Gaborone, Botswana yesterday shows the spirit of oneness between the two countries and will provide deep reflection on the two sister countries' relations. Mr. Lekgela said the aim of the meeting is to deliberate on economic integration and cooperation in various sectors under the last year's assigned by National Commission, BNC, noting that deliberations of these senior officials will come up with resolutions that will advance the partnership for the regional economic integration. The Permanent Secretary of the Ministry of International Relations of the Republic of Botswana, Mr. Thuso Ramudi Musi, said the meeting is a strategic partnership that will identify innovative and mutual interests in various fields of development. This two-day meeting of senior officials is underway ahead of the ministerial session scheduled for tomorrow. The Right Honourable the Prime Minister Samuel Nzokwane Madikane is expected to arrive tomorrow and will partake in the inaugural session of the Binational Commission on Thursday. The Minister of Education and Training, Professor Ntuli Rababa, says the government of Lesotho recognizes education as a strategic investment which can drive economic growth and influence decision makers. Professor Rababa said this when officially opening a three-day 15th Southern African Association of Education Assessments Conference, SAIA, in Maseru, hosted by Examination Council of Lesotho, ECOL, saying that 80% of the population undergoes assessment and certification, emphasizing that assessment bodies need to focus on addressing the diverse needs of different students. ECOL Chief Executive Officer Dr. Mokgitli Khwabane said the SAIA conference marks powerful testament to regional collaboration and shared responsibility in attaining priorities in education landscape. Chairperson of SAIA in Eswatini, Dr. Bekinkosi Dlamini, said this conference serves as a platform to exchange innovative ideas in a meaningful course for bright education in African child. The theme for this year is Advancing Responsive Educational Assessment for Diverse Learners' Needs in the Digital Era.

0: The Lesotho Permanent Mission in Ethiopia is intensifying efforts to position the Kingdom of Lesotho as a premier African tourism destination through strategic partnerships aimed at boosting tourism and investment opportunities. This follows a meeting between the Ambassador of Lesotho to Ethiopia, Her Excellency Nsiwa Sigidi, and Mr. Yonel Belet of Boston Partners, one of Ethiopia's leading tourism enterprises, where discussions focused on potential areas of cooperation between Lesotho and Ethiopia in the tourism sector. The talks also examined opportunities for collaboration that could encourage Ethiopian tourists and investors to consider Lesotho as a destination for travel, business, and cultural experiences. Tourism continues to be identified as one of the sectors with strong potential to contribute to economic growth, job creation, and cultural preservation in Lesotho. The Ministry of Environment and Forestry, in collaboration with the Institute for Global Environmental Strategies, the United Nations Environment Programme, and the United Nations Development Programme, UNDP, are hosting a two-day training program on waste characterization survey methodology, which started in Maseru yesterday. Delivering his keynote address, the Minister of Environment and Forestry, Honorable Thabo Mofosi, stated that this program comes at a crucial time when waste is no longer solely a sanitation issue, but a vital driver of environmental protection, public health, and economic development. Meanwhile, the Deputy UNDP Resident Representative, Mr. Taye Amsolu, congratulated the government of Lesotho for their impressive efforts in waste management by the introduction of plastic levy and the approval of the Integrated Waste Management Strategy, and urged Basotho to manage waste wisely as it can be transformed into wealth. The Economic Inclusion Program EIP coordinator, Mrs. Masechaba Ntunya, says the project will assist 1,000 vulnerable households in Thabazega District. She made these remarks yesterday during the ongoing launch of the second phase of the EIP project by the Minister of Gender, Youth and Social Development, where she said this government project started in 2022 and will run until 2027, saying its aim is to help Basotho become self-reliant by training them in business skills, among other things. The beneficiary of the second phase of the EIP, Mrs. Mohwani Sokoboto, says they've learned how to start small businesses, saving and managing money, and the importance of saving for emergencies. She says this project will improve the lives of their families. This concludes our news bulletin for this hour. Once again, I'm Agatha Mutibidi Mbeka. Catch more news coming up at 900 hours.
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0: Looking at our latest financial indicators, a rand is trading at 16 maloti 21 cents against a dollar, at 21 maloti 74 cents against a pound, and at 18 maloti 79 cents against a euro.
1: It's time for the ultimate weather report.
0: Looking at our weather forecast, it is fine and cold, but very cold at some places in the highlands, with frost at some places. Wind is light northwesterly. Fog can be observed at some places. It is expected to be partly cloudy and mild to cool, but cold at some places in the highlands during the day. Wind is expected to be light to moderate northerly. There's a slim chance of 20% of isolated rain over the northeastern parts. Looking at our maximum temperatures, Maseru, Moshashoane, as well as Mafeteng are at 18 degrees Celsius, Mohalisuku at 17, Kuting at 16, Gachasneck at 15, Mokgotlong at 14, Oxbow at 7, Butabute at 17 degrees Celsius, Leriba as well as Beria at 18 degrees Celsius, Thabazeka at 14, while Sibonko is at 13 degrees Celsius.
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2: Right, thank you so much, Debo, and a big shout out to you, Agatha, for the news at the top of the hour. Now we're jumping into the second edition of Sports. If you just woke up, hey, happy Tuesday, good morning.

0: Let's have a look at the latest that is coming out of Africa. And of course, we're looking into not Africa, the world. We're talking tennis now. Yes, we're talking tennis. There's a couple of tennis tournaments that are currently underway, but we've decided to shift our focus to only a few that seems to be catching the global attention. Yes, we just ended the Stuttgart Open with Ben Shelton winning that one after a very long time. Yes, he's actually won it. Remember, Ben Shelton is a tennis player representing America. Obviously, looking at him, you can see that he is of Japanese descent, but definitely representing America. So he won the tournament after edging out Yizi Lehechka in the semifinals, and of course going on to win against Taylor Fritz in the finals of the Stuttgart Open. And when you look at it, you realize that across Europe, most of the tournaments that are currently underway are matches that are played on a grass surface. Yes, grassy surface, because it's preparation for the major showpiece. I'm talking about the Wimbledon. Yes, we're talking about the Wimbledon. So for now, we just want to shift our focus a little bit on the fixture for today, for one of the biggest tournaments that are currently underway in Germany. I'm talking about the Haley Open. And we have seen a lot of, one of the top ranked players taking advantage of this preparation for the Wimbledon. Like I said, most of the tournaments that are currently underway right now in Europe are actually playing on a grassy surface. So for today, we could be looking into a very interesting clash in some of these matches. One of the matches that we're looking forward to is the match between Mattia Balushi, who's going to be playing up against Alexander Bublik. Yes, this is a match that is actually set up for today. Alexander Bublik, currently at number 7, would be looking forward to improving his international rankings. Be looking forward to another match between Karin Khachanov. I think he's from Russia. He'll be playing up against Ethan Quinn of the US. And another match, we see that Alexei Popirin, yes, is back again. Remember, he's all the way from Australia. He's going to be playing up against the Belgian. I'm talking about Rafael Colignon. Yes. Now let's move on to another match that is set up for today. João Fonseca also is going to be active. Remember, João comes all the way from Brazil. He's going to be playing up against Yannick Hanfmann. Yes, Yannick Hanfmann, all the way from Germany. These Germans could be a little bit of a problem, especially looking at how they've been participating in most of these crazy European tournaments. In another match, we see that Andre Rublev, yes, who's currently at number 8, is going to be playing up against Hubert Hurkacz. Remember, Hubert is all the way from Poland. The Polish player who has been consistent in some other tournaments. I believe that his consistency reflects a little bit more on this crassy surfaces more than it does on hard courts as well as clay courts. So if I have time, obviously, I'll be able to go through some of the previous or historic information that we have regarding him. You'll definitely be able to see how beautiful he has been playing, especially on these kind of surfaces. So we're looking at another match today between Talion Crespo, all the way from the Netherlands. At some point, he was consistent, but he lost the consistency along the way. He's going to be playing up against the Japanese. I'm talking about the Sho Shimabukuro. Yes, Sho Shimabukuro reminds me of Shintaro Mochizuki. Some of these Asian players who have, nice names that feels like they were tailored especially for tennis. Yeah, Shintaro Mochizuki.
1: Yeah. Manabu Suzuki.
0: There's this other guy from China as well. His name is Yokohama
1: Sakiki.
0: Yan Chao Kete Boo. What's the other one? Hey, there's actually a list of them. Yeah. Very interesting names. And sometimes you feel like the parents had to sit down and feel like, we are creating a tennis player
1: here. Yeah.
0: Absolutely. Now, one final match that you should look forward to. It's a match between the man himself, Ben Shelton. Remember, like I said, he just come back from a victory in the Stuttgart Open, winning that title after a very, very long time. But this time around, he's going to be playing against the Italians. He's playing Flavio Cobolli. Remember how consistent Cobolli has been? We've seen him in the Spanish Open, pretty much going up to the final phase of the tournament. So he's going to be facing one of the best opposition. But looking at this, at his current form, obviously coming back from that win or victory at Stuttgart, obviously he could be one of the best, or the best, or pretty much, let's just say, the favorite going into this match.

Now let's move on to other news that seems to be making headlines across the globe. We're looking at the Women's T20 World Cup that is underway in England and Wales. Yes, yesterday was supposed to be a match day, but I heard that, in fact, the report shows that matches did not play. In fact, it was used as a break for travel, because we're talking about a tournament that is being hosted by two separate nations. So there's going to be a lot of traveling involved, especially for the teams. They have to play a total of 30 games. Yes, they have to play a total of 30 games. In the first round of the group stages, 6 matches were played, and currently we're still left with 24 matches to play, including the 2 that is set to play for today. I'm going to give you the fixture just now. So they have to make sure that they win most of their matches in order to finish within at least the top 2 of the tournament. That way, that position is going to secure a semi-final spot for them in this year's tournament. Remember, this World Cup started, the Ladies World Cup to be specific, started in 2009. It was won by England. Now it's 2026. Is it possible for them to win it again? We don't know. We'll definitely find out. Remember, we have the likes of Australia, India, we have Bangladesh, we have Netherlands, Pakistan, South Africa in Group B. And in Group A, we have England, we have Scotland. We also have West Indies, New Zealand, Ireland, as well as Sri Lanka. And when you look at the fixture for today, you realize that the hosts are going to be playing today. Yes, they're going to be facing the Sri Lankans, if I remember, because I actually have the information here. They're actually playing up against Ireland. They won their first match against Sri Lanka in the first phase of the group stages. Congratulations to them. So the second match is set to play today. 6:30 is the kickoff for the match. There's another match that is set up for today also. So to all the cricket lovers out there, hey, be on the lookout for a match between New Zealand playing up against Sri Lanka. Remember, Sri Lanka will be looking forward to bouncing back from that match after the loss, yes, against the English. I think they lost by how many runs? 60 runs. That's a significant, commanding win for the host, England. This match is set to start at 2:30, 2:30 in the afternoon. So if you don't have anything to do at around that time, you know exactly what to do. Then let's move on straight to the results that are coming straight from the World Cup 2026, currently underway in the US, Mexico, as well as Canada. Yes. So yesterday we saw African representation, of course, in the World Cup. And before we even jump directly into the... I think we should jump right in Group H. In fact, we saw a couple of opening matches. There was a match between Cape Verde. They were playing up against Spain. A lot of people thought, since Cape Verde were playing their first World Cup, would definitely just, you know, lose. Maybe by a commanding lead to Spain, because Spain has been playing quality football. If you look at their squad, look at the quality of players they have, everyone thought that Spain was going to win that match. But unfortunately, it wasn't a day for them. And Cape Verde was able to salvage at least a point out of that fixture. They played to a 0-0 draw. Shout out to Cape Verde. I think I've talked about them. I've seen their performance in the Africa Cup of Nations. Probably the smallest nations to qualify for the FIFA World Cup. Smallest. Because Cape Verde, I think, has around 500,000 people. Probably everyone knows everyone. Like, hey, Debo! Everyone knows everyone. Cape Verde is a very small country. Anyway, let's move on to another clash from yesterday. We saw a match between Belgium and Egypt. They played to a 1-0 draw. Shout out to the Egyptians. They were able to represent Africa really well, you know, salvaging a point again from that match. Yes, in another match that we saw yesterday, we saw a match between Saudi Arabia and Uruguay. And of course, they also played to a 1-0 draw. There were a couple of draws, of course, that were realized from yesterday's fixture. And early this morning, 3 o'clock in the morning, there was a match between Iran as well as New Zealand. You know, issues surrounding Iran are a little bit uncomfortable. You know, it's really hard to stomach, especially when you're playing a tournament that requires full focus from both players and the managers. But they played to a 2-0 draw. Shout out to Iran. They were able to salvage a point from that fixture. Now, a match that we all are looking forward to tonight is a match between Senegal. They are playing France. Yes, one of the biggest matches to ever come out of the FIFA World Cup fixture. This match is set to start at 2100 hours. I've collected a bit of information regarding these two teams, even though it's a bit outdated. But who knows, man? It could potentially influence the results as we know it. We know that the Senegalese are obviously in the field of play. They were, I just want to say were.

because I want to stay correct here. The champions of Africa until that decision was overtaken by CAF. Yes, so we're still waiting to hear what the Court of Arbitration for Sport would say regarding that, because we still know that there was a lot of controversy surrounding that. Anyway, let us move on straight to the head-to-head information regarding these two clubs or these two teams in the World Cup. Realize that they played in 2002. That was a very long time ago, but Senegal was able to win there by a goal to nil. That was in the group stages of the 2002 World Cup. They also played an international friendly. This one was in 2005, so that was a very long time ago. France was able to win that one by 3-0. So it's a stalemate between these two clubs. But now, moving into the World Cup, this is a different environment, different managers, different players. I mean, almost everything is actually different. If you look at it, from the French point of view, the coach was able to push France straight to the top of the group stages qualifiers for the World Cup. And probably has been quite consistent looking at how things have been rolling for him. He'll be looking to win it because of the squad pedigree that he actually has. The likes of Kylian Mbappe, we can never really undermine some of these players. We have seen him in Qatar against Argentina in the final. You could see that he's one player who's always spirited, pretty much never loses hope. It's going to be needed for this match against Senegal. But now, look at the Senegalese, man. The Senegalese has been performing really well. Well, of course, they won AFCON, like I said. In the field of play, we know they won by a goal to nil, and they were the champions of Africa until that decision was overtaken. Now, they also qualified for the World Cup. Yes, unbeaten until they qualified for the World Cup. So you could see that this is quite a resilient squad that could potentially bring us a win. Not only that, for the first time, Senegal won a friendly against England. I remember they won that match by 3-1. That was last year, sending shockwaves all over Africa, because it has been very difficult to beat some of these European clubs. So we're looking forward to this match, and we wish Senegal the best. Remember, we're still supporting Africa, and we believe that they can do the best for us. That's the only match that we have for today. From there, I see that most of the matches are slated for tomorrow, the 17th of June 2026. So be looking forward to this great match that is set to play tonight in group. Just need to confirm the group. That needs to in group I. Yes, this match is in group I. Let us wrap it up with the list of teams that are currently active in group I. We have France, we have Senegal, we have Iraq, as well as Norway. Yes. Iraq, not Iran. Yes, Iraq as well as Norway. Unfortunately, this is not allowing me to actually jump straight into the details, especially regarding the group stages. I wanted to see who's topping the group stage, who's topping the group, who's likely to make it to the top. But looking at it, you can see that France and Senegal are likely to finish within the top two of the, you know, of the group, of the group I. Yes, so that's what we had for you, ladies and gentlemen. We're done for now. Remember, there is more sports in the afternoon on Flight 326. That's at 3:30 as well as 4:30. There's another edition on the news hour that's just supposed to start at 6:45. Obviously, you don't want to miss out on all these three editions of sports. We're done for now. If you just woke up, good morning. We are the Masters at Work.

Ladies and gentlemen, together we're still riding right here on the Midas Station for the people with our time, 24 minutes after the hour 7. So let's check out how the traffic, our roads are like this very morning time. And remember that, okay, we're talking to Sub-Inspector. Sub-Inspector. Yeah, Kamanika, Main and South One. North One. Ultimate Radio, Mr. Matloki, Opel Handling, the Sub-Inspector. That's the way things are going right here on Midas Station for the people. And of course, man, we just like wanted to find out how things are just like going on, especially on the Main North One and Main South One. I don't know what is going on, but anyway, we'll try to check out what exactly is going on, because Mahwabinyane. Let's go check out Sarah Matipe.

0: No, it seems like, okay, things are just like, you know, going topsy turvy. So, yeah, man, yeah, I can get a hold of like Sema Khakh. I can get a hold of like Nosey Ramatipe on this one. So, yes, man, we got to do what we got to do as we got to proceed with the show, man, without wasting any kind of time. So, it's all good. It's all happening right here on the Mighty Station for the people. Remember that, okay? You're still with D.I.B.O. together with Steps, man. We call ourselves your masters at work right here, right now. So, be with us as we're still progressing with the show. We know that, okay, in the country, we are just like quite faced by a lot of things. Challenges, I may say. Yeah, a lot of challenges. So now, I just want to know from you, like, should employers prioritize experience or qualifications? What is your word? Because it seems like now, there are a lot of people who are actually saying now, it's like, you know, schooling is not necessary anymore. And all you need to do is just to acquire certain skills that you're going to utilize for whatever that you want to do, for whatever career that you want to, like, not pursue. So now, what are we saying? What are we saying? We're not, like, saying we're encouraging or exhorting people not to go to school or something like that. But we're just, like, saying these are the things that we just, like, find them. Yeah, been, you know, appearing or even like, you know, coming out from our neighborhoods or even like our communities at the moment of time. So, yes, man, should employers prioritize experience or qualifications? What is your word on this one, this very morning? Ultimate Radio. So after this, we're just going to check out, man, with the Vodacom, yeah, radio show with Juvie Walipimpara, a.k.a. Motebangoko. It's all good. It's all happening. So let's be together right now. As, you know, he's got all the goodest, man, to just like give away or to dish out.
1: Kim Mushweshwe, the founder of the Basutu Nation. Strategic thinking and inspirational leadership by Kim Mushweshwe I in the 19th century.

century led to the formation of Lesotho. Emerging between Zulu nation, the Boers and the British, Moshoeshoe used his diplomatic skill to unite Basotho clans escaping the Zulu's conquering forces. He preserved his kingdom, either absorbing or overcoming rival tribes. Moshoeshoe used the mountains to create a defendable capital, Tabawusiu, and used the French missionary diplomacy and weaponry, defeating the British in 1851, but losing to the Boers in 1868. Moshoeshoe appealed to Queen Victoria for help. She declared Basotoland a British protectorate. In 1966, Basotoland gained its independence from Britain, becoming the Kingdom of Lesotho. Never forget King Moshoeshoe, the founder of the Basotho Nation.

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11: That's the way things are going, and good morning to all people right now, beautiful people. If you're just like already on the road to this very chilly Tuesday, yes, man, congratulations, you're beating your bet in the first battle of like the day. So, yeah, man, yeah, not everyone can just like say that. Yeah, it's all good, it's all happening. So let's do what we can while we can. And definitely, yeah, we just like played you couple, and now, okay, now.
5: Thabiso ke ngwana wa ngwanaka. 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
1: 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O re mona.
2: Yeah, that means you can just like talk from everywhere.
1: Everywhere.
2: Dog. Yeah.
1: Everywhere, dog.
2: Everywhere.
1: Yeah. Is this my con? No, it's not.
0: No,
1: it's okay. Yeah, what do you want to say, brother?
2: Yeah?
1: What do you want to say?
3: I don't have anything to say, man. I've been saying a lot since early morning.
1: There's still more to say
3: even after this show. So I'm like, why not?
1: Saving
3: bro?
1: Yourself for after the show.
3: You know, a professional, when you run 400 meters,
1: yeah,
3: I was
1: I wouldn't know.
3: Oh. Hey.

0: Okay. You reserve the energy for the final 100 meters.
1: Now I know. Now I know.
2: You just like, you start like, and then by the time you get hard, it's like,
0: you get it. Yeah. It's actually quite common in Africa.
1: So I want to understand now. I want to understand now. So, is that what you say?
0: Eh?
1: So, the Vodacom show, Papa Lomoro.
0: It's only 30 minutes, man.
1: Yeah?
0: Could be, man. It's only 30 minutes if you were to
1: So, Papa Lomoro.
0: Okay.
1: Okay. And there goes your Vodacom ambassadorship deal. Gone.
0: That would be the funniest decision to ever been taken by an executive at Vodacom.
1: No, but
0: why? You know why?
1: Why?
0: That is not even derogative. That's one. Number two,
1: it is.
0: It's not.
1: It is.
0: It's not.
1: You are saying you are saving the best
0: because
1: for last.
0: Because mathematically, even if you were to put it on a segment, that's only 30 minutes of a 4-hour show.
1: Yeah, but you get the picture. But this should be the highlight of the 4-hour show.
0: And the most important meal in that plate, you know, that would be the most insensitive decision ever. Is you need more vegetables. Come on, it makes a lot of sense. Not everyone can afford animal protein. We agree, you and
1: exactly. Yeah. So we are the cherry on top.
0: You're trying to fight for is we should reserve that space for Nama.
1: Yes, that's what I'm
0: saying. Why not? Why? Because I think you benefit more from vegetables than you benefit from
1: your taste buds, brother.
0: Yeah, that's your taste
1: buds. Your taste buds.
0: You don't survive by your taste buds. For now, for you to be, you know, focused right now, you needed a bit of vitamins and nutrients from where? Vegetables and bap.
1: You're just sharing it. I want us to be the meat. We are not the papa and moro. We are the meat. We are the nice part of the plate.
0: Okay, now my head, and I will take papa and moro.
1: Yes.
0: Never.
1: Well done.
2: So you understand?
0: Yeah.
2: Because now it's just like a courtesy of like, oh, you know, then you just like do it for the sake of like company. Yeah. Actually, nah, bro.
1: Papa, ghetto.
2: It's so ghetto.
1: It's so ghetto.
2: I know. You know, like, I know, like, see most of the people who eat papa dog, yo.
0: I still do, but it's not holding in need.
2: Oh, yeah.
1: Anyway, guys, that's this conversation.
0: Enough,
1: just,
2: it doesn't benefit Vodacom at all.
0: Yeah, it doesn't
1: at all. I came to the office and, like, yo, man, you guys were talking about papa for like good 5 minutes.
2: Who's eating
1: no more war, and, you know, and, yeah. Anyway, ladies and gentlemen,
2: we paid for that time, though.
1: You understand? Yeah. And we didn't pay for you to talk about papa then. And you're still continuing. Ladies and gentlemen, good morning and welcome to this is the Vodacom Show, proudly brought to you by Vodacom Lesotho. My name is, you know who I am. I'm here every single Tuesdays between 7:30 and 8. Come on, people who listen to this show religiously. We've been doing this show for close to a year now, or over a year. So if you don't know who I am, okay, it's fine. They say work so hard that you don't have to introduce yourself. It's your boy. So, ladies and gentlemen, we are still urging people to remind their people outside the country that they can receive money in a very simple manner via Vodacom M-Pesa. And all your people have to do, all they have to do out in, you know, it can be South Africa, it can be anywhere in the world, they have to register with Mukuru, Hello Pesa, Mama Money, or Remitly, one of those. So once they have registered with one of those, then they are good to go. They'll be able to send you money from everywhere in the... Well, I know Mama Money and Remitly anywhere in the world. Hello Pesa, Mukuru, from South Africa. Mm-hmm. So yeah, just tell your loved ones. It's very easy. You know, for me, I think every time we talk about it, it's not celebrated enough, I personally feel, you know, because... I have family in the rural

0: areas. Mm-hmm. And I understand their struggles, you know. My grandmother, who is in a deep village in Thabatsenga called Mohlanapik, I can't imagine the struggle that she went through in order to receive money from South Africa. Mm-hmm. You understand? Mm-hmm. Should make that call on some, I need whatever that I need in the house. Mm-hmm. And the son or the daughter is working in South Africa. And how will they receive, how will they send money? You understand? Mm-hmm. They have to literally, I don't know how, honestly. Because then it'd mean my grandmother would have to wake up in the morning, take a bath. As though she doesn't do that every day. But, Jude, that's a struggle, thing about. But, take a bath and wait for, like, a bus.
1: Yeah.
0: Because, you know, before one had you, you yeah. understand? Wait for a bus and travel all the way to town. Town is in Thabatsenga. Yeah. And then when she gets to town, she used to stand in long ASS queues just to get her money.
1: Yeah.
0: That's such a struggle. But now she can just easily just receive the money in her M-Pesa account. And in almost, I stand to be corrected, but I'd like to believe that every single village in Lesotho has an M-Pesa agent.
1: Yeah,
0: and she can just simply just go to the M-Pesa agent and just withdraw that money. Mm-hmm. Or just use that money to buy electricity, pay for a DSTV or whatever it is that she needed at the time. You understand? So I think when we talk about it, we don't appreciate it enough, you know? Mm-hmm. So yeah, man, shout out to Vodacom Lesotho for partnering with these other brands to make life easier. You mm-hmm. understand? Mm-hmm. So let's just get into the habit of reminding our loved ones outside the country that, look, you can easily send us money via Vodacom Mpesa. You know, at times you'd find, let's say you have I'm making a young example, right? Like, I'm working in Rustenburg.
1: Yeah.
0: You know, it's just an example. I'm working in Rustenburg. And when I'm kaya moon, you know, someone, yeah, I think that's what they're called.
1: Oh.
0: Yeah, once we leave the country and then we are together with someone from my village.
2: Yeah, from the same country.
0: Yeah, Mkaya, you understand? Oh, Mahayo.
2: Yeah.
0: So I linked up, so I had to wait for Mahayo. Once I'm Mahayo, so when are you going to home?
2: Yeah.
0: I might be like, okay, fortunately or unfortunately, I have a funeral that I need to attend in the next 2 weeks. Then I'm like, okay, sharp, I'll give you the money, Mukaya, and then you give it to my grandmother. Mukaya now is going to catch a taxi from Rustenburg to North, Border Gate, 4 plus 1, Katropong, bus, Thabatsenga. From Thabatsenga, he needs to hustle or walk to Mohlanapik. You understand how?
1: Yeah.
0: Understand? Even Mukaya will now be irritable on some.
2: Somebody with a horse.
0: Or some, you understand?
2: Yeah,
0: that's
2: a horse.
0: It's Antoine, you understand?
1: That's a lot of effort.
0: Yo, my brother.
1: Of course.
0: Mukaya will be. Hey, I gave Mukaya 5 clips. If you tell for a clip, Mukaya, hey, my guy, I had to buy sepapata on the way.
1: Yeah.
0: You understand? Because now I was hungry and I just saw the papatas and they were smelling good. And I was like, Mukaya will just have to forgive me. And you understand the inconvenience, you know?
1: Yeah.
0: So now with Vodacom M-Pesa, it's as simple as it can straight into the M-Pesa account,
1: mm-hmm.
0: my grandma's M-Pesa account, and she can just go to the nearest M-Pesa agent and handle whatever she needs to handle. So I think we should appreciate it more, you know?
1: Yeah,
0: and shout out to Vodacom M-Pesa for this one. And so when you receive money from South Africa via Mukuru, Hello Pesa, Mama Money, or Remitly, you stand a chance of winning data.
1: Oh.
0: You get data.
1: Beautiful.
0: Yeah, you get data on some. Yeah, no,
1: yeah.
0: This is just data.
1: But
0: just
1: one thing that I need to understand, are we receiving only or do we also get a chance to
0: No,
1: send?
0: Receiving.
1: We're receiving.
0: We want to get the money in the country.
1: Yeah.
0: We don't want to export it.
1: Yeah.
0: Yeah, get it in. We're not trying to grow anyone's economy.
1: Yeah, we're like, okay.
0: Bring it in.
1: Bring in the money.
0: Bring it in. We're not exporting. Yeah. Bring it in. So, yeah, man, that is that. So tell your loved ones out in South Africa, tell your loved ones out in America, Australia, wherever, that they can easily just send you money. So obviously, if they're using a different currency,
1: mm-hmm.
0: calculations will be done there for you,
1: mm-hmm.
0: and everything just happens in real time.
1: Mm.
0: So yeah, shout out to Vodacom
1: Lesotho
0: for that. Whoever came up with that idea, I think deserves a raise.
1: Yeah, because the taxi guys were very much angry. They were increasing the price of
0: taxi guys are already angry.
1: Yeah.
0: Generally, like when they wake up, they're angry.
1: Yeah, we're passing. So

0: you had to pay like a full amount. Like, hey, bro, you gotta pay the full amount. If it's from Jersey to here, yeah, you had to pay. Yeah, for just for a package. That's
1: so wait. So if a taxi from Bloem to Lesotho is 180,
0: yeah, you pay the same amount.
1: You pay 180
0: for that package,
1: and it's money.
0: Could be in the envelope,
1: and obviously because it's money.
0: They may not even know that it's money because you're going to give them as a parcel.
2: As a parcel.
1: But it's also very risky, eh?
0: You get it. And also it's risky.
1: It's very risky. You don't even know that person.
0: Yeah, that's why I believe your solution
1: is... And then you chill there by the Majanga Tata bus stop the whole day. B725. I imagine.
0: Wasted time.
1: At the time, Granny has not received her meds or whatever that she needed the money for. You understand? And so, shout out to Vodacom Lesotho for this one.
0: Yeah.
1: We're going to talk about VodaBucks. Have you guys participated yet? Do you guys have VodaBucks?
0: VodaBucks are for you, my guy.
1: What do you mean are for me?
0: Yeah. You have too many, bro. You can't even share. You should share them with us.
1: No, you can't do that. You don't share VodaBucks.
0: Oh, yeah.
1: So, wait.
0: Normally accumulate points, right?
1: Yeah.
0: And then use them to redeem. Yeah, every time you buy airtime.
1: Yeah, every time you buy airtime. So wait, how often?
2: At least spend it before
1: today. Yeah. Hey, the boy is...
0: Oh, the boy's been active, eh? You know all these rules, eh?
1: So you need to... So basically, have you been purchasing airtime lately?
0: No, I can't. He knows the reason why.
1: Oh, okay. Yeah, all right.
0: We
1: all
0: have
1: right.
0: access, so it's actually not that important for now.
1: Okay.
0: Yeah.
1: For people like us, then who are not as privileged as you guys.
0: What do you mean?
1: We purchase our airtime every single day, right?
0: Yeah.
1: So every time you purchase airtime, you receive points. Now, these points are the ones that are called VodaBucks.
0: Mm-hmm.
1: You understand? So these points, you need to make sure that you, let's just say, for argument's sake, man, on Friday, we're not even making an argument. On Friday, you bought airtime worth $10.
0: Yeah.
1: So that's 2 VodaBucks.
0: Yeah.
1: On Sunday, $50. That's about 5 VodaBucks. Uh-huh. And on Monday, I don't know, you know?
0: Yeah.
1: So you need to make sure that you bank these VodaBucks before every single Tuesdays. So before Tuesdays, you bank them. On Tuesday, if you don't bank them, then they will collapse or elapse.
0: Yeah.
1: And these VodaBucks, you can do so many things with them. So basically, the first thing you can do with your VodaBucks is purchase voice bundles and purchase data bundles.
0: Oh, yeah.
1: You can also convert them and make them money. Mm-hmm. You understand?
0: Yeah.
1: So you're getting free money. You understand?
0: Yeah.
1: Or you can participate in competitions. We have 2 competitions. The first one is called Data Unlock. Now, with Data Unlock, it requires 1 VodaBuck. And you stand a chance of winning a KFC voucher. You stand a chance of winning voice bundles or data bundles. Mm-hmm. There's also a second competition called Super Unlock. Mm-hmm. Now, with Super Unlock, it requires 5 VodaBucks. Now, with these 5 VodaBucks, you stand a chance of winning a brand new car. Mm. Yes, I said it, a brand new car. You remember that function that I invited you guys to and you didn't pitch?
0: Come on, man.
1: I'm going to rub it in the whole year because I was, I was really looking forward to seeing you guys.
0: That's that actually heartbroken because he didn't confirm. But let's finish up with VodaBucks. Yeah.
1: Okay, sharp.
2: Oh, you were giving out
1: a
2: car.
1: Sorry?
3: Were you giving out a car at that time?
1: Yeah, 2.
3: Oh, we
1: gave out 2 cars, yeah.
3: Oh, yeah.
1: Yeah, one small one and a big truck.
3: I'm just sure that, okay, that was the only one I missed.
1: I see your face quite a lot at our activations.
0: He's always around
1: and he's there to support. He's not just there for the food, you know. So a big shout out to him.
3: Listen to himself now.
1: Free meals.
3: Yeah.
1: But he's always there supporting us. So yeah, man. So shout out. So basically, you stand a chance of winning a brand new car.
0: Yeah.
1: You stand a chance of winning an iPhone 16. Mm-hmm. You stand a chance of winning cash.
0: Yeah.
1: You stand a chance of winning a television, a sound bar, JBL. Like,
3: there's some Joaquin vouchers.
1: Joaquin vouchers and so on and so forth. Mm. So, yeah. So, if you are buying airtime religiously, obviously you are because you have a cell phone.
0: Yeah,
1: and you have not participated, then I really think you are sleeping on yourself.
0: Yeah.
1: With VodaBucks, you have nothing to lose and everything to gain. What are you losing? Like, for now, for like 5 marks, I want to ask you gentlemen in here, or the person who's listening at home, if you don't participate, like, or when you do participate, what are you going to lose?
0: nothing. You're not losing anything.
3: There's more to gain than to lose.
0: Yeah.
1: There's nothing to lose.
0: Absolutely nothing.

0: buy airtime, you benefit
1: because
0: out
1: you
0: of
1: got you are going to buy that still, airtime anyway.
2: Anyway,
0: but you still get the points on top of
1: yeah.
0: it.
1: Exactly.
0: You just have to make sure that you keep up with the schedule before Tuesday.
1: Just make sure that you bank your
0: bank them. Yeah,
1: it's as simple as that.
0: Simple as that.
1: So come on. For the people who have not registered with VodaParks, I don't know why.
0: Yeah, they should be registered.
1: Honestly, you know, and it's very simple. All you gotta do is and it's absolutely free. Like, there's no like registration fee. No, it's absolutely free. So just take out your cell phone and you dial *142#. *142#. It's as simple as that.
0: Yeah.
1: *142#, and you register and you're good to go. So VodaParks, soon we are going to give out something big. You know, I can't let the cat out of the bag as yet, but soon we're going to give out something big. So just keep participating and just keep banking those points and accumulating your VodaParks and make sure that you save them before Tuesdays. I repeat, it's *142#. *142#. Say it with me, gentlemen.
0: *142#.
1: *142#.
0: So how much do you have now? You have like 250. Last time we checked, where you were somewhere over 200.
1: Let me cover. No, but I use them. I use them a lot. I use them a lot. So
0: yeah, that's I realize that because there's no way you're gonna make it to 200 if you're not using it regular.
1: Let me check. Let me check how many I have. VB balance.
0: Should be around 200. Over unless otherwise.
1: Yo, I have 22 now.
0: 22.
1: I unbanked and I just spent them.
0: You just have to bank them.
1: I use them quite a lot. Sometimes you realize that, like, I realize that I don't have electricity in the house.
0: Yeah.
1: And then I just convert them into M-Pesa and I just buy my electricity.
0: I think one thing I would do for on my side, it makes it easier for me to communicate with people within my circle, especially those who rely partially on my budget, monthly budget.
1: Hey, so you have people that overcome.
0: Hey, this guy.
2: He's a responsible man.
1: You have a very responsible man. You have a lot of girlfriends, eh?
0: Not girlfriends, like
1: not
0: family.
1: Like our family. Oh, I thought like...
0: Extra girlfriends are very expensive, by the way. So I don't want to go that route. Anyway, don't do it, guys. Anyway, it's actually easy for me to say, hey, people, this is what's happening. You should bank your VodaParks every time you buy airtime from my man, of course, my guy. You get it?
1: Yeah.
0: Just to make that's how it's gonna work.
1: So I'm curious.
0: My mom is on Vodacom, bro.
1: I'm curious. Yeah, shout out to your mom, man.
0: And all of my
1: what's Kim Mema?
0: Mema Mushumi. I'm the first. Mema
1: Mushumi. Shout out to Mema Mushumi. We see you.
0: Yeah,
1: you're the firstborn. All right.
0: Yeah.
1: So let's just say, right? You make a call to Mema Mushumi now, right?
0: Yeah.
1: And then you're like, okay, Mema Mushumi. Register with VodaParks, *142#, right?
0: Yeah.
1: Sharp, good and well. And then you are the one who buys Mea Mushumi.
0: Airtime,
1: right?
0: Yeah.
1: And then she accumulates her points. And then on a random Wednesday when she's bored, not when she's bored, like when, you know, on a random Wednesday when she's feeling lucky.
0: Yeah.
1: No. Forget talking to you.
0: Okay.
1: And then she participates in Super Unlock, right?
0: Mm-hmm.
1: And then she wins a car. Whose car is that?
0: It's her car, my car.
1: Nah, good man.
0: Yeah.
1: I thought you were going to say, because I'm the one who watches at any time.
0: It's her car. She gets to decide who drives it.
1: All right.
0: I'm just the one who's financing, just taking care, you know. That position.
1: So you're man enough to say, no, mom, it's all your girlfriend. I think mom is closer to home. Your girl. You buy her airtime.
0: Yeah.
1: And then she wins.
0: Yeah.
1: A car.
0: Yeah.
1: And then she finds another guy.
0: I tell calm, man. You know, I don't want to keep
1: Dibu,
0: that.
1: Why are you laughing?
0: That terrible
1: why
0: energy.
1: Not laughing? Why are you not laughing?
2: No.
1: What I'm saying.
2: I know, but that's the funny thing. I know you already laughed, so I'm like, okay, fine.
1: So this gent tells the girlfriend.
0: I know you're gonna fetch the car, man. Not me, bro.
1: You wouldn't fetch the car.
0: Yeah, I wouldn't. You know why?
1: Nah, you would.
0: That's a cloud of bad energy.
1: I would. You wouldn't fetch a sweater. You wouldn't fetch socks,
0: bro.
1: But a car.
0: But even a car, bro, I wouldn't even
1: Who's gonna drive it
0: in the first place? It's more or less like going to get a liability for me because I still need to hire a driver. Pay the driver.
1: Dude.
0: The guy's all over with my car.
1: So you're telling me
0: I'm
1: that
0: you're fueling and maintaining the car, insurance.
1: Wait, hold up. So you are saying you would be comfortable with me driving that car as the new boyfriend?
0: Why you be my boyfriend, my guy?
1: Not your boyfriend, it's your Hans girlfriend.
2: Your Hans.
1: Listen.
0: Yeah, is it like the other guy?
1: Yeah.
0: Oh, I'm comfortable, man. That's her car, not my car.
1: The ones that you financed. Because you're the one who bought her airtime and she purchased she entered the

0: the competition using your money.
1: You know how easy that case is?
0: Okay, tell me. How easy. What did you do?
1: Who entered the competition? Her.
0: It was her.
1: This but number is registered to who? To her. So who is the owner of the car?
2: It's her.
1: Even if I go to the court of law, I'm wasting my energy. Yeah. She won it. In short, I'm never gonna even attempt to get the car back.
2: Yeah.
1: I'm just gonna tell her, in fact, I'm gonna build good relations. I'm fine. I wanna get out and handle my heart. Did you know that this was supposed to be my car? Yes, it just went the other way. That way, I get to benefit because I'm not paying this guy. He's enjoying the benefits of driving a brand new car anyway, you know, and also taking me around.
0: Yeah.
1: And asking me and telling me stories that would make me feel jealous even though
2: you're
1: I'm not.
2: Lighter, man.
1: Not jealous, man. What do you mean?
2: I got that you're just like, no, being a letter. You know what's about going to go? You're just a letter just to lift out that person out.
1: But I'm benefiting guys, more from that deal.
0: You guys are bigger men than I am.
1: The amount of money that I've actually spent to support this lady, multiply that to the amount of cost of petrol, you know, the amount that was supposed to be paid to the guy. Probably the guy drinks as well.
0: You're a better and bigger man than I am, brother. I'll fetch my car. So, ladies and gentlemen, it's as simple as that. All you need to do is dial *143# to participate. *143#. And we're still celebrating. Someone said, so we have this product or this feature called 30 Years Extra, right?
1: Mm-hmm.
0: And someone's like, is it going to still continue for the longest time? I'm like, yeah, but we only turned 30 this year.
1: Yeah, true.
0: So next year, I don't think the feature will still be there. Get it right now while you can still access it. Mm. So it's 30 Years Extra. And it is just basically a product that's made for you to celebrate with us, you know, for you to enjoy the benefits of being a Vodacom subscriber, you know. So with 30 Years Extra, like I said, when you purchase your weekly data bundles, I repeat, when you purchase your weekly data bundles, Vodacom Lesotho gives you the equal amount of data bundles that you bought, amount. So if you bought like 2 gig, 460 something megabytes, Vodacom Lesotho gives you 2 gig, 460 something megabytes for you to use on night shift. Yeah. And night shift starts at 11 up until 6 a.m. So yeah, man, shout out to Vodacom Lesotho for that.
3: You know, actually, I've utilized like the Vodacom number since there were 6 numbers.
0: Yo.
1: That was a long time because my
0: number. You had a phone at the time.
1: My number is.
3: Yeah, I had a phone. I still have those phones, like your Siemens, your whatever.
0: Okay.
3: That are still, yes.
0: The brick ones.
1: The brick ones.
3: No, yeah, I have those phones because like each and every time I upgrade, I just like keep the other one. I don't have, never lose phones.
0: Oh, so you understand what I'm saying?
1: But that's a very long time ago, eh?
3: I know.
1: Yeah.
3: So, yes.
1: Yeah, no, finish it.
3: And then like, okay, I had the 5-8, you know, like not the 5, now say we in the way 8-8 before, eh?
0: 8-8, all those 5. Oh, okay.
3: 8-5, you understand?
0: I was still a light.
3: So, yeah, 8-5 something, you understand what I'm saying? So, now... and then I gave that one to my mom's and I utilized the new one. And the new one, I'm still using it today. I'm the 5th person to have the 589.
1: 589. Yeah. Not only that, because I think
3: By the time I get like about 5-8, I get about 5-8-8-5, and then by the 589 again, I was the 5th person, and that was the only number that I've been using even today.
1: I think that's the same number that I'm still using. Shout out to him. My number was activated in 2006.
0: Nah, you are lying.
1: That's 589, in fact.
0: Minus 580.
1: 580.
3: No, I can't remember 588.
1: It was registered before 2006, bro. 2006, yeah. I was already on Vodacom.
0: Oh, okay.
3: Yeah, 589 came after 588.
0: So you guys have been with Vodacom for the longest time?
1: 20 years now. 2006. That was a long time.
0: Yeah, shout out.
1: We used to use the white SIM cards. I still remember when we went to Micro SIMs. I had to go to Vodacom to chop it into a smaller.
0: Yeah, I also did that.
1: Until they decided we should switch it to a different.
3: Now the phones now were changing.
1: Trying to match up the upgrades that were coming.
3: I was even the career graphic when it's just like 10 red.
1: Yeah.
0: The what?
1: The 10 red. At some point it was blue. Hey, when we've been genuine with this.
0: Shut up.
3: It's just like a line in the hood, man.
0: Well done.
1: We've been around.
3: Now we get the IMV now as a choreographing when we just like doing the mobs, man.
0: I remember that.
1: I used to send my hand an SMS, bruh.
0: Cut off peak. Yeah. I know that too.
1: Yeah, we used to do that.
0: Off peak was at 6 o'clock, half past six. Off peak in like kappa 7. Somewhere there. It was 25 cents.
1: Yeah.
0: But during the day it was 75.
1: I could send 4 different messages to my hand, bro.
0: What a time to be alive.
1: Man, I was just saying, 30 years to Vodacom, they've done an incredible job.
0: They've actually
1: transformed how we utilize wireless communication.
0: And they continue
1: to do that.
0: So with 30 years extra, that is where you can get all these goodies. You dial *111#, you go to the second option, buy bundles, and buy bundles for myself, and then 30 years extra. Have I explained it thoroughly, or you feel like people still don't understand what 30 years extra is all about?
1: Let's go through it again, one last
0: time. So 30 years extra, it is a feature that is made for, as we celebrate the 30 years of existence in the suit. So that is where you get like goodies. You get like, for instance, one of the goodies that you do get, like I said, when you purchase your weekly data bundles, we give you the same amount that you purchased. However, ours is used on night shift. There's also like a promotion where you get like voice bundles for very, very cheap, you know, for affordable price. So 30 years extra is just made for us just to celebrate. It is like the goodies that Vodacom is sort of prepared for their people. So, you know, go through it. Even if you're listening in right now, you know, just take out your cell phone and just dial *111#, buy bundles for myself, and just stop there on 30 years extra, all the amazing offers that Vodacom has. So, yeah, gentlemen, thank you so much for having me, and I think my time is up, and we will meet again next week, Tuesday. Are you guys all right?
3: Yeah, man, we're good.
0: Shout out, man.
1: We here. Are you okay? Yeah.
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6: Kim Mushweshwe, the founder of the Basutu Nation, strategic thinking and inspirational leadership by Kim Mushweshwe I in the 19th century led to the formation of Lesotho. Emerging between Zulu Nation, the Boers and the British, Mushweshwe used his diplomatic skill to unite Basutu clans escaping the Zulu's conquering forces. He preserved his kingdom, either absorbing or overcoming rival tribes. Mushweshwe used the mountains to create a defendable capital, Tabawusiu, and used the French missionary diplomacy and weaponry, defeating the British in 1851, but losing to the Boers in 1868. Mushweshwe appealed to Queen Victoria for help. She declared Basutoland a British protectorate. In 1966, Basutoland gained its independence from Britain, becoming the Kingdom of Lesotho. Never forget King Mushweshwe, the founder of the Basutu Nation.
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3: Alright, some of the things that are bulleting out at the moment of time, we found that okay, the High Court has like dismissed the case brought by Section 2 challenging the electricity multi-year tariff application. So the applicants argued that at the time the application was like submitted for review, the Lesotho Electricity Company had not yet filed its like no audited financial statements for the 2023 financial year. Contrary to the Companies Act of 2011, which requires company to have their accounts audited within 6 months after the end of the

0: financial year. So they had also like petitioned the court to compel LEC to submit the audited financial statements, arguing that the documents were necessary to enable them to make informed submissions on the reasonableness of the multi-year tariff application. While the applicants maintained that the absence of the financial statement prevented them from effectively exercising their right to participate in a public affairs in democratic dispensation, the court held that this did not disable stakeholders participate. So the court further ruled that the matter has become academic. And now, looking at other things, we find that there's a lot going on, my brother. And it seems like, there's a situation in South Africa where we find that most of the Malawians were left stranded without, like, their country doing anything. And it seems like, there was, like, a trouble in terms of helping them repatriate. So now we find that also the South African musician and television personality Mulemo Jubju Maruanye is like expected to appear in the Germiston Magistrate Court tomorrow after his initial court appearance scheduled for this very day. That's like was postponed. So it seems like police confirmed that the 45-year-old was arrested over the weekend in facing charges of kidnapping, unlawful discharge of a firearm, and defeating the ends of justice. So according to the police, the incident happened in Edenvale, where Maruhani allegedly confronted an e-hailing driver, accusing him of like having a relationship with his girlfriend. So now it is alleged that he forced the driver into a vehicle and fired a shot in his direction. So the driver escaped unharmed and of course later reported the matter to the police, leading to Maruhanya's arrest. So this is not just the first time Maruhanya has like faced legal challenges. In March 2010, he was arrested following the crash that claimed the lives of like four children or school children and left two others seriously injured. So that's how things are just going on at this point in time. Yeah,
1: I don't know, Debo, if we still have a few minutes, but I'm down section two and the case.
0: Yeah.
1: I was hoping for a positive result.
0: Oh yeah,
1: you get it.
0: Yeah,
1: I was hoping for a positive result, but I actually thought that it would come across some of these challenges along the way. I don't know if the case, especially facing the, I remember they also lodged another case against the current bus fare prices that we have, right? Looking at these precedents, do you think they will be able to
0: win it?

0: form of more, maybe more representation, more legal officers representing us. You understand? A larger team, because I feel like the corporation has access to more funds than we, than the civil society. And I'm not saying that the case should tilt in the direction of any of these sides, mainly because they have financial support, you know, to come before court. No, based on the evidence that is on the ground, right? Yeah, because I still want our judicial system to be as neutral as possible. That's what I want.
1: Yeah, no, they have to be on the pro side. You know, like even if like LEC can be on the wrong side, because like now is the parastatal. We know that, okay, they have to be on the pro side to just like save your government way of making money too. See? So yeah, that's some things, man. Yeah, that's why it always like no fails. You know what I mean?
0: Breaks my heart. I've actually lost a little bit of hope. I don't want to lie. Even on a case that is lodged against the current price increment. Man, lost it.
1: Yeah,
0: because I see how things are actually rolling, and I'm not saying there's no justice. I'm just saying I think maybe we need extra strength.
1: Okay.
0: Yeah.
1: All right. Now it's actually 9 minutes after the hour 8, and you know, like one of the ambassadors, man, that I always say I applaud her for, like the determination, work for Basotho, and of course making go to outlaw to ambassador Rajola Kina. Hey, really, it's a
0: Yeah,
1: my brother. I just want to applaud Ntuwa Sikete for being adamant with like whatever she's chasing for Basotho to get skills, to get opportunities and everything else right away, man. And we always talk about Ntuwa Sikete, the ambassador.

0: Polygamist, that's what I was talking about. Yes. Yeah. So, yes, it seems like, okay, the show premiered on the 12th of June and quickly got people talking. And many viewers, man, praised, this like Mr. Jonasi himself, Ozdumo, for his like a powerful portrayal of like a Jonasi. So his co-star, Gugu Gomede, who plays Joyce Gomora, has also like received a positive feedback for her performance. So based on a best-selling novel by Sue Nyati, The Polygamist, that tells the story of like a wealthy businessman whose carefully built world begins to fall apart. So yeah, man. So actually, in the series, Jonasi Gomora appears to have the perfect life. Mm-hmm. He is wealthy, banking magnate, and dramatic downfall. It explores like themes of power, deception, and family. That is like family and betrayal. So yes, so that's the way things are just going. So yeah, it's actually.
1: But it's actually an interesting story. Like,
0: I
1: realized that I'm actually missing out on the world of showbiz.
0: Yeah, ne?
1: I don't know what's happening on the ground. But is it because maybe I lost touch with the cable TV?
0: Yeah, probably. Oh yes.
1: Because they have a tendency to set trends.
0: Yeah,
1: they decide what you should watch and when to watch it. Yeah. But now for me, I have to go for anything that seems to capture my interest.
0: Yeah, true.
1: Which in most cases is far from that.
0: Yeah, true.
1: Shout out to you, Jonah.
0: Shout out to Jonah. All right, so another thing that we just like seen is that, okay, American supermodel, that is like, you know, Tyra Banks, has reportedly filed a defamation lawsuit against Netflix over the documentary. Series Reality Check, Inside America's Next Top Model. So it seems like, okay, the docuseries released in February 2026 revisit the cultural impact and controversies surrounding the show, which ran from like 2003 and 2018. So what we've seen, my man, is that, okay, court papers seen by a lot of people showed that the lawsuit filed on the 13th of June alleged that the series used selective editing of Banks' interview to construct a misleading narrative about her role in the long-running reality show. So you see? So Tyra Banks claims that, okay, she participated in a 3.5-hour interview that was like reduced to 16 minutes of footage, which she says was taken out of context. So she further alleged that, okay, the final edit falsely suggests that she was aware of and ignored contestants' alleged sexual assault during the show. So you see. And that's some of the things, man, that do happen. You know, like, even it's more or less like even the papers, you know? Even on the papers, you say this, they want to write it in their own way, so that probably must just like be another thing, which is something that you did not even say sometimes.
1: Yeah, no, I think most papers, especially those that are dealing with entertainment, they have a tendency to twist the truth as it is.
0: Yeah,
1: if you get to listen to the interview as it is, you're going to find some like conflicting realities. Like, obviously, you may have to stick with the original owner of the story, but why?
0: Yeah.
1: Is it to attract a lot of attention maybe to some of the news items?
0: No, to just like, you know, give it a twist so that it can be more interesting to some people, I think.
1: But it's a lie.
0: It's a lie. I mean, like, it's totally a lie,
1: yeah?
0: Yeah.
1: Yeah. They are lying to the public.
0: All right. Masters at work in the morning time. Yes, Debo and Stable Steps, we gotta do this up until 9 o'clock on the dot, 25 minutes before we reach to the hour 9 o'clock, man. Keeping each other company and still informing each other and making each other learn of what's going on in this world. And of course, smiling. Hello. This is one of the mighty classics, man, we're getting right here, Teddy Pendergrass.

0: And only Teddy Panda Grass, man. See soul, rest in peace. Ash, yeah, you're talking of like the Soul Brothers, man. People who used to sing, and then people are just like, okay, yeah, no, you know, like the thing is like, okay, people are about money. Yes, yeah, money. Money. We understand everybody needs money. But on the other hand, I mean, like, you can't just like do things and force people to appreciate even when it's rubbish.
1: Yeah.
0: Yeah, I wanna say it like that. You can't, as blatant as it can be.
1: Yeah. Because you cannot force people to fall in love with your craft.
0: Yeah, no.
1: It should happen automatically, just like that. And also you shouldn't close the door on diversity.
0: Of course.
1: Repetition is good, but too much of it is a problem.
0: You understand?
1: That's why I always encourage our producers and music musicians, let me just put it that way, to try and invest a little bit of time in learning about music itself. Whether it's theory or understanding that you could be playing a particular progression transposed a little bit higher. That's the same thing. Just that it's higher. It's like singing the same song on a different key. You get it? So that's what I've been noticing a lot. Most of them don't. When you tell them the truth, they choose to detach or go away from you or say nasty things.
0: They can't handle the truth. Yeah.
1: And that's free information.
0: Or it's like you're jealous.
1: You're not jealous. There's no way. You spend a lot of time. Do you know how long music theory is? Even understanding it. Takes a very long time. So you're saying, hey, bruh, we can hear that you're playing the same thing, but it transposed a little bit higher. It's like singing the same song, but on a different key. You understand? That's the same progression. If we were to put it in a form of music, you would understand.
0: What exactly we're talking about.
1: Yeah,
0: because like we all seen some of the things like, you know, like when you look at artists who really learned how to play and everything else, they took longer in the music industry.
1: Yeah.
0: And they well respected.
1: Definitely. They don't because they prioritize the craft.
0: Yeah, true.
1: It's important. They don't really come into the music just for bubblegum music, which is quite a lot of people are doing. I hate that because I love music. And for the longest time I had to stay away from listening to some songs or to some music because I couldn't see any trend that was that was capturing my attention at that particular time. Everyone is just doing music for the sake of doing music. I could pick that this song was actually made from AR, even if it's a house song. Judging by, you know what, the space between the beats. Without even having to listen to the quality, the production quality. No, just listen to the space between the beats. They,

0: is something similar.
1: Yeah, there's something similar.
0: There's something similar about it.
1: Yeah, and also utilizing the same sort of like voices, like you are
0: similar
1: like,
0: voices. Yeah. Application of instruments as well. Listen to the most of the AI songs that has trumpets or any wind instruments out there.
1: Yeah, that's
0: you'll pick that.
1: Yeah.
0: There's something similar. Yeah. Also, those that are playing string instruments as well.
1: That's
0: you'll pick that. There's some similarities. Yeah. And also, there's a common progression that you're going to find. Since it's on a higher key, it doesn't really change. That is the same progression, man.
1: You can easily identify.
0: Yeah, Mosotho from Lesotho, if you're living somewhere in Europe.
1: That's everyone now is just like following, you know, like everybody's like doing the same thing now.
0: You could be you could identify as European, but we know that you are of Lesotho descent. That's exactly what we're trying to say. When you're playing the same progression on a higher keys, the same thing. You're playing the same thing, we know. So I think they should try to break out of that box because it's limiting. Limiting in terms of recognition across the continent. South Africa, they are far in terms of economy, but these are the people we meet every day. We share the same technology, you get it? And we have proven that we have people who are capable in the music industry, for example, right? So why are we not showing up in international awards like South Africa is? Because I believe we have the potential, Grootman. If you can break it in South Africa and South Africans can break it in the global stage, that means you do stand a chance.
1: Yeah.
0: Well, you need a little bit of intervention of other South Africans. But hey, guys, come on. Let's just wake up here and go for quality music. Shout out to Grootman, Peter.
1: Yeah.
0: Listen to the album. I think a lot of you guys will understand what I'm talking about. There's a lot of diversity.
1: Yeah.
0: There's a lot of knowledge in music. They understand what they are doing. Understanding what you're doing makes it easy, put you in a better position, even if AI sort of comes in between. Yeah.
1: Yeah, of course.
0: But for you, it makes it easy for you to compete even when the situation doesn't really allow, because you can tell AI what to do. You don't expect AI to do the magic for you.
1: Yeah.
0: So you need that knowledge. And shout out to Elfie. Elfie also is one of the producers in the country who is much more diverse. I've listened to amapiano songs that he has actually done. I've listened to hip hop songs that he has actually done. And what I was listening to was not the genre, Debo. I was listening to the composition and the diversity that comes with that. And there's many more also out there who are still doing an incredible job. As for you who are still developing, Buffett, come on, improve. No one is going to lock the door on improvement. You can actually just spend that data learning something that would help you become a better person. It's not about learning an instrument anymore in the 21st century. We had to learn instruments way back in order to connect and understand music better, because application is better than theory, right? Reading a lot of theory. You need to apply that, you know, in order to understand it. But in 21st century, man, there's information readily available, explained thoroughly for you to understand the simple circle of fees. Yeah, that was long because it's in a book. And you're trying to read the book, you're trying to understand how this thing works, right? Yeah, you can see that there's a connection, there are relatives. What are relatives? You understand? And you guys have access to apps that really gives you the entire information
1: else,
0: about the circle of fees, and it's important.
1: All right, that's the way it is, man. Let's put your hands in the air and put it up right here, man. This Casper Universe coming down. As you know that, okay, our time put us exactly at 10 minutes before the hour of 9. Check it.

0: kill you. Uncle Fee, Black Glass, Mama, remix version right here on the Mighty Station for the people, of course, man, putting us exactly at 4 minutes before we reach it to the hour of 9 o'clock, man. On top of the hour, remember that, okay, Agatha Motivating Pika is going to give us the highlights. And, of course, after that, my girl right here. No doubt, man, we're talking of, sneezy. You don't just like call sneezy. Oh.
1: You got to twang
0: a little bit. You got to twang a little bit.
1: Spice it up a little bit.
0: Sneezy, you understand? Yeah. On the link.
1: Yeah. You don't just say it. No.
0: How do I?
1: Anyway, we're out of here. Remember, there's a very big game to look forward to tonight. Africa in the World Cup. Senegal, they're playing France. Who's going to win this match? We are supporting Africa. Kicks off at 9 o'clock, so you don't want to miss out on that match. We're out of here. Tomorrow is another day. Take care. Until we meet again. Bye.
0: All right, so from me, TRBO, the Poppy Grande, we just want to say yes, man. Thanks a lot, man, for being part of the show and part of the crew. It's all good. It's all happening. So keeping you company, it's always ultimate on the rocks. So, yeah, man, it's ultimate on the rocks. You understand?
1: Yeah.
0: Ultimate on the rocks.
1: On the rocks.
0: Yes.
1: No matter being.
0: Oh. You don't understand. So now you don't understand.
1: No, you know the rocks I'm talking about.
0: Okay, sure.
1: You see them?
0: Okay.
1: The ice cubes.
0: Yes, that's what I'm talking about. Yes. Yeah. All right, so big ups to like Mahlomola. Ultimate, man. We'll see you happily, happy.

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4: The Ultimate News flashes at 900 hours by Azafa Mutimirin Beka. Good morning. The Principal Secretary of the Minister of Foreign Affairs and International Relations, Mr. Thabang Lekgela, says the Botswana and Lesotho senior officials meeting that started in Gaborone, Botswana yesterday shows the spirit of oneness between the two countries and will provide a deep reflection on the two sister countries' relations. This two-day meeting of senior officials is underway ahead of the ministerial session scheduled for tomorrow. The Right Honourable the Prime Minister Samuel Nzokwane Madikane is expected to arrive tomorrow and will partake in the inaugural session of the Binational Commission on Thursday. The Minister of Education and Training, Professor Ndoira Baba, says the government of Lesotho recognizes education as a strategic in-

0: investment, which can drive economic growth and influence decision makers. Professor Rababa mentioned this yesterday when officially opening a three-day 15th Southern African Association of Education Assessment Conference, SAEA, in Maseru, hosted by Examination Councillor of Lesotho, ECOL, saying that 80% of the population undergoes assessment and certification, emphasizing that assessment bodies need to focus on addressing the diverse needs of different students. The commemoration of the Day of the African Child, DAC, officially kicked off on Sunday in Tripoli, Libya, ahead of the 2026 observance, with children receiving training aimed to equip them with knowledge and skills needed to actively participate in the meaningful discussions on water, sanitation and hygiene, recognized as a fundamental child right. This concludes our news flashes for this hour. Stay tuned for more news coming up at 1100 hours.
1: Kim Mushweshwe, the founder of the Basutu Nation. Strategic thinking and inspirational leadership by Kim Mushweshwe I in the 19th century led to the formation of Lesotho. Emerging between Zulu Nation, the Boers and the British, Mushweshwe used his diplomatic skill to unite Basutu clans escaping the Zulu's conquering forces. He preserved his kingdom, either absorbing or overcoming rival tribes. Mushweshwe used the mountains to create a defendable capital, Tabawusiu, and used French missionary diplomacy and weaponry, defeating the British in 1851, but losing to the Boers in 1868. Mushweshwe appealed to Queen Victoria for help. She declared Basutoland a British protectorate. In 1966, Basutoland gained its independence from Britain, becoming the Kingdom of Lesotho. Never forget Kim Mushweshwe, the founder of the Basutu Nation.
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10: Yo, don't know, say, yo, this is Sean Party Girls. 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

Angel by the Wings. That was a beautiful song from Sia. You can do anything. One of those songs that is for resilience. A very good morning to you, my lovely Link family. Welcome to the Link on a Choosy Tuesday. And today I am choosing peace of mind, and I'm talking about tranquility, man. I'm talking about calmness, you know. Yeah, I'm just choosing a peace of mind, man, and this is a beautiful Tuesday morning. It is 16th June 2026, a Tuesday, and to those who are celebrating their birthdays today, happy birthday, happy, happy birthday, and please make sure that you enjoy your day. Make everything that you know that for sure, if I do this, I'm going to be happy. Do that. Today is your chance for you to do that, all right? And let me thank UBR team, Debo and Stable Steps, for being with you from 5 up until 9 o'clock. And a big shout out to my producer. I'm talking about Kenneth Tama. He did a wonderful job indeed. Welcome to the Link this beautiful morning. You know how we do it right here on the Link, 6220098 or 2121998. This is where we interact in the upcoming segments. And if you are a first time listener, welcome. Your seat is reserved, and I would really appreciate it if you are here with us from now on. Every day from 9 up until 12, if you are here with Snezzy on the Link, man, I'll be really appreciative of that. Otherwise, how are you feeling this morning? What is happening in your emotions? Look within. Look deep within. What is happening in your emotions? Is there something that makes you uncomfortable?

0: Is there something that you are very uncomfortable with? Is there something that makes you sad this morning? Are you shy about something? Are you confused maybe wherever you are? What is happening in your emotions? Are you angry? Did you wake up angry? Or you're just grumpy, you don't know what happened? Or maybe you're excited about something? Or it's one of those mornings where you just wake up happy for no reason. What is happening in your emotions? That is what I want to hear from you right now. 2121998. It is 2121998. Call me and tell me exactly how you are feeling this morning. Or just send me a voice note on 622-00998. 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
1: Smoothie.
0: Good morning.
1: Refreshing morning to you.
0: Yeah, but it is refreshing for today.
1: That's not. Ke kopa go botsa potso.
0: Ha se nako ya yona.
1: A ke kopa, ke kopa, ke kopa.
0: This is not open mic yet. We are not there yet.
1: It is not open mic. Ba ke ya mana le tata wa ga ba putsa ya di motion.
0: Okay.
1: Yes. This phrase is bitswang expectation. How do you deal with it?
0: Expectations.
1: Yes.
0: Expectations in the form of you being entitled or expecting something from somebody as if they have to.
1: Yes.
0: That's entitlement, right?
1: Yes.
0: No, man. We shouldn't be entitled.
1: So, ke khola mpasa la ke le ka wa ke. Ha motho a outse pitseng tho, even high PTC. Emotions out to baga.
0: Oh, I'm going to be disappointed for real.
1: Okay, so can you tell another motor among us in Kimu? Take another motor and put to the mob and we am put Arana Yamo by King Apoka, more my general. Expectation Yaka higher petahala, so I need to learn how to expect the unexpected. You know, we need to head to keep a hundred. Keep your reason you could be near a palace, so have a palace, anyway, have a palace, life goes on.
0: Okay. Is that an example? Because I remember
1: I played it. Example.
0: Okay.
1: You can get an example. I want to go to the and get an example how much I can take it. How can I go to the point? You can get it. It's high. Now, do you want to get it? It's a little bit of a
0: No, you have to find peace.
1: I just be kind. So you're in the how to deal with the expectations in Fana.
0: Yeah, we shouldn't let people to dictate how we feel at the end of the day.
1: That is why to hang out of a tenyan I keep doing that you quite didn't run directly. Another dimension it's a thing of it is because you go to what is you turn as a quatangano go.
0: And now you tabby it's Hannah Matat.
1: Tabby, you know, quite a year and never go to take another frequency. On Sarah and Kitchen got a segment this in your high missing value out of the machine. I can make you break it into a telephone. You have to get a

0: you look deep within, you'll understand what is happening within yourself. Otherwise, let me just do this.
1: Hi, Ultimate Family. This is Jolie Flocka here, otherwise known to you as Extreme, your girlfriend's favorite DJ, Mr. 123. OMG, 20 years. You heard me right? I can't believe this. Anyway, congratulations to you, Dynamite, Biscuit, Ginger, Ultimate Radio, on 20 amazing years. Thank you for supporting local artists, keeping us informed, and playing the songs that define our lives. 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This is Jolie Flocka here.

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1: Good morning.
0: Good morning. Make a sharp word about today. Why? I'm in a good mood.
1: All right.
0: I'm just okay. I don't know. And I'm keen in the sharp word. Google how to have a lot of joy. Happy and excited. Happened my 2 year old my 2 year old daughter said to me this morning. She said, "Mama, how's your mother when that take it all sharp? Oh, what? Oh, my dad, not there.
1: Oh,
0: what?"
1: I said, "Oh, my word, kids." But I'm glad you're okay. I'm glad you're okay. Ultimate Radio, hi.
2: Hi, Mary.
1: Hi, who am I talking to?
2: You're talking to Didi.
1: Hello, Didi. How are you feeling this morning?
2: I'm very good.

0: It's birthday today.
1: It's your birthday.
0: Yay!
1: But only you guys are celebrating birthdays. How many are you true now? Wow.
0: Yay.
1: All right. Here's the thing, ne? Make sure that nothing is going to destroy your peace for today. Just for today, all right?
0: Yes, man. And I'm always happy.
1: I'm glad. And make sure that you do everything that you like for today.
0: Yes.
1: Yeah, that's the plan.
0: Nah.
1: Yeah, definitely. Have a lovely day.
0: Thank you.
1: Oh man, there's so many people celebrating their birthdays today. But there's something that I don't like about winter birthdays. I'm a winter girl. So

One morning you wake up, it's your birthday, you're happy, and then before you know it, the day is over. Ah, batong. Winter days are so short, it hurts. This is why I don't like winter birthdays. But there's nothing that we can do because, hey, we were born during the winter season. We don't have any other choice. Anyway, it is 25 minutes now after 9 o'clock. Still in the Emotion Express. We just have 5 minutes. How are you feeling this morning? What is happening in your feelings this morning? 6220098, 212-1998. Just call. And I just remembered this voice note that just came through. Talking about a two-year-old. You know, there's something funny about toddlers or young children. They just speak their mind. They don't care. They just put it out there like that. And I wish we were more like them, you know, just being honest. If something doesn't sit right by you, you don't have to pretend. You just put it out there. You know, and I just love how she just blurted it out. You don't kiss men, but myself. Oh, my word. Anyway, let me give you this beautiful song coming from Cardi B alongside Bruno Mars. Please me. Enjoy.

Nomanza, please me. And right now it is 30 minutes after 9 o'clock. It is time for us to get into our pep talk, food for thought for today. And, you know, the society paints a certain picture of what it looks like to be successful, to be wealthy, to have influence and get the things that we want in life. And you've probably had that one definition of success. According to the society has a certain standard as to what success looks like, as to what influence should be like. But in order for us to be successful, we need to know what success looks like for ourselves, not according to what the society believes. And you should measure yourself up against that. What you believe your success looks like, that is what you should measure yourself up against. And it might sound easier said than done, especially with the conditioning that we've experienced over the course of our lifetimes. But it becomes doable the moment you realize that the part of it all is that we share and make it unique to ourselves. So this is why I want us to talk about this topic that says success is peace of mind, which is a direct result of self-satisfaction in knowing you made the effort to become the best of which you are capable. That is a quote from John Wooden. Success is a peace of mind, which is a direct result of self-satisfaction in knowing you made the effort to become the best of which you are capable. First up, success is peace of mind. Yeah? Success is peace of mind. That says it's something that is, you achieve it externally. It's not something that you achieve externally. Yeah? That is something that you achieve internally. If it's peace of mind, that says it's internal. The way in which you relate with your life internally. And when you have peace of mind, simply means that you have no regrets. You have no regrets and you accept the results of a certain condition or situation in your life with such contentment. You are content with everything that is happening. You have this peace of mind. It doesn't matter if it's chaos, if your life is chaotic, you meet challenges and obstacles and all that. But as long as you have this peace of mind, then it doesn't matter. That's success. You see, that's success the way you see it. If you could tell somebody that you are successful, but they don't see what they deem as success on you, then they're not going to understand what you're saying. Because let's talk about it. When we talk about success in our society, we talk about a person who's got a nice car, a person who's got a high standard job, a person who has everything figured out, you know. But as you tell somebody, oh, no, I'm successful, they're going to laugh at you. You are what? Successful, you. But that's not supposed to happen. You are supposed to define success your own way. What is success according to you? So peace of mind is success. If you have peace of mind, do you know how many people have all these things that we be struggling to have? The materialistic things, when are your cars, beautiful houses and all that, but they are not peaceful at all. They don't have peace of mind. So if you have peace of mind, but you deem yourself successful, you are successful. And how do you arrive at that peace of mind? This is the rest of the definition from the quote. It says, knowing you made the effort to become the best of which you are capable. When you fully apply yourself, when you fully give yourself credit for doing the best what you have to work with, then you tap into this ultimate contentment. Oh, sharp, you know that you've worked to your best. You've applied your full effort. And everything that you get from whatever that you have done, you're going to be happy about it. You're going to be content.
So please, let us not allow other people to tell us what our success should look like. Otherwise, you're going to be this miserable person while you have everything in front of you. You're already successful. You have peace of mind. You have something that money cannot buy, but Ebe, you are there complaining because somebody told you it's not enough. We shouldn't let other people to impose their own beliefs and thoughts onto us. Even with this fair and achievable definition of success, many people are still falling short of meeting it, you know. Many people recognize that they haven't done their best, and a lack of discipline or motivation or execution is getting in the way. When you lack motivation, when you lack discipline, when you lack execution, you're not going to have this peace of mind, because you're not going to get anything done. Let's talk about procrastination right there. Have you ever felt how bad you feel looking at the time that you wasted instead of doing what you had to do? You don't have that peace of mind. If you had plans, like you wake up in the morning, okay, before the end of today, 1, 2, 3, 4, and then by the end of the day, you haven't even done one. How do you feel inside? Do you have that peace of mind, or do you feel crappy? Honestly. So let's not undermine peace of mind. That's success, all right? So today is another opportunity for you to make new choices. New choices that are going to get you closer to you being fulfilled, to you being inspired, to you having that successful path that you know that you are capable of. I know that each and every one of us has that potential and you are very well aware of. But you lack execution. So please, this morning, my dear linkers, let us try by all means to fully apply ourselves and have this peace of mind. Be successful and be content and fulfilled with your life. It doesn't matter what another person may seem to undermine it. But you know what you did to get whatever that you have. Don't let society tell you what success looks like. If you know that you've applied yourself fully, you've done your best to get whatever that you have, then that's enough. You are successful. You've got that peace of mind. All right? 32 minutes before we get to 10 o'clock. That was all that I had for you in our pep talk of Food for Thought. Please remember, this life is yours and nobody should dictate how you live your life. All right? That is very important for us to remember. Nobody should dictate how you should live your life, because this life is yours and you are here to live it. All right? Let me give you a beautiful song coming from Lana Del Rey, Born to Die. Enjoy.

Lana Del Rey, Born to Die. It is just 17 minutes before we get to 12 o'clock. Right now, before we get to 10 o'clock, what's happening? Anyway, it is time for open mic segment where you get to ask any random question that you have on your mind this morning about anything really. I know that there must be a question that you've always been wondering who's going to answer this, that you've always been asking yourself. This is the time for you to actually send that that voice note, 6220098. Drop that voice note and ask that question that is on your mind. I'm surely going to answer it. And if I don't know, you know, we are supportive like that. Hey, they might just help me out. You know, sometimes you give me very tricky questions. And yeah, they'll help me. So don't worry, just go on ahead and send that question on 6220098. And remember, let's just make it brief so that at least we leave space for one another, because when it hits 5 minutes before 10 o'clock, then I'm not going to take any more voice notes. All right, 5 minutes before 10 o'clock, that's that. So if you have any question about myself as a person, probably you have a question about Ultimate Radio or LNBS maybe, or the world at large. I mean, there's a lot that we could be curious of. So if you have such a question in your mind, this is the time. Maybe you have a difficult situation or problem in your life and you just want us to give you an advice. Go on ahead, 6220098. And remember, we only use our WhatsApp hotline for this segment. Yeah, we only use our WhatsApp hotline for this segment. No calls at all. So go on ahead right now, send through that question, 6220098. For now, let me give you a beautiful song coming from Justin Bieber, Love Yourself. Enjoy.

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2: I fell by the wayside like everyone else.

0: That was a beautiful song coming from Luis Capaldi. Before you go, and before that one, it was Nico and Vince, Am I Wrong? And before that one, it was Justin Bieber, Love Yourself. And right now, it is just 3 minutes before we get to 10 o'clock. It looks like today somebody can wait to get out of here. I can't understand why I keep on saying 12 noon. I don't understand. Anyway, we have a question this side. Let's just listen to it.
1: Okay, there is this lady. She's a radio presenter called Ultimate, and her name is Snazy.
0: Okay.
1: I know her by good music that keeps me and the other people going in the morning, you know. There's just one thing, I don't know her favorite song, so it'll just be so kind if she says her favorite song live on air now. Anyway, how are you doing, Snazzy, and what is your favorite song?
0: Solo Gemini. I'm good, man. I'm good. My favorite song. Yay, Baton. That's kind of tricky because I'm a music fanatic. I love music and I have plenty of songs that I love from different genres, by the way. So I cannot choose for now. I can't. There's no song that comes to. Okay. Let me see. It has to be Sia, Alive, mainly because it brings that life into me, you know. I'm alive, you know. The moment when I feel sad, I go to the song and I know that I'll be fine. Alive by Sia. That's just one of them. Not my definite favorite. That's just one of those songs. That's the one that came to my mind right now because, hey, there's a lot. I love my music and, hey, I can make a long list from different genre. Even Famo, I have my favorite Famo songs, you know. I remember somebody asking me if I know Famo songs. I'm like, yeah, why not? I mean, it's one of the genres that are mostly listened locally, and I know a lot of them, so... Yeah, that's just that. Yeah, that's just that. Anyway, it is exactly 10 o'clock and it is time for us to move. Let us look at what is happening all around the world. And I have just one story for you this morning. It says, Uganda Army Chief sparks outrage after boasting about opposition lawyers' detention. Uganda's powerful army chief, Muhoozi, has sparked outrage after boasting online about the detention of opposition politician and lawyer Eris Lukwayo. Let us get a full news report from the Africa News.
2: Uganda's army chief, Muhoozi Kainerugaba, has sparked outrage after boasting online about the detention of opposition politician and lawyer Eris Lukwayo. In a series of posts on X, Kainerugaba shared images appearing to show Lukwayo in custody and vowed to inflict hurt and pain on him, claiming the politician.

Mission was pleading for forgiveness. Mukwege was reportedly seized by military personnel at his home in Yumbo while preparing legal action against Colonel Lukwaga over the alleged abduction of veteran opposition figure Kizza Besigye. According to relatives, armed men entered the property and took him away without revealing his destination. The incident has drawn sharp condemnation from opposition leaders and rights activists who accuse authorities of acting with impunity. Mukwege's wife described the detention as a political kidnapping, while critics say it reflects a growing crackdown on dissent in Uganda. Kanye Mugaba is the son of President Yoweri Museveni and a potential successor.

GRL, Ugly Heart. Before that one, it was Rixton, Me and My Broken Heart. And right now, it's just 8 minutes after 10 o'clock. Still linked in with Snazzy right here on the Ultimate Radio 99.8, the heartbeat of the kingdom. Right now, it is time for us to get into our brain teaser segment. We are officially in the second hour of The Link. And if you just joined us, welcome to The Link with Snazzy. And listen carefully. I know yesterday things didn't go as people planned, hey? Yesterday, you had it tough. You had it really bad. But listen carefully to the hint as to what I'm talking about this morning. Yeah, you know, we're talking about something that is very powerful today. It is a powerful center that reminds us that taking care of ourselves is not selfish, but it is a responsibility. So it starts from what we eat, from how active we are, people who don't like gym, I'm talking to you, to how we manage stress, to the habits that we build daily. You know, every choice matters. And there's something that...

works quietly from the moment we enter this earth. It does not take holidays. It does not ask for applause. It's just there working quietly, minding its own business. And most of the times, we only remember this thing when something feels wrong. The moment something is wrong, then you remember this thing as quiet as it is. It can feel heavy when we carry stress. It can feel strong the moment we experience love. And it can be affected by the choices that we make each and every day. This is why I'm saying taking care of ourselves, it's not selfish. It is a responsibility. Because this one thing, you'll feel it. It is the one that suffers the most when we are not taking care of ourselves. The question is, are we giving it enough attention? Are we giving it enough attention as it carries so much from us? Like it carries, basically it carries us. Each and every one of us. Every little living thing has this. And some are lucky they have about five. Well, it's a surprise, I know. But that's that. With that being said, Asha, I feel like I've given it to you. All right? Listen clearly now to the brain teaser. It says, I'm not a clock, but I keep a rhythm. I am not a drum, but I make a sound. What am I? I'm not a clock, but I keep a rhythm. I'm not a drum, but I make a sound. What am I? That is our brain teaser for today. And if you want to take part in this segment, 6220998, that is where you can drop your voice note and tell me what you think I'm talking about this morning. 6220998, that is where you can drop your voice note and tell me what you think I'm talking about this morning. And also remember to request for a song of your choice that you want me to play for you after 11 o'clock. I'm not a clock, but I keep a rhythm. I'm not a drum, but I make a sound. What am I? I'm not a clock, but I keep a rhythm. I'm not a drum, but I make a sound. What am I? Yep. All right. Just like that, let me just leave it to you. Let me leave it to you. Beautiful song coming from Sia, Elastic Heart. 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

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From bedtime warm-ups to chilly morning changes, there's a pep for that. And just like that, it is 18 minutes after 10 o'clock and we still move. Beautiful sun coming your way, but still, oblivion. Enjoy.

Zayn Malik alongside Sia, Dusk Till Dawn. Before that one, it was Bastille, Oblivion. And before that one, I gave you a beautiful song from Sia, Elastic Heart. And right now, it is 25 minutes after 10 o'clock. It is time for us to get into our Wacky Stories, All Things Considered segment, where we look at the weird, wacky stories, the unbelievables but true. And imagine this. Imagine you are seeing a dog with two heads, two set of eyes, two everything except a tail and a body, two upper everything, two eyes, two mouths, two ears and everything. And I know it sounds like something from a movie maybe, but this was not a movie. This is something that actually happened. So back in the 1950s, there was a Soviet scientist, Vladimir Demikhov, who carried out one of the most controversial experiments in the medical history. His goal was not to create a monster, yes, but to explore a question that seemed impossible at the time. Could living tissues, blood vessels, and organs be connected successfully from one body to another? Through a series of surgical experiments, Demikhov attached the head and upper body of a puppy onto the neck of an adult German shepherd. Good Lord. The result was a two-headed dog that could respond well to its surroundings and even drink water from both heads. Now, I can feel for these two dogs. And if he managed to attach this puppy on this German Shepherd, then that says he had to cut the puppy somewhere, from what I'm understanding. And man, that's diabolical. I don't want to lie. I can imagine the pain these dogs had to endure through this experiment. But the images and the reports from these experiments shocked the public as well as it should, man. Imagine seeing two-headed dog. And many people questioned the ethics of such procedures. While the scientists look at the research from a different angle, as an attempt to understand the complex world of organ transplantation, and the animals did not survive long, with the longest living case lasting about 29 days. And they couldn't. I mean, imagine you are this German Shepherd and then somebody just decides they're going to insert somebody's parts on you, man. Yet, decades later, Demikhov's work became part of the history that influenced advances in transplant surgery. Well, not all is bad. In as much as I've feel like whatever that happened with these dogs was painful, but we know that the people who need transplants, whether it's heart transplants, whether it's livers, you know, there are people who really need these surgical treatments. So because of this experiment, people are now able to get their transplants and live longer. So I guess the dogs didn't just die for nothing. At least with them, the experiment was proven to work and people are now getting healed. So much for a sacrifice, eh? I mean, imagine. So this remains one of the science's most debated chapters, like a story that forces us to ask, like, how far should science go in the search for medical breakthroughs? I mean, this is a strange experiment, a controversial legacy, and a reminder that some discoveries come with difficult questions attached and difficult experiments for that. Now, imagine if you had to volunteer for such an experiment. Let me say scientists need you to cut maybe your hand to join it with another person's and see if they'll blend well together. Unfortunately for these animals, they don't have a say, but they just have to comply because... Man, this is painful. This is actually painful. But thanks to them,

0: Someone once again, Sneezy.
1: Hi.
0: Well, today, I quit. I think it's increasing.
1: We don't quit here.
0: Yeah, but if I'm correct, quote by a song by. Yes, yeah, Summer Walker, Lee, Lado, and Doja Cat, Go Girl. Thank you.
1: Well, you're in luck today.
2: I promise, Miss. Yo, I think the answer to today's brain teaser is a heart.
1: Why are you complaining first?
2: I think it's a heart. So, if I got it right, please play me On My Mama by Victoria Monet.
3: Good morning.
1: Morning.
3: Good morning. Sneezy. Can I have a call?

0: It's Haba ning ke ne pile kopa mo pale Pills and Potions ka Nicki Minaj.
1: Leave good
0: Leave
1: music
0: good
1: to
0: music
1: us.
0: to us.
2: Hazmezi.
1: Hi.
2: Hola.
1: I'm
2: I'm
1: good.
2: good. I'm good and myself. I think the answer to today's brain teaser is a heartbeat, the heart. Ne? If I'm correct, would you please play me a song by Wilson Phillips? Hold on.

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0: I'm in my go yard, you go girl. 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
1: Is you gon' make it rain for these thunder thighs?
0: Yeah, I'm a 10 and a freak. I'm only spitting out Listerine.

0: Kim Mushreshu, the founder of the Basutu Nation. Strategic thinking and inspirational leadership by Kim Mushreshu I in the 19th century led to the formation of Lesotho. Emerging between Zulu Nation, the Boers and the British, Mushreshu used his diplomatic skill to unite Basutu clans escaping the Zulu's conquering forces. He preserved his kingdom, either absorbing or overcoming rival tribes. Mushreshu used the mountains to create a defendable capital, Tabawusiu, and used French missionary diplomacy and weaponry, defeating the British in 1851 but losing to the Boers in 1868. Mushreshu appealed to Queen Victoria for help. She declared Basutoland a British protectorate. In 1966, Basutoland gained its independence from Britain, becoming the Kingdom of Lesotho. Never forget Kim Mushreshu, the founder of the Basutu Nation.
1: 30 minutes after 11 o'clock, right here on the Ultimate Radio 99.8, the heartbeat of the kingdom. And right now, it is time for us to get into our health matters, and we'll continue playing your requested sounds when we are done. It is time for us to get into our health matters for today. And, you know, pregnancy is a journey filled with hope, excitement, and dreams of welcoming a new life into the world. However, for some women and families, that journey can come with unexpected challenges, including that one of a miscarriage. So today on our health matters, we are creating awareness around possible causes of miscarriage, the factors that may increase the risk, signs women should not ignore, and the steps that can support a healthy pregnancy. So to help us understand this topic better, joining us on the line, it is Mr. Kananelo Thomas.

0: Manela, a nurse, a midwife, and he's currently pursuing community health nursing. Good morning, Mr. Manela. How are you doing this morning?
1: Hey, I'm excited. How are you?
0: I'm good. Welcome to the link.
1: All right, of course, yeah.
0: Mm-hmm. So before we discuss causes and preventions, could you please help us understand what miscarriage is medically and how common it is among pregnant women?
1: Oh, yeah, of course. If we were to define what miscarriage is, it's any loss of pregnancy just before 20 weeks of gestation. So possibly it usually happens somewhere where a person is expecting, and then you know you have missed your period for some time, like over 3 months, and then you start to see this abnormal bleeding. And now that is a problem. That is when you are having a miscarriage. So you can define it in so many ways, depending on the diagnosis that you will be given by a doctor when you get there. There can be a spontaneous one, there can be an induced one, there can be so many, it has so many types. So, yes. And you also asked about how common it is. It's very common. You know, globally, globally it has affected at least 23 million women. And roughly every 44 minutes, we have someone who is losing their baby through miscarriage.
0: Oh my God.
1: Yeah, and when it comes here in Africa, it's still a problem. We still have high numbers, and more especially even in Lesotho. You know, if we can have 14.5% of pregnant women in 100,000 losing their babies, it means that we are losing our prime ministers, we are losing everybody who is very important there.
0: So the early stages, I hear that the early stages of pregnancy are considered as a sensitive period, right?
1: Very much sensitive, yes.
0: So what are some of the main reasons miscarriages happen, particularly during the first 3 months of pregnancy?
1: Usually, what becomes a problem is, you know, when we say, when you are going to expect a baby, if you are trying to have a baby, at least tell your nurse or your doctor so that they can start you on what we call folic acid, so that it prepares your body to be able to comprehend the pregnancy that is coming. So if you don't get it, in fact, most of the people get pregnant without even getting folic acid. Now that's where the problem comes in. Now we are going to have the problems with implantation. That is the most common cause, because now the egg will try to implant itself in the uterus. Now when it tries to implant itself, it's not very suitable where it has just implanted, and then things started going so wrong. Most of people, some of them experience it high blood in pregnancy. You know, it's also triggered by poor implantation, and then you start having this high blood, and then you are going towards the end of your pregnancy. Now you are having this weird high blood. You are facing this kind of weird headaches, and then the stuff like that. So other things that can cause a miscarriage is a maternal infection. So, you know, always when you get pregnant, this is why we say at least go see your nurse or your doctor. Because if you are having that kind of infection and then you have just ignored it, you know, sometimes it's very common in pregnancy. You know, it's not common. You need to at least have it addressed, or so at least let us give you the medication. Or sometimes even your body can attack the baby. Most of the people have experienced this kind of vomiting. You have these immune disorders, so now the body itself is attacking this foreign body that is coming in. So this is why most of the women will have the miscarriage. Even worse, sometimes when the body just detects of it, there is problem with the chromosomal abnormalities. You remember the chromosomes, those ones that we said, the male can

0: 23, the female turns 23. Mm-hmm. You know, when there is a problem with that, the body automatically terminates the pregnancy. It's like, oh, no, this one is not good.
1: Okay, now let's talk about the lifestyle choices or environmental exposures. What are those lifestyle choices that can make a woman more likely to experience a miscarriage or some of the environment?

0: And you know my other friend, they have a problem taking coffee. You know, I think two of them woke up in the hospital after taking coffee. So now it brings us to talk about caffeine. Too much of caffeine, now it brings people problems. You start losing your babies like that, and then you don't know, this coffee that I'm extremely taking, it's not good for me. And also, poor nutrition, when you don't eat healthy food, because with pregnancy, it comes with binge eating. So you start eating almost everything.
1: Let's talk about the binge eating. How true is it that people start eating all these weird food combinations because it's triggered by pregnancy, or maybe motokalaita all these sorts of crazy demands because they are pregnant? How true is it that that's triggered by the pregnancy?
0: That is very true. It's very true. Yes, because now the body is experiencing something new. You know, the body, when it experiences something new, it will try all sorts of the things to try to correct itself. So this is why everybody, instead of that's where the binge eating now comes in. So you just need to tell, it's just happening in your mind, so you just need to control that in your mind. I still need this. You know, some people even take this kind of you know, we are so strict when it comes to what you eat when you are pregnant. Some people will start taking so much of soda, you know, all those kind of things. Pregnant, but now that you are pregnant,
1: so early recognition of changes during pregnancy, I feel like it's important because it allows women to seek medical attention as soon as possible. And many women may not know which symptoms require urgent care. So what are those signs that should the pregnant women that should be aware of that could suggest that they may be experiencing miscarriage? Because I think about one know this is a miscarriage sign. So what are those signs that we should be aware of?
0: The first sign that you should that is the one that we need to monitor is the abnormality in your period. You know, when you know that my period, at least try to take a calendar so that you know how. Nake motwa cycle ya 21 days kapa ke motwa cycle ya 28 kapa ke motwa cycle ya 35 days, so that anything that comes very abnormal during that time, you know, there is a problem. I've seen several ladies who came to our institution, and then when they come here, they don't even know that they were pregnant. And then you ask them, when did you go to period? About 2 months ago. And then what happened? I know, I just had this spotting, and then everything. I thought it was just my period. If you start experiencing an abnormal period, now, yes, you have to be very vigilant. So when even you have to be more careful when you are pregnant, because we are not expecting you to see any kind of bleeding. So now you start having this spotting, and then you just ignore it. You say, something small. Now that is going to be very dangerous, because you don't know how much you are going to lose. Because one day you will just wake up, and then you are not able to get out of bed, because now you have bled when you are sleeping. So now also, you also experience this kind of clots. You have these clots now. You know you are pregnant, but now you are seeing clots. Now that is a problem. And also, sometimes we are used to pain, and then you experience this persistent lower back pain, and then which is very painful. But that is why we said pregnancy is very critical, because you can't just take any drug like a panado fella. Before you take a panado, go to see your nurse or see your doctor, so that we advise you. So yes.
1: So other. Okay, please continue. Please do continue.
0: Okay. sometimes some

0: people, you won't even see blood. It's very common in ectopic pregnancy. I think we addressed it, this one sometime when you're sitting. Yeah. You just faint, you just feel dizziness, and then you faint, and then you don't know what really happened. So just don't ignore it. You know, yes. So, or if you start experiencing this bad smell that is coming out of you now, you have to be very frightened. You need to see us now when that happens.
1: Okay, Tata Manel, are there ways that women can lower the risk of miscarriage? Like, what healthy practices should they follow before or maybe during pregnancy?
0: Yes. Like I did mention folic acid when we started. Yes, it is very important that you attend the ANC once you recognize that you are pregnant, because most of the pregnancies, they occur while we least expect them. But it's only a few people who are saying, I was trying to have a baby. Now, those ones, they are special cases. But most of the pregnancies, they occur without our knowledge. And then you society. So this is why we say, at least when you recognize that you are pregnant, please start antenatal clinic. They get that kind of theory engata health education engata fela ba satibena ba tlo etsa ka yona. So it's very important, because ka ha ga ho health education yeno no re sentse re tsamaisa le package ya mother baby pack, go fa le dipilisi tse o tlo di nwa throughout pregnancy, so that your pregnancy is so safe. E le gore those regular checkups, ka nako nngwe ga o tsebe le gore you are experiencing the high blood episode. So those regular checkups di re thusa go identify ka pelenyana, e le gore preconception is very important. So even counseling itself, most of people le bona ba ntse ba lose bana because they didn't get counseling before aba pregnant. E mongwe o sa tlhile a latlhetswe ke bana ba ka bang bo 6 through miscarriages. Now kore every time ga qala aba pregnant, e fela o santse a tshwile gore ntho yane ne e tlotla e nketsagalela gape. Now you are going to lose the baby because of high levels of stress.
1: Okay, so please let us, I just want to confirm this. I've heard people say pregnant ladies should make sure they're always warm, and if they're going to be cold by the time they deliver. How true is that? How true is that?
0: No, that's what she did. I'm not the baby is her companion, but the fact yes, now we are experiencing preterm labors because oxytocin. So when it's cold, it's being triggered for a melowe release, and then hopefully the contraction is done before time. This is why people will experience preterm labor or even miscarriage in worst case scenarios.
1: Okay.
0: Ba tsebang preterm labor ba tseba gore bana ba bona ba tlhaile ba etsa bo 600 ya ba batle ya go phela. Wa tseba gore o dutse sepetlele kgwedi tse 4 kaofela a ntse a leka go nesa motho ino.
1: All right, Ntata Manela. Okay, let's conclude now. Well, this is very insightful. So after experiencing a miscarriage, what kind of medical care and emotional support is available to help women and families through the healing process?
0: It's very important. So I'm going to still believe with the community or pregnant. Whether we think pregnancy is something that is very heavy to carry on your shoulders. More especially if you don't have family support. So at least such words, they motivate them back. Le ha motho a ba phoso e sentse e tsa etse o thaba lo bua e le go bele go khutlela mana mo motho a ba very stressed. Kore ehlile eba mathata. Now ha motho a sa ela ka experience miscarriage, ba bang ba tseba, most of them ha ba fitlha they are complained kore he lenyalo la ka.

0: pele le a khalala because well ha ke khone go ba le bana.
1: Mm.
0: So it's very painful. Gore le bo matala ka bo bona, at least try to help bana ba hao if o batla ditolo, take them to a doctor. Find out hore na why bana ba hao ba sa khone go ba le bana.
1: O
0: tla e ke tsa stress ho ira wa ngwetse. You know, they always inflict stress on you in our way.
1: Yeah, that's true.
0: You know, like, hey, yes. Correct. It comes with a lot of stigma.
1: Mm.
0: So when they inflict that kind of stress, it's limited to how to overleve it because that kind of stress is the horror of being pregnant.
1: Hmm. Thank you so much.
0: Yeah.
1: You were saying?
0: Yes, mm-hmm. Yeah, so medically, when you have just... miscarriage, whether it's high or how to speak really, but at least come because with miscarriages, because you don't know now how now over quaking. Some people, at least to 20 weeks.
1: Mm.
0: So some people, by experience, because their cervix is incompetent, how you know how to hold a weight, how you can hold a it's a bullying because I have to tell her how it gets waiting in the local. So this is why it's very important. Once we are pregnant, so that we identify effective things in her. Miscarriage because it will save us a lot of energy. Yeah, however, we plan out and we have to do that in so all of them usually had to go successfully because all we need to do is let us tie your cervix so that we stop everything from coming out. And that way, because that is a solution. Masakering wa ko to paper. Yes.
1: Hmm. Tatamanala, thank you so much for joining us this morning and giving us such an important information.
0: Hey, just shout out anytime you need anything. Shout out.
1: thank you so much. Thank you.
0: Have
1: a lovely day.
0: Thank you, me.
1: How insightful that was. 10 minutes before we get to 12 noon, as we come to the end of our interview, it is very important for us to remember that miscarriage is a pregnancy complication that is experienced by many women, from what we've heard from the interview. And understanding it helps create awareness and support and better care for mothers. And we've learned that some miscarriages may happen due to factors beyond a woman's control, yeah? So maintaining good health, attending antenatal care visits, you know, seeking medical advices when concerns arise, and having a strong support system can play an important role during your pregnancy. So to all the expectant mothers out there and families listening, please take care of your health. Please do take care of your health, ask questions, seek support whenever it's needed, and remember that you do not have to go through pregnancy challenges alone, all right? And just like that, we are done with our health matters. Right now, let me just listen to these voice notes and continue playing the requested sounds.
2: Hi, Snazzy.
1: Hi.
2: I think the answer for today's brain teaser is the heart. If I'm right, could you please play me You're the One by Rihanna? Thank you. Hey, Snazzy, how
1: Hi,
2: are you?
1: I'm good, and you?
2: I think the answer for today's brain teaser is your heart. If I'm correct, please play me Hold You Down by Jennifer Lopez.

0: Jay Lo alongside Fat Joe hold you down. It is just a minute before we get to 12 noon. Good morning, Bonita. How are you doing?
1: I'm okay.
0: Lady in red. If you can see her.
1: But I'm so underdressed for what's happening.
0: But outside. You look beautiful anyway.
1: Thank you so much. Today I want us to talk about if your friend came to you and said, I was attacked by people, would you go and fight? Or would you try? would you try to be the voice of reason? Are you the type of person that is able to carry your friend's issues? You try and be the voice of reason and just be comforting to your friend if they happen to be involved in a kerfuffle of some sort?
0: Mm.
1: Or do you involve yourself?
0: When it comes to fight, you mentioned fight. I know, yeah. I'm not there.
1: Yeah.
0: I don't like fighting. But if bamulwansits and all that, then I'll be the comforting person.
1: Yeah.
0: Not me to be included in the whole fight.
1: Yeah.
0: No, thank you.
1: And if that happens on social media, would you come to their rescue? Would you drop a comment and defend them? Or would you let it unfold?
0: I wouldn't defend them.
1: Okay,
0: okay, let me put it like this. I don't know what my friend did, right?
1: Mm-mm.
0: So I just try to apologize on her behalf. Not defend
1: herself. Should you not ask first why they are being, you know, attacked on social media?
0: I'm going to apologize on her behalf so that at least I try to quieten the noise. And I'll talk to her after Seretkedile who buisana le batho ba Facebook se ba molwantsha haholo.
1: But you know what the problem is?
0: Mm-hmm.
1: Sometimes you doing that may actually be petrol to the fire. In a sense that batlogo wa mo bona o selfish yena ha apologize bona ibile ho apologize sa mogotsi wa ha. Sometimes an apology is more like an admittance of guilt.
0: Oh yeah, now that you're saying.
1: So you don't even know what happened when I apologize. And your friend is not even willing to apologize when I apologize. It's you admitting guilt.
0: But get this, I'm trying to say I don't want this to deflect in my way. I don't want to get involved. Imagine now I'm here defending her. And then suddenly the attention is on me now. Now they're roasting me. I'm in the middle of everything.
1: But even the apology will still garner attention towards your direction.
0: Hey man, how you sort it? Hey, some things, man. Have you seen how rude people are on social media? I'll just be the comforting person.
1: So you will not get involved,
0: mm-mm,
1: whether it's an attack that happens physically or it's simply just what an attack that happens on the social media streets.
0: If your
1: friend is experiencing any of that, you are not going to get involved.
0: If it happens physically, I'm with this person, then I'm definitely pulling her. We are running.
1: Okay.
0: I'm not going to fight.
1: Okay.
0: Mm-mm.
1: Okay.
0: Otherwise,
1: if it's social media, you're going to let her sort it out herself.
0: Definitely. I'm not getting involved. Hey.
1: All right.
0: I hope they're not listening. But yeah, even if you're listening, I'm not getting involved. You know that I don't like fights. So yeah, I'm quiet because I don't like getting in all that. Yep. 2 minutes after 12 o'clock. Hey, if you guys want to fight, I look like a

0: I'm out of here. Let us meet again tomorrow, same time, same place. I am out.
1: Hey, what's up? Yo, it's the Kid 50 Cent.
2: 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I'm Eminem.
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8: Yo, don't know, say, yo, this is Sean Paul, the girls. I'm over Rida. Tell him, say, locking and stocking. Take it away.
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0: Woo! Amazing.
2: Kim Mushreshwe, the founder of the Basutu Nation. Strategic thinking and inspirational leadership by Kim Mushreshwe I in the 19th century led to the formation of Lesotho. Emerging between Zulu Nation, the Boers and the British, Mushreshwe used his diplomatic skill to unite Basutu clans escaping the Zulus' conquering forces. He preserved his kingdom, either absorbing or overcoming rival tribes. Mushreshwe used the mountains to create a defendable capital, Tabawusiu, and used French missionary diplomacy and weaponry, defeating the British in 1851, but losing to the Boers in 1868. Mushreshwe appealed to Queen Victoria for help. She declared Basutoland a British protectorate. In 1966, Basutoland gained its independence from Britain, becoming the Kingdom of Lesotho. Never forget King Mushreshwe, the founder of the Basutu Nation.
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8: 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I'm Eminem.
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13: Yo, what's up, y'all? 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
12: 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I'm over Rala. Tell him, say, locking and stocking. 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

Puta Pute, a lovely sound coming through from Anchor. Oh my word. On a lovely Tuesday, the 16th of June 2026. Oh, if you are a numbers person, if you have a lot of belief in the numbers and a chronological order of numbers, then this is one of those days because it's 16-6-26. Properly arranged numbers right there. Welcome to it, the ultimate radio listener, as we are just about to travel together up until the top of the 3 o'clock hour. It is going to be an amazing time together. I know the weather is definitely changing outside. It's just switching up on us like that. It really wasn't this way earlier, but now it is definitely changing here in Maseru as we come to you live from Lorotori Street, just opposite the Royal Palace and right at the heart of the LNB's premises. This is the Tuesday edition of the show, a day all about choices. So grateful that you chose the Ultimate Radio. I know that you have a myriad of choices and you could choose any other radio station, but you being here with us, it's never taken for granted, I promise you. Thank you so much for being here and keep it locked, don't change your dial. I do also have to thank every single person that was here before me, Stable Step Stable in the morning. There was also Snazzy taking you from 9 to 12 on the link. All of them did a fantastic job, there is no doubt about that. So it is time for you and I, my darling, to travel from now up until the top of the 3 o'clock hour. It is still a beautiful day despite the weather looking the way it does. I can tell you that we are still going to have a good time, and I hope that now that the sunshine has disappeared, I will be able to bring it back into your life by just making sure that we get to have a good time together. Also, never forgetting my producer, the producer of the show. I am talking about Eric Porto. Eric Porto. As I always say that I have a whole team behind me. I'm simply the voice of the team. Bonita is my name. And if you are born on this day, you are born on the 16th of June. It is a very important commemoration and holiday in the neighboring South Africa. It is Youth Day. But of course, if you are celebrating your birthday, I do have today's important message that I do want to share with you. Today's horoscope. Dear Gemini, there may be a bit of a distraction because with the moon in Gemini today. There's, however, a silver lining because you may still feel motivated to move forward with important matters. So by putting in some effort,

Does focusing on the significant things this day could be turned around and made into an interesting day. As much as there is a bit of distraction, you may be distracted with the moon or by the moon in Gemini today. You may still feel motivated to move forward with important matters. All that you need is to put a little effort, put in some effort and focus on the significant things. And this will help you feel relaxed and satisfied. You'll feel good about yourself, knowing that you've done something today and you are very much focused, ensuring that you get to achieve everything that you hope for. It may still work out despite being distracted today. Otherwise, to every single person that is celebrating their birthday today, I really do hope that you will have a great celebration. You deserve only the best, my darling, and don't ever let anybody tell you otherwise. You deserve to be celebrated. You deserve to be happy. And that's the truth. Anyway, we do have a lot that is yet to happen in the first hour of the show. So we're going to check out our holidays and observances and find out what is being commemorated globally. And I also do look forward to having a conversation with you. I just want to know, how much are you willing to fight for your friend? Would you come to their rescue? Let's say it's a physical fight. Would you just get involved in such a matter? Or let's say it's happening, it's unfolding, unfolding online, and you do realize that your friend is just being accused of something. They're trending, and it's not looking good. It just isn't looking good. How do you come to their rescue? Are you just going to be supportive in the background, or will you go and do that publicly, in a sense that you're going to defend your friend, you're going to defend their honor publicly and say, no, this is not what I can stand back and watch. I'm going to defend my friend. How are you going to handle such a matter when your friend is just being attacked, be it physically, or sometimes it's just happening online and on social media platforms? You see them being attacked. Do you jump in and come to their rescue, or are you just going to let the whole thing unfold, but in the background, be present, be supportive, be that shoulder to cry on, be their confidant? How are you going to handle that matter? That is what I would like to know right here on the show. As you drop your comments and voice notes, do so on 622-00998. Facebook, we are Ultimate Radio 99.8. You can also call us on 212-1998 and get to have the conversation with me. I just want to know, how would you go about defending your friend's honor? How would you go about that? Would it happen in the background where everybody else isn't seeing, or is it going to happen publicly where you say, Bonita, I'm not going to fold my hands and watch my friend just be attacked by other people? How is that going to happen? Anyway, let's continue. We are just moving. It is a beautiful sound coming through from Lizu Okukala featuring Sanere Pokayabo Roa. There is also Emma Kumeni. Yes, the song is called Gamelihle. Enjoy it.

0: This is the rebel, Rebathilwe Munnapula. Happy 20th Ultimate Radio. 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

And that right there was a lovely sound, a collaboration between Shimza and Rachel Chinoriri, and the song is called Parachute. It's putting us at about, it's just about to be 23 minutes before we get to 1 o'clock. We continue right here on the Midday Beat, and it's now time for us to have a look at our holidays and observances. You know that every single day, absolutely every single day, there's always something that we get to commemorate, something special that we get to shine the spotlight on. And today we are just commemorating something important, International Day of the African Child. So it is a global moment of attention for the rights, the safety and potential of children across Africa. Communities, educators, charitable organizations, NGOs, and governments use the day to recognize the bravery of young people who have demanded fair treatment, and just to spotlight practical work that helps children learn, grow, and

thrive. And it is also a reminder that childhood is shaped by more than family life. There's just a lot that comes to play when we are talking about a proper childhood. That includes school quality, public safety, healthcare access, disability support, and just the ability to be heard in decisions all affect whether children can develop with dignity. I mean, think about it. Think about a child that grows in an environment that is filled with a lot of violence, a war-ridden place where there's just war. The likelihood of that child turning out to be the type of person that likes peace or that deals with matters amicably, very slim chances of that. But when it comes to responding with violence, it becomes easy for that child because that's all they've known just from childhood. So it is up to us to create an environment that is safe for our children and that will allow them to develop with dignity. If we want them to be, you know, adults that are responsible, adults that are respectful, adults that are loving and kind and caring, we need to make sure that right from childhood, we create such an environment for our children to grow up in. So it's definitely very helpful for us to really start to think of the day as just having two lanes that run side by side. One lane is remembrance, and this is all about remembering the students who stood up to injustice, and the other's responsibility. We should be asking ourselves what needs to change so that children's rights are protected, not just on paper, but in everyday life. That is something we always need to remember, and I'm not talking only to parents here. If you are part of a community where children grow up, you need to make sure that you also play your part, play your role in ensuring that it is a conducive environment for a child. Today we're also commemorating Wish Fulfillment Day. So this day is a reflection, an intention setting that is celebrated by individuals and communities around the world. So the day actually encourages individuals to think deeply about what they truly desire and set intentions for their lives that align with those desires. It is a day that is filled with a lot of hope. It is a day that is filled with a lot of positivity, a lot of determination, and a day that just focuses on the power of manifestation and the law of attraction. I always say that there's just so much power on your tongue. And faith is such a powerful thing to have. We are halfway through the year. You may have had your goals at the beginning of the year, things that you wanted to achieve this year. Perhaps you've been feeling a bit discouraged that things are not working out. But this day, Wish Fulfillment Day, is encouraging every one of us to just renew that hope and carry on believing and working, because you can't just sit back and just believe. You need to work towards achieving those goals and making strides. You need to just make those strides towards achieving the goal, and just make sure that you are filled with a lot of determination as well. So on this day, as we commemorate Wish Fulfillment Day, we encourage everybody to just take time, reflect on your life, think deeply about the one thing that you truly desire or the things that you truly desire. Are you honest with yourself about your desires? Are you there just really honest about your desires? And it doesn't even matter the size of the desire. It could be big or small. You need to just make sure that you work towards it, and you just need to be intentional, very intentional about it. And when you carry on with that kind of spirit, your life will be filled with a lot of happiness, because you will know for sure that I am doing everything in my power, working towards my goals, my wishes, and my desires, and I'm doing everything that I can to make sure that I

achieve all of them. So we are just encouraging everybody to continue taking steps towards a brighter future. They may be small steps, but eventually they will just form a big part of your journey, a journey that you will be proud of in the future. Otherwise, we're done and dusted with commemorations of the day as we continue taking more beautiful sounds. Also, just readying ourselves for today's topic. Just continue topping your comments right there on our Facebook page as well as on our WhatsApp hotline. I just want to hear from you. I just want to know, how would you defend your friend if you see that they are being attacked? Here's SARS, Low Day, Billions.

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0: 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Hit us up on our WhatsApp

It's Simi and Tunzi Nginawe is the name of the song, putting us at about 4 minutes before we get to 1 o'clock. We will certainly get to hear from the news department at the top of the hour, the 1 o'clock news bulletin. But today's topic is up on our Facebook page. I just want to know, how would you defend your friend's honor, whether they are being attacked on social media or it's happening physically? Would you come to their rescue and fight whoever the enemy is? Would you do so publicly on social media, come to their defense on social media? Or would you simply just be there for them privately? Would you get involved in a social media feud if your friend was involved in one? I just want to know how you would go about that. Are you the type of person that says, Bonita, whatever happens in social media happens on social media, I will simply be very supportive and comforting for my friend privately?

0: but I will not involve myself in whatever matter they will be attacked for, whether it's on social media or we are there together, it's happening, it's a physical attack, I will just probably call for help. Snazzy did say earlier on that she will definitely pull her friend and say, girl, let's run. Let us make sure that we run. We run away from the situation because I don't have the strength to fight and I don't want you to continue fighting either. Would you do the same too? Pull your friend and make sure that you run away. But what if it's happening on social media? Would you come to the rescue and write a post explaining or defending, or are you going to say, I was one of the social media bonita, I am not going to involve myself, I am not going to involve myself? How far are you willing to go when it comes to defending your friend's honor? That's what I would like to know right here on the Midday Beat. How far are you willing to go when it comes to your friend's honor? Are you just willing to do everything it takes to make sure that you defend them and to make sure that you get to just make sure that nobody gets away with hurting your friend? Are you that type of person that says nobody, absolutely nobody gets away with hurting my friend? I really, truly would love to hear from you as you drop your voice notes on 6220098. And on the other side of 1 o'clock, you will be able to call us on 2121-9998. And we're also on Facebook. It's Ultimate Radio 99.8. I just want to know what your reasons are too. I really would love to know what your reasons are. If you're saying, Bonita, I'm definitely defending publicly, why would you do that? Is it because your friend means that much to you? If you say you are going to defend privately, or rather just comfort your friend privately, why not in public? I really want to know your reasons as well. It is exactly 1 o'clock and time for the news bulletin.
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2: 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I am Klompalitsie. Good afternoon. The Minister of Gender, Youth and Social Development, Honorable Pitso Lasawana, says the funds allocated for the second phase of the Economic Inclusion Program, EIP, is estimated at 25 million maluti. Honorable Lasawana said this at the launch of the EIP project in Thabatseka and indicated that the funds are intended to improve the lives of vulnerable people by distributing grants as capital for self-sustaining businesses. He said the project will support 5,000 households nationwide, urging beneficiaries to use the money to improve their lives, not for anything else. Speaking on behalf of the World Bank Representative Operations Officer, World Bank, Mrs. Mafupu Mokoena said beneficiaries should be committed to the project to improve their lives, to contribute to the country's economic growth. She said the World Bank is committed to supporting Lesotho in projects that improve people's lives. The Lesotho Permanent Mission in Ethiopia is intensifying efforts to position the Kingdom of Lesotho as a premium African tourism destination through strategic partnerships aimed at boosting tourism and investment opportunities. This follows a meeting between the Ambassador of Lesotho to Ethiopia, Her Excellency Ntsiwa Sekete, and Mr. Yonael Belet of Boston Partners, one of Ethiopia's leading tourism enterprises, where discussions focused on potential areas of cooperation between Lesotho and Ethiopia in the tourism sector. The talks also examined opportunities for collaboration that could encourage Ethiopian tourists and investors to consider Lesotho as a destination for travel, business, and cultural experiences. Tourism continues to be identified as one of the sectors with strong potential to contribute to economic growth, job creation, and cultural preservation in Lesotho. The Independent Electoral Commission, IEC, will this week conduct

0: constituency assessment visits in various districts across the country as part of preparations for the forthcoming voter registration intensification program. Speaking in an interview, IEC Public Relations Officer Mr. Tuwehansi said the visits are aimed at evaluating the readiness of constituencies ahead of the registration exercise. He said the assessment will also provide an opportunity for the Commission to engage with IEC staff and key stakeholders on the ground. Mr. Hansi indicated that the exercise will further assess operational requirements and identify any logistical challenges that may need to be addressed before the commencement of voter registration. He added that the program forms part of the Commission's ongoing commitment to ensuring that all Basotho are afforded adequate opportunities to register as voters and fully participate in the country's democratic progress. This concludes our news bulletin at this hour. Once again, I am Hlompho Letsie. Join us for another full news bulletin at 1400 hours.
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0: Looking at our financial indicators, the Luti against the US dollar is 16 Maluti 14 Decente. Against the British pound, the Luti is 21 Maluti 67 Decente. Against the euro, the Luti is 18 Maluti 74 Decente. And against the Australian dollar, the Luti is 11 Maluti 42 Decente.
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3: King Mushoeshoe, the founder of the Basotho Nation. Strategic thinking and inspirational leadership by King Mushoeshoe I in the 19th century led to the formation of Lesotho. Emerging between Zulu Nation, the Boers and the British, Mushoeshoe used his diplomatic skill to unite Basotho clans escaping the Zulu's conquering forces. He preserved his kingdom, either absorbing or overcoming rival tribes. Mushoeshoe used the mountains to create a defendable capital, Tabawusiu, and used French missionary diplomacy and weaponry, defeating the British in 1851, but losing to the Boers in 1868. Mushoeshoe appealed to Queen Victoria for help. She declared Basotoland a British protectorate. In 1966, Basotoland gained its independence from Britain, becoming the Kingdom of Lesotho. Never forget King Mushoeshoe, the founder of the Basotho Nation.
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0: 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Yo, it's the Kid 50 Cent.
1: 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I'm Eminem.
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0: And this is a lovely track coming through from Phils with Bowling. It's now putting us at 19 minutes, just about to be 19 minutes after 1 o'clock. Welcome back. We are now officially in the second hour of the show. We are getting to have a conversation, delve deeper into it. Just hoping to hear from you as you drop your voice notes on 6220098 or just calling on 2121998. The question is quite simple and it's already posted on our Facebook page. I just want to know, say your friend is being attacked, either physically or on social media, would you come to their rescue, and would this be done publicly, and would you defend their honor publicly, or would you just be supportive in the background, just allow your friend to deal with that matter alone, but be supportive in the background? That is today's conversation right here on the Midday Beat with me, Bonita, courtesy of the Ultimate Radio. And like I said, this is now the second hour. You can now call us. Do give us a call on 2121998. Just also drop your comments on 6220098. I do want to hear from you, and I just also would love to hear what your reasons are. If you're doing it publicly, why? Is it because you love your friend so much? If you are doing it privately, why? That is what I would love to know. Let's continue and take some comments, some voice notes that have come through right here on 6220098. Remember, it's not too late. You can send your comment as well, and you can be able to call us as well on 2121998.
1: Hey, Bonita.
0: Hello, hi.
1: How are you?
0: Good, thank you, my darling.
1: How can we get to pick up today? So, I was this kind of friend. I don't know if I was protective, overprotective, or I don't know how to explain it, but.
0: Okay.
1: When I was in high school, I was a ring leader. So, if anything happens, I was going to be that one friend. I'm very territorial. So, up until this friend of mine, she had a misunderstanding with us. So, she didn't understand us. So, she was like, friendship, she was trapped. Because now I'm acting like a mother. I was so, so hurt. You know what? I'm no longer going to fight for these people. I'm not going to fight for my friends at all. Kori, nahana shogulo ni lamu kuzi hayo kuno ekdalo kamu zaidi. Yele nje kigatang hatwa nje na nang sekina. I have a very small circle of friends.
0: Okay.
1: So kuzi wak hasa to social media. I don't think they would go hakalo kalo horebe wala na abo social media ni sunto kikenele. Anyways, kisapanga maso west.
0: Sapanga maso west. Thank you so much for sending your voice note and just partaking in today's conversation. I'm here thinking of that scenario where you're trying to come to someone's rescue and they don't even appreciate that. Instead, they are bashing you for it. Like, why?

0: are you here acting like my mother? Ooh, that must have been very hurtful. It must have been very hurtful. It makes you really hesitant the next time somebody's going through something. Somebody's being attacked, for you to come to their rescue and defend their honor, because the last time you did it, you didn't get appreciation. Instead, you were just getting shamed for it. So, it's a complicated matter indeed. 2121-999-8622-00998. Let us have today's conversation right here on the Midday Beat. Let me know, would you defend your friend publicly, or would you let them deal with the matter on their own and then just be supportive in the background privately, but publicly just keep quiet and not defend them, and just be there for them privately? How would you go about that? How would you go about defending your friend's honor? Would it be done in front of Pamkwabantu, or is it going to be done privately? That's today's conversation. 622-00998.
1: Hey, Bonita.
0: Hello, hi.
1: Kaniti. I would do it publicly. Yo, publicly, Kaniti. Because So.
0: Okay, publicly, because whatever you do to my friend, you're basically doing it to me. Now, that's real love right there. That's some deep love you have for your friend. For you to say, I would definitely defend my friend publicly, because whatever you're doing to my friend, you are doing it to me, basically. So I will not stand back. I'm thinking this is the type of situation where sometimes if your friend has enemies, you probably will see those people as your enemies as well. An enemy to my friend is my enemy. Are you the type of person that says that? Are you the type of person that is able to, that allows themselves to be hot-spotted with hate? When it comes to your friend deciding that I don't like so-and-so, you also just, get hot-spotted as well, because they are an enemy to my friend. They are my enemy. Wow. Let's continue with today's conversation. We're having a very interesting one, and some comments are here on our Facebook page as well. I just want to know, let's talk about what you would do if your friend was being attacked, and this could be physically or on social media. What would you do? How would you defend them? And we have Dikotsi Mokotla saying, public and privately. In public, ke batla ho bontsha opponents hore my friend ha lahleha. In private, ke mo ke kgothatsang ena ka botlalo, ke sa sireletse. So you are saying, I do not care what my friend has done, I'm going to defend them and show the attackers that this person is not alone, they've got my backup. But privately, just be there for them and try and get to the bottom of the matter. Interesting indeed. Interesting. Very interesting. Tato, Lizzie, Sinje, I wonder when it comes to social media. I will keep the distance, but physically, thank you so much, Tato, for tuning in. I think your friend is very lucky, you know, to have somebody that says, go in Kalwana. I think it definitely is very interesting to have and to know that you have somebody like that in your corner. I think it's quite comforting. Somebody who's willing to physically get involved and come to your rescue like that. You see that part? Yeah. 2121-999-8. Do become a part of our conversation. 622-00.

0818. Drop your voice note right there and answer the question for today. If your friend was being attacked either on social media or physically, would you defend them publicly or support them privately? What are your reasons? What are your reasons? We do have Nalane wa Mokoena saying, good day, y'all. Hello. Naka nitin kamate kamasietsa

because ha hona motho a dumelletseng go thiza mogotsi ya ka ntle le nna. 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All right. Shout out to you. Ka goma ka mona lane wa Mokwena. I see that we have people that say, Bonita, my friend needs to know that they've got somebody in their corner. They've got me as their backup. When a need arises, I will definitely come to the rescue. I will definitely come to the rescue without thinking twice. We'll certainly take another batch of these comments. Keep them coming. Keep the voice notes coming as well. And do let me know how you would handle the whole matter. And right now, we're moving on. Remember, we'll take the last batch just before we wrap up the hour. For now, here is Amifaku as well as MT. It's called Lalangoxolo.

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3: Kim Mushweshwe, the founder of the Basutu Nation. Strategic thinking and inspirational leadership by Kim Mushweshwe I in the 19th century led to the formation of Lesotho. Emerging between Zulu Nation, the Boers and the British, Mushweshwe used his diplomatic skill to unite Basutu clans escaping the Zulu's conquering forces. He preserved his kingdom, either absorbing or overcoming rival tribes. Mushweshwe used the mountains to create a defendable capital, Tabawusiu, and used French missionary diplomacy and weaponry, defeating the British in 1851, but losing to the Boers in 1868. Mushweshwe appealed to Queen Victoria for help. She declared Basutoland a British protectorate. In 1966, Basutoland gained its independence from Britain, becoming the Kingdom of Lesotho. Never forget King Mushweshwe, the founder of the Basutu Nation.
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4: Hey, yo, yo, this is Mr. BWKA to the Y, otherwise known as Ndate Mohale, man. But I just want to take this opportunity to congratulate the Ultimate Family, man, for reaching this milestone. Ooh, I'm still part of the family. I'm still loving it here, man. I'm exceptionally proud of the Ultimate, man, for reaching this milestone. It wasn't easy, but it was worth it. Trust me.

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It's Emma Varlat. This song is called Shining. 15 minutes before we get to 2 o'clock. Remember, we'll get to hear from the news department at the top of the hour, the latest of what's happening in and outside the country. And remember that we do still have today's topic happening right there on our Facebook page, that's Ultimate nice. Radio 99.8, as well as on WhatsApp, 622-00998. It's a simple question that I'm asking today. If your friend was being attacked, either on social media or physically, would you defend them publicly or support them privately? What are your reasons? That's what we are talking about. In the meantime, it's actually time for us to get in the kitchen. I mean, it's winter, and we know that one of the ways that we get to warm ourselves up is by just making wood fire and just enjoying being around, the fire in the evenings. I know that there are still some people who still go for that means of just keeping warm. I also know that in this day and age, people are modern. You know, they've got electric heaters and gas heaters and paraffin heaters, but we do know that there's still people that are still authentic, and they have kept the original way of warming ourselves up, which is through a fire, right? So I just wanted to talk about the benefits of cooking on fire. Yes, I know that you're thinking, Abonita, it's a lot of work, but let me tell you, there are benefits that come with cooking on fire. It enhances the flavor because wood smoke and flame can add a distinctive smoky taste that many people enjoy. So when you grill or roast over fire, it can create a flavorful browning and a caramelization. So that's one of the things that come with cooking on fire. I know that it does require a lot of effort, because you've got to make sure that there's wood and keep the fire burning, and to make sure that the fire is appropriate for grilling and roasting, because you also don't want it to be a blazing fire. You're just going to have your food get burnt. So it's quite rewarding at the end of the day. As much as it's a lot of work, it is quite rewarding. And sometimes the high temperatures that I spoke about come at an advantage. So if you are there just searing some meat, open fires, it can definitely reach those high temperatures. And these are definitely

excellent for some methods of cooking. If you are there cooking a stew, you are stewing something, currying something, you know that it happens very quickly because of the high temperatures of the open fire. So that high temperature and the blazing fire comes very handy when it comes to certain methods of cooking. So sometimes the fact that you are cooking on fire means minimal equipment needed, because cooking on a fire can be done with simple tools such as a grill grate. You just need a pot. Yeah. I wonder how nearly 3 foot fella. Aye, you are sorted. All you need is a fire, and you are good to go. So another thing is, when you are used to cooking on fire, you don't worry much when there is no electricity or gas. You know that life continues without any problems. You don't have your life halted by the fact that there is no electricity or gas. And I like this so much. I wish I could just wake up one day just relying on fire like that, because we get to be so frustrated every time there isn't electricity, because you're wondering, oh God, how am I supposed to eat? But when you are a person that has normalized cooking on fire, it's no problem. It is definitely not a problem at all. This is why you will definitely enjoy some outdoor and social gatherings, such as camping, you know, cultural traditions. You will not have a problem with being out in the wilderness and just doing some outdoor activities, because cooking on fire is not a problem for you, so you will be able to enjoy some outdoor activities as well. So just make sure that you think about making fire, wood fire for that matter, a part of your life. I know it sounds like I'm taking you back to dinako tsa kudala kwana na khale khale kwana. You are thinking, ah, bonita, ke tlile hae kwana, ke batla o dula tropong, wane ke batla motlakase le gase le paraffine. Well, I'm here to tell you that there are actually benefits of cooking on fire, so you better think about it. Think carefully before you just dismiss the entire idea completely. So just take it into consideration. Take it into consideration. And it may come in very handy during power outages and the flavor enhancement, my darling. That is what we are gunning for as well. All right, done and dusted in the kitchen for today. We are moving on, also readying ourselves to wrap up today's conversation by having another last look at your comments. We are talking about what you would do when your friend is being attacked, either physically or on social media. Here is Mpowave, Azana Love.

It's Mpor and Azana. The song is called Love, L-O-V-E. Anyway, it is now 3 minutes before we get to 2 o'clock. We are definitely going to hear from the news department in a couple of minutes, getting the 2 o'clock news bulletin. But I really do want to just wrap up the hour by just having another look at your comments regarding today's topic. How far are you willing to go to defend your friend's honor? Are you willing to do whatever it takes, help them fight their battles, or do you just want to become to be supportive in the background and allow them to deal with whatever it is publicly? Well, Mimi M. Kholwane on Facebook saying, you defend them publicly, they come for you too, so I support them privately, Bonita. Okay. And this is true. This is absolutely true. The moment you defend public

0: publicly, particularly if it's on social media, you know that they are going to come for you too. Tsapo A Zwakala saying privately, just to make things right. Okay. Uncle Kane Tsingy. Hello, Ultimate Family. Hello. I would support and defend him because my friend is my brother, even though I know he's a troublemaker. But I would, to answer your question, and one thing, ha ke kgetho re na ke physically, social media, or anyway, re kena motho block 2 minutes. Wow. Now, this is a true friend right here, a person that says, I will not even care whether he started the trouble, because I know he's a troublemaker, but I will not stand back and watch him get attacked. So I will definitely get involved. Still taking your comments on Ultimate Radio 99.8 on Facebook, talking about what you would do. Tato Ngopa saying, I don't like social media noise, so I would just prefer to support them privately. Okay, because the truth is, with social media, you know that they are going to come for you as well. There is also Matato saying, I think both. Okay, so I think the situation or a matter of it depends, you know, when a person says it depends, sometimes I will do it privately, sometimes I will do it publicly. Well, thank you so much for becoming a part of today's conversation, for dropping your voice notes and comments. I do appreciate every single one of you. And remember, when we come back on the other side of 2 o'clock, we will be getting into Tuesday book review, joined by a local author for that one. Anyway, it is now 2 o'clock and time for the news bulletin.
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2: The Ultimate News Bulletin at 1400 hours. I'm Tlompolitsie. Good afternoon. The Minister of Gender, Youth and Social Development, Honorable Pitolo Sawan, says the funds allocated for the second phase of the Economic Inclusion Program, EIP, is estimated at 25 million Maluti. Honorable Sawan said this at the launch of the EIP project in Thabatseka and indicated that the funds are intended to improve the lives of vulnerable people by distributing grants capital for self-sustaining businesses. He said the project will support 5,000 households nationwide, getting beneficiaries to use the money to improve their lives, not for anything else. Speaking on behalf of the World Bank Representative Operations Officer, World Bank, Mrs. Mafubu Mukwena. Speaking on behalf of the World Bank Representative Operations Officer, Mrs. Mafubu Mukwena said beneficiaries should be committed to the project to improve their lives, to contribute to the country's economic growth. She said the World Bank is committed to supporting Lesotho in projects that improve people's livelihoods. The Lesotho Permanent Mission in Ethiopia is intensifying efforts to position the Kingdom of Lesotho as a premium African tourism destination through strategic partnerships aimed at boosting tourism and investment opportunities. This follows a meeting between the Ambassador of Lesotho to Ethiopia, Her Excellency Nsiwa Sikiti, and Mr. Yonael Belete of Boston Partners, one of Ethiopia's leading tourism enterprises, where discussions focused on potential areas of cooperation between Lesotho and Ethiopia in the tourism sector. The talks also examined opportunities for collaboration that could encourage Ethiopian tourists and investors to consider Lesotho as a destination for travel, business, and cultural experiences. Tourism continues to be identified as one of the sectors with strong potential to contribute to economic growth, job creation, and cultural preservation in Lesotho. The Independent Electoral Commission, IEC, will this week conduct constituency assessment visits in various districts across the country as part of preparations for the forthcoming voter registration intensification program. speaking in an interview.

0: IEC Public Relations Officer, Mr. Dui Hansi, said the visits are aimed at evaluating the readiness of constituencies ahead of registration exercise. He said the assessment will also provide an opportunity for the Commission to engage with IEC staff and key stakeholders on the ground. Mr. Hansi indicated that the exercise will further assess operational requirements and identify any logistical challenges that may need to be addressed before the commencement of voter registration. He added that the program forms part of the Commission's ongoing commitment to ensure that all Basotho are afforded adequate opportunities to register as voters and fully participate in the country's democratic process. The Lesotho Public Employees Union Committee, LePeu, paid a courtesy call to the newly appointed Minister of Public Service, Honorable Moeketsi Motshwane. The Secretary General of LePeu, Ms. Motebang Lebuela, said they paid the minister a visit to discuss ways to improve the working environment of public servants. She indicated that problem-solving mechanisms have to be available to avoid resistance. Ms. Lebuela highlighted that skills development programs have to be available for productivity and clear communication strategies between workers and top management need to be established. This concludes our news bulletin at this hour. Once again, I am Hlompho Letsie. Join us for another full news bulletin at 1800 hours.
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0: The Luti against US dollar is 16 maluti 14 disente. Against the British pound, the Luti is 21 maluti 67 disente. Against the euro, the Luti is 18 maluti 74 disente. And against Australian dollar, the Luti is 11 maluti 42 disente.
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0: It's Babalwa M right here. The song is called Pisces, and it's putting us at 11 minutes after 2 o'clock. Welcome back. We are now officially in the third and final hour. We are just about to get into a very interesting conversation with my guest. You know that during this time here on the show, on the Midday Beat, we get to have guests, we get to have published authors, because it is time for Tuesday Book Review. Like I said, this is a platform for published authors, people that have written books, and we get to tell you more about, they do that, they get to tell you more about their journey, and they tell you their story and everything else pertaining to how they ended up writing books. And today on the line, I am joined by our guest, Makwena Sitlayi, who is a Mosotho lady who has published 21 books. And the name of the book that brings us together today is Lucky Like Me. Makwena, thank you for very much for joining us this afternoon, and welcome to the show.
1: Thank you so much for having me.
0: It truly is a pleasure, my darling. We do appreciate you just being a part of our show for today. Now, I mean, you have published 21 books. I mean, that's a big number right there. And I'm interested in your foundation. Who is Makwena, and how did you come to a point of realization, the moment that you could tell that you are talented and you could write?
1: Well, I don't know, because, like, usually people grow up

0: being part of this English club, everything. But it wasn't the case for me.
1: Okay.
0: It came through healing. There was a moment in my life that I was going through too much. And I started journaling a lot, writing a lot. And I realized, oh my God, I can help people with my writing. I can actually make people feel seen out there. I can actually help so many people feel heard, and they should know that they're not alone. So I started writing a lot of books for children, for adults, for teenagers going through anything, because I felt like my stories could be something, instead of feeling sorry for myself, could be something that actually inspires people out there to go through their healing journey too, and try to better themselves instead of sitting there feeling sorry for themselves.
1: So you decided to take matters into your own hands. You experienced whatever you experienced and thought to yourself, no, I need to pass lessons to somebody else, perhaps to even avoid the mistakes that I personally made. And I just want to know, are all these books related to your personal experiences only, or did you also look around you and see what others were going through while writing the books?
0: Not most of them, yes, they do have some relating parts, because like I could take even just one incident of my life and then build a story out of it. Not that every chapter is about me, but just to build a story on that. However, there are other books where actually I was looking around and I could tell, for example, there's this other book where I was talking about kids who lost parents. I've never experienced that. I just have people around me who experience that. It's not like anything related to me as such, but I was like, I want to touch every area that could help people.
1: I mean, you truly have written a lot of books, right? And we would need the whole show to unpack everything when it comes to every single book. But like I said, the book that brings us together today is Lucky Like Me.
0: Yes.
1: Tell me about this particular one, the inspiration behind it. What's the message in it?
0: Well, Lucky Like Me was inspired by my son. After my separation with his dad, I saw fear and confusion in his eyes, and I started telling him stories that would soothe him. So Lucky Like Me is one of those stories I'll tell him, so that he understood that he is loved, it's not his fault, and he's actually even lucky. I love building this mentality that there's good in every bad. Like to find the positive side of every situation.
1: So basically, you are saying to me, Bonita, that this is me just being a parent and comforting my son with the pain that he was going through with his father not being a part of his life.
0: Yes. Like the father is part of his life, very present, but the confusion was the separation.
1: Oh.
0: Now mommy and daddy, and daddy are not in the same house. So this book is about that. It's about soothing and making him feel loved, to know that it's not his fault.
1: Yeah, we may not be together, but we'll forever love you.
0: Yes.
1: This is something very realistic, Makwena, because this is a reality for a lot of children. Parents separate, but there's children involved now. The children are torn apart in a sense that one minute you are at daddy's, the next you are at mummy's, and both your parents are just pursuing their individual lives, and you have just found as a child just torn between your parents like that.
0: Yes.
1: So this being a reality for many children, how is the book going to help either the parents or the children that are going through this at this moment?
0: Well, I published Lucky Like Me because I realized if this could help my son, it could help many kids out there. So this story is actually going to help them realize that I'm actually even lucky, because now there's a possibility for me to even have two moms, two dads who love me, two homes, two birthday presents from two different pairs of parents. So it's about this boy who feels like so lucky. The boy's confused at first, but eventually he realizes, oh wait, now I get to celebrate twice as much as I used to celebrate. I'm loved twice as much. I'm actually very lucky. So this book is just helping parents who don't

0: don't know what to say to the children, to know that I'm actually very, very, very lucky. Like, it's helping parents to actually soothe their kids through this story. But you're not lost. It's not even your fault. And as much as it's it was beautiful having your dad and mom around, but this time you get to even have them separated, but with as a pair of two people who can love you.
1: Oh, yes. I mean, you have written a lot of stories, and I just want to know, with Lucky Like Me in particular, what are some of the challenges that you had to overcome? I mean, were there any obstacles at all when it came to writing the story? Because, I mean, this is your personal life at the end of the day. Was it just a heavy burden on you emotionally, perhaps, given the fact that this was your reality?
0: Yes. I may say that, because at first I was even terrified to even speak about my divorce in public, thinking, how will this affect my son? Will the father even be still okay that I'm using whatever happened with us to help other people?
1: Yeah.
0: I felt quite challenged, even though I'm not going out there to say anything negative, but you know, for some people they could be quite sensitive about this kind of thing. So I passed it through my son and told him, I want to publish this story. And I want to dedicate it to you while helping other kids. Is that okay? I didn't even know how he would take it, but for some reason he was very supportive, and he wanted him to be part of this big thing that Mommy wants to do. He wanted to be the inspiration behind helping other kids. So yeah, as much as it was challenging, I ended up seeing the strength in him.
1: I love the fact that this ended up being collaborative work for the two of you, something that the two of you did together. That was very that was actually a good thing, that you spoke to him, find out how he feels about the whole thing, just so he doesn't feel sidelined, even though that it was his personal story. The Ultimate Radio listener, it is now 20 minutes after 2 o'clock. We're still continuing with our guest writer on The Midday Beat, and we are joined by Makwena Sitlai, a Mosotho lady who has published 21 books, but definitely talking about the one that brings us together today, Lucky Like Me. Now, back to you, Makwena. Let's talk about how long it took you to actually write the book. I mean, like I said, this is a moment where you had to be very vulnerable, because you are telling the story of your life, and this involves people that you love. How long did it actually take you to write the story, to put it together, to a moment where you were actually satisfied with it and ready to give it out to the public?
0: Well, I can't say writing the story took long as such, because this is the story I've been telling my son for some time now. It was like at the tip of my tongue and the tip of my fingertips. Like, I could write it easily, but the challenging part, the thing that made it take longer was grafting those images, because now I wanted it to be a children's book where every story is being told through images. If I'm talking about the part where he's speaking of being lucky, as in getting four parents to actually take care of him when he's sick, I have to like have this a crazy designed picture where there are two parents two fathers and two mothers beside him on the bed. So making this images to elaborate the story throughout, it's actually the part that was actually challenging, that took some time. So it took about over like a year just to get it ready.
1: Now that you speak about having illustrations in the book, I just want to know, do you have a particular target market for this book, or who exactly did you have in mind while writing the book?
0: Well, since I was doing it for my son, it's a little boy's thing. The target market, I think it was little kids, mostly, like, age. I think as

0: young as it could be, from 0 to at least 15, because now it's like, yeah, very, very childish. I don't think teenagers would enjoy reading this book.
1: All right. Okay. I think it's a very confusing time in their lives. So I understand why you would say, you know, you made sure that the illustrations and hopefully even the language that's used in there is definitely for little children. And let's talk about the lessons that you learned as an author. I mean, you have already written so many other books, but I'm here thinking that each project is quite different from the other, and specifically talking about Lucky Like Me, what are some of the lessons that you learned as a person throughout the journey?
0: The hardest part was keeping it simple for a child while carrying my own emotions as a mother. It was painful to write about the separation, but I've learned that actually, it was as if I'm teaching this kid that there's a positive side in any negative situation.
1: Mm-hmm.
0: But I'm the one who actually learned to look at the positivity in every situation.
1: Mm-hmm.
0: It felt like an awakening,
1: mm-hmm.
0: an awakening for me more than even for them.
1: Oh, yes. Mm-hmm. Mm-hmm.
0: Yes, so yes, I got to learn. I got to learn through this book that even kids can understand better, because my son gave me this positive side of things. When I thought I was being there for him, it actually soothed me more.
1: I'm curious, how old was your son when the two of you were just working on this project?
0: Well, I think he was around 7 then.
1: Mm-hmm.
0: 7, 8, yeah, somewhere there.
1: Because I'm fascinated by what you just said when you said sometimes we need to remember as parents that our children can't hear us, because you find that we still see them as children, and we don't feel the need to take their feelings into consideration. But you did something different. You spoke to him, involved him, made him understand what was happening, which is something that a lot of parents fail to do. So at the age of 7 or 8, they would think, "I can't," you know, and they don't realize what a negative impact that turmoil, the emotional turmoil, will have on the child in the long run. It may not, you know, present itself right away, but in the long run, you will see that it created a lot of problems. So I'm glad that despite his age, you involved him that much. Now, let's talk about, you know, your future projects. I mean, you've already done so much when it comes to writing. So I'm curious to know what's in store for you, Makwena Setlai, as an author.
0: Going forward. Well, what I can say right now is, like, I took a pause on the writing and authoring more books. I'm now helping children who have the talent of authoring, and, well, adults too, but I sponsor, I opened this publishing company where I sponsor high school students and primary students who are writers, and I publish their books and make themselves but for adults, yes, I'm publishing their books and helping their work so soon, but it's not a sponsorship as such. But yes, I'm right now the project is helping these young writers to feel heard and seen. Took a pause.
1: Why did you decide to go with that direction? I mean, deciding that you're going to mentor and just a sponsor. Why that particular age group with this sponsorship?
0: Well, I should say that channeling my feelings has been a thing that I've been doing for long. And I feel like if I met a mentor who'd made me feel seen at the time, I could have been so far with authoring and writing and me as a poet and everything that I am. I never had that. So I want to, like, show up for other writers, especially at that age, and tell them, you matter, your work matters, and I want you to feel seen and supported.
1: That is so, that's so great, man. That is so great. I mean, I'm sure thank the children you. Feel very lucky to have somebody in their corner like that. Somebody with such great experiences, taking up the time to guide you through your journey. I mean, they are very lucky. So, yeah. Anyway, your last message. We may have somebody right now listening to us. They have got a story to tell. They've got the talent. I mean, you are into publishing. You've written stories yourself. What is your message to somebody who is still, you know, a bit hesitant and holding back when it comes to really going out there with their talent?

0: What is your message to somebody who is still, you know, a bit hesitant and holding back when it comes to really going out there with their talent?
1: Well, the message that I can leave to them is that I understand why they are terrified to show the world their vulnerability, because most times artists are talking about themselves. Although I understand that it's terrifying and it's actually sometimes very expensive to actually publish books, that they should seek help out there, and it's okay to be vulnerable, because in my journey I ended up meeting people who felt seen. You end up feeling validated in your own space because you meet people who tell you, meet you.
0: Oh, my goodness, thank you so much for just becoming a part of our conversation for today, coming through, sharing your story, and making us realize that even as parents, when we encounter challenges, we need to know that we're not the only ones, and find it within ourselves to share our stories, because the moment you talk about your story, you realize, okay, actually, Lebonita is experiencing the same problem, and that is, one of the things that help us heal when we're going through a lot.
1: So thank you so much for having me.
0: Oh man, for people that are interested to get their hands on the book and interested to just talk to you about other things, where do they find you?
1: They can find me on my WhatsApp number, 69-375-342.
0: Okay, the number again?
1: 69-375-342.
0: Are you on social media?
1: Yes, I'm on social media. I have a page, publishing page called Mel's Goofy. Mel's Goofy, M-E-L-S.
0: Okay.
1: And the Goofy is G-A-U-F-I.
0: All
1: consultancy, and my personal socials, you can get them by just like searching Lizzie Sitlai.
0: All right. Thank you so much for just becoming being a part of our show today. We really do appreciate you and wish you the very best with your future endeavors.
1: Thank you so much for having me, and thank you for all that you're doing for all this. Giving them the platform to share their work. We really appreciate you.
0: It is an absolute pleasure. Have a lovely afternoon.
1: Thank you. Have a lovely afternoon.
0: Wonderful. Well, that right there was a conversation that I was having with our guest for today. Man, I don't know why you are still holding back. If you happen to be talented, if you happen to just have a story to tell, I don't know what you are waiting for, because we are here as the Midday Beat to provide you with all the necessary support. Today we had Makwena Sitlai, and she has published 21 books. But the book that brought us together today is Lucky Like Me. Her story is quite inspirational, and I love the fact that she says, Bonita, every single time I'm going through something, I'm thinking about how my story can help the next person. So I hope, as you are an aspiring author, you understand that you can collaborate with people such as Makwena. I mean, she did say that she has a publishing company, so just the power of collaboration. Don't ever underestimate the power of collaboration, because you just linking with others and getting the proper guidance in terms of what you need to do in order to be able to tell your story, it is actually the first step that you should be taking. Don't even think about it, just go ahead and do it. That is what I will tell you. What an inspiring story indeed from a young lady who's doing the absolute most. And I'm also fascinated by the fact that she says, I'm here just mentoring, Lebabanyane, starting from that young age. They need all the support that they can get. Oh, I feel inspired. I feel inspired indeed. And I hope you do as well. Otherwise, we are just going to continue right here on the

Debitus, we are now officially in the last 30 minutes of the show, and we are going to part ways towards 3 o'clock, as I will be making way for Tiny and G on Fly 326. Yes, Nelifuchado Blakey Crown.

0: Yo, this is Mr. BWKA to the Y, otherwise known as Ndate Mohale, man. But I just want to take this opportunity to congratulate the Ultimate Family, man, for reaching this milestone. Ooh, I'm still part of the family. I'm still loving it here, man. I'm exceptionally proud of the Ultimate, man, for reaching this milestone. It wasn't easy, but it was worth it. Trust me, man. Yep.
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1: 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I'm Eminem.
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3: 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Double G.
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7: Yo, don't know, say, yo, this is Sean Paul, the girls. I'm over Rida. 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

0: It's Sky Wonder, Harrison Crumb, but the song is called Measure of Love. What's the measure of love? Okay, I better stop singing. Gee, how you doing, my darling?
1: I'm good, how are you?
0: Fantastic.
1: What's the measure of love?
0: I don't know anymore. I don't know anymore. All my definitions of when I was inexperienced have turned out to be not true. Okay. So everything that I thought was the measure of love was proven not to be. So I don't know anymore. I honestly have no idea.
1: I don't think there is, honestly.
0: Yeah, right? There's no gauge of...

0: how much a person loves you. One might say actions, and I say yeah. they can act like they love you while knowing very well that they don't. Yeah.
1: Yeah, that's also possible.
0: Because you might also say, when he takes care of me, allowance. Yeah. I mean, there could be six of you until for the allowance. So.
1: Because if we can afford to, then I mean, everyone was going to feel loved.
0: I mean, so.
1: Yeah, it's bad.
0: Anyway, what's today's topic on the show?
1: No, man, we're talking about back in the day. So what were you popular for, or at least what were you known for back in high school?
0: High school?
1: Yeah. Not university, high school.
0: I mean, I think it's got to be for the poem and debates.
1: Yeah.
0: Yeah.
1: English clubs.
0: Yeah, I definitely was involved in that. But I don't think I was popular.
1: Yeah.
0: I don't think I was popular at all. The people
1: who knew you.
0: Yeah. I think the ones that know me beyond the classroom had to be those that knew me through poetry and just debates, English club, basically. Mm-hmm. And I did this for my secondary level of high school,
1: mm-hmm.
0: whereas for my high school from D to E, I wasn't involved in that much.
1: I always dodged that. I remember I had an altercation with one of my high school teachers. Like, yo, man, why are you not a part of any of this English clubs? Because they have debate, your poetry, drama.
0: Mm.
1: I was like, no, I'm a football player. You know? So you're I have an to athlete. Choose one. Yeah, I'm like, no, that didn't help, you know. I'd rather stick to playing football. It's easier outside.
0: All right, the Ultimate Radio listener, it's time for me to love and leave you. It's been absolutely amazing getting to be with you from 12 up until now. I really do hope that you will enjoy your listenership. Right now, it's time for the news highlights. Bye.
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3: The Ultimate News flashes at 1500 hours. I'm Plompolitie. Good afternoon. The Minister of Gender, Youth and Social Development, Honorable Pitsola Sawana, says the funds allocated for the second phase of the Economic Inclusion Program, EIP, is estimated at 25 million Maluti. Honorable Sawana said this at the launch of the EIP project in Thabatseka and indicated that the funds are intended to improve the lives of vulnerable people by distributing grants as capital for self-sustaining businesses. Lesotho Permanent Mission in Ethiopia is intensifying efforts to position the Kingdom of Lesotho as a premium African tourism destination through strategic partnership aimed at boosting tourism and investment opportunities. And the Independent Electoral Commission, IEC, will this week conduct constituency assessment visits in various districts across the country as part of preparations for the forthcoming voter registration intensification program. This concludes our news flashes at this hour. 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
8: Yo, don't know, say, yo, this is Sean Party Girls. 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

0: This is your girl Tay, aka Tato, aka Tatoness, aka Tatolicious. 20 years already. Congratulations on 20 years of broadcasting excellence. I'm grateful to have been part of the ultimate journey because the time that I spent with the ultimate radio shaped me personally, professionally, and otherwise. 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

0: 5, 4, 3, 2, 1. 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

0: This is the music of Sam Deep together with Naya Pell and Buhle. This one is called Shela. 24 minutes after 3 o'clock. Ladies and gentlemen, boys and girls, good afternoon. Welcome to the flight 326. Welcome to Radio with Tiny and G. And welcome to the Ultimate Video 99.8. The Tuesday. And we are going to be with you from 3 o'clock up until we get to 6 o'clock. Welcome aboard. Good afternoon.
1: Yes,
0: do you know what they mean when they say Shela seyazaneka ngcono? I'm trying to improve your chances of making it abroad.
1: Because time is very
0: because near. Time,
1: yeah,
0: really
1: it's
0: is not
1: on
0: our
1: side at this point in time
0: at all.
1: All right.
0: So Shela seyazaneka ngcono.
1: Well, let me hear you first and then I'll let you know what I think.
0: Shela phela siyazaneka ngcono, right? So we get to know each other better.
1: Oh, so Shela.
0: Retsebane betere.
1: Okay, no, tell me the whole thing.
0: Shela. How you know when you Shela somebody, you already know what that one means.
1: Okay.
0: Yes. Then siyazaneka ngcono, retsebane betere.
1: Ntate.
0: Yes, please.
1: Shela, busine ke hatsetse. Also, the reason why you were not at work is because now you're busy practicing.
0: Yes.
1: Okay.
0: Exactly. Okay. Should something happen,
1: mm-hmm.
0: I want to fumble my chances. So, Baba, we're gonna have a meeting, and so that siyazaneka ngcono. Then I know exactly what to
1: what
0: say.
1: What they're talking about.
0: Then I know how to respond, man.
1: My nigga.
0: But how was your weekend? And how are you today?
1: I'm good. Don't ask about my weekend. Am I embarrassed? But
0: oh yes, you have to be. What happened? But it's winter, so it cannot be that hectic.
1: I wish, hey. Yeah.
0: Are we talking Friday or Saturday? Because Sunday.
1: The last time you saw
0: not
1: me.
0: Likely. Yeah.
1: Yeah.
0: Oh yeah, Friday.
1: Yeah, things got really hectic.
0: Yeah, it's the people you keep around you. Yeah.
1: Hey, man. So I should look at my list and cut off certain people off my list. You know, like a lot happened, but I had fun and yeah, man.
0: Because if you had a good time, then that's something else.
1: Oh yeah. And
0: had
1: you
0: had a good time. This weekend, not bad.
1: Okay.
0: Not bad. I went out with the boys Sunday, but I've been really onto the World Cup like that. Nothing really hectic. I've been watching this game after that game, so nothing really hectic. You know? It's cold, man. So trying to make sure
1: people
0: that
1: keep saying that
0: it is.
1: You know, when I told my friends that, okay, fine, a mini go out in Yana, you know, chill out. Like, it's cold. I'm like, guys, it says a lot about where you guys go when you want to hang out. Honestly, it says a lot about where you guys hang out. Like, where do you guys hang out, really? Honestly.
0: Remember we were talking about how people were watching the first game of the World Cup
1: outside.
0: That's what we mean when you say it's cold.
1: Yeah, I know, man.
0: Bonfire or no bonfire, I'm not watching any football
1: match
0: outside.
1: You and I both.
0: No.
1: That's why I'm questioning where you guys really go out to have fun. So holla at me if you need a place that is
0: that's warm.
1: Yeah, it's warm inside. Yeah, it's warm.
0: Winter has never stopped anybody. That's what you're saying. Who hangs at the right places?
1: Exactly, because I know, man. But wearing, winter day. No, galijaja.
0: Okay. Well, watch where you go to have a good time. 27 minutes after 3 o'clock. And yes, welcome to the flight 326. This is G and Tiny. And Jordan is going to be giving us the first edition of sports at 30 minutes after 3 o'clock. It's the 16th of June 2026. It's a holiday in SA. And this is what's happening right now in SA. They kind of reminiscing to the 16th of June because this is the Soweto uprising. This is where the Soweto uprising ended. Tragically, with hundreds of young people brutally killed. And now this tragedy became a rallying point that inspired a nation and people to rise up against the brutal apartheid system. And when you look at them chasing people out of SA, it kind of gives you the vibe, you know, that June 16th. Man, we fought for this country. We're not letting anybody do anything as they please here. They're celebrating a holiday today, so I'm sure they are having a good time because people in SA will show you a good time, man. They will show you a good time. Jordan is coming to join us.

So we up and running on Facebook shortly. That is the Ultimate Video 99.8. The Choosy Tuesday. Let us know who you are choosing, or you can just simply send us your voice note at 6220098212199. I'll play to you some beautiful sounds. Chris Brown, It's Not You, It's Me. There was also Lady Zama with Russian Roulette, and there was a new music from KO.

0: All right, and so now we're going to be heading straight into the first edition of Sports right here, because Jordan is already in studio. When you come back from Jordan, we're going to be getting into the comments that you're going to be leaving on Facebook. Also, still to come, we're going to be looking at news that's entertaining, what's trending, what's happening. But right now, let's give Jordan the sports.
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3: 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It's Tuesday the 16th in South Africa, but it's a youth day. All right, it's our boy next door. That boy again is 30 minutes after 3 o'clock and 30 minutes before 4 o'clock. It's the first post edition on Ultimate FM 99.8. All right. Last a month, coaches applied coaching at the Odi Football Club. Former Kwena Sina national team head coach and current Correctional Service LCS Football Club coach, Mr. Leslie Naughty, is among the candidates who have applied for the Odi Football Club coaching position that was advertised a few weeks ago. Coach Naughty had mentioned the Berea-based club around 2006-2008. Naughty's contract with LCS set to expire at the end of this month, and it is remains unclear whether the club intends to offer him a new deal. But we will continue with the to monitor the story and situation and provide updates as the story develops. Township Rollers still outbound too. The Botswana Premier League side, Township Rollers, still all Bantu Football Club. 100,000 plua following the transfer of Lesotho midfielder Maestro Lesolono Fotwane in January 2025. The Mafeten-based club reportedly wrote to FIFA before the end of last year, seeking intervention against the Botswana outfit to... or for failing to settle the outstanding payment. Sources within Bantu have confirmed that to date, Township Rollers have not made the payment. All right, going to Zanzi. Lucas Rebibo has terminated his contract with Mamelodi Sundowns and left the club for Spanish side club Cultural Leonesa when they really needed him. Now Lucas Ribeiro is a free agent, and his move to Libyan side club Al Hilal SC has been hassled due to contract termination issue with Mamelodi Sundowns, waiting for the verdict from FIFA. His late complaint to FIFA, claiming that Mamelodi Sundowns were obstructing his move to Cultural Leonesa. Masandawana would want to see the club bring him back to the club. All right. Remember that yesterday there was a big match

0: But let's start it here. Just to warm up the pen for 4:30.
1: Yes, sir.
0: All right. At the age of 40, a Cabo Verde goalkeeper, Jasmar Vasena Jose Evora Dice, is the oldest goalkeeper to keep the clean sheet on his World Cup debut, making 7 saves against the mighty Spain, which ranks number 2 on FIFA World Cup. Remember that Cabo Verde is the first time to appear in the World Cup.
1: That goalkeeper saved that match. He made the first 2 saves. Yeah, I'm watching the game. I'm looking at the pressure that Spain is bringing. He made the first 2 saves. I'm like, yeah, he's the one. He is the one, man. That goalkeeper, I've watched a couple of games really in this tournament, but thus far, he has really, really impressed a lot. Look at his following on Instagram after that game.
0: Cool. 5.7.
1: We're on 7.5 now. Saved.
0: 7.5.
1: Yes, sir.
0: Oh, last time I checked, it was
1: 5. Yeah.
0: And before the game was 46,000.
1: Yeah. Yeah. He saved Cape Verde, and when I'm watching that game, it's a draw that is really important as far as Cape Verde, right? Mm. So Hugo Bruce was trying to do that with Mexico, but he didn't bring he failed to do that, man. But also when we watch Spain. If I can put it like that. Yes, so I wasn't really, really surprised because they kept piling the pressure at 15 minutes, 10 minutes to go before the end of the game, but it was never enough. They brought in your Lamine Yamal, but I was like, yeah, I'm looking at it.
0: And I thought that it was going to change the match, but just there was still. So there was another guy who was playing at position, he was position 3.
1: The old dude for Cape Verde.
0: Yeah.
1: Yes.
0: Yo. And when they subbed him, they substituted him with
1: another one.
0: Yo,
1: yeah.
0: Yo.
1: They really gave a good fight. A good fight, man.
0: And even when they attack, you saw them even when they attack, they go with full force.
1: Because there was a moment I was like, if Spain slips at the back and they manage to score just a single goal, then Spain is bound to lose that match. But a draw really came in handy for Cape Verde. And when you look
0: at Cape Verde, it's a win.
1: It's a win.
0: Yeah.
1: And you saw the way they celebrated. Also, it depends on who you are playing against. So when you manage to get a draw against Spain, it says, yeah. And
0: I told people who I was watching the match with them that, you know, if Cape Verde is going to get the draw, for them, it's going to be a win.
1: Yeah.
0: After the match, you will see them celebrate.
1: That's a huge point.
0: And they celebrate it.
1: It's a huge point. It's Egypt who I felt like deserved more against Belgium. You know, they really, really played beautiful football. Belgium was lacking until at least they introduced the likes of Lukaku. But overall, when you watch this tournament, a lot of these clubs are really here to fight. You get the draws. Brazil drew.
0: With Morocco.
1: Spain drew. There's a 2-2 draw that was playing in the morning. Switzerland and Iran, I think. But now we're watching France and Senegal.
0: Yo,
1: I want you to predict the score when you come back for the second hour. Yeah.
0: What can you say about the move? Less two duty.
1: Yeah.
0: Because many people are complaining of Les was not even interested to take Duodi's players for the national team. So they're saying now, how can he go into coach Duodi? Yet he was saying that Duodi players were not material at that time.
1: Because they were not at that time. I don't think it's personal. I think it's football, and he was the coach of the national team. He was looking for the players that would suit the system that he wanted to play then, right?
0: But looking at Duodi's position at the end of the season,
1: is this when they were playing against the likes of Orlando Pirates? They were playing some other competition. And because
0: they were complaining when Dikwena was going to play with Bafana,
1: yes, and he didn't pick Duodi players.
0: Yeah, but after Bafana's match,
1: yeah,
0: it was Orlando Pirates and Duodi's match. What happened?
1: Yes, so we are not picking players who are still playing in another competition.
0: Sure.
1: I think also for Duodi that would be very unfair, because you have players playing against Orlando Pirates. You have players who are trying to make names for themselves. You still have players who can play for Dikwena.
0: Even in the press conference before the departure of Dikwena, we asked that particular question about the Duodi players. He, like you said,
1: yes,
0: they

0: They were both in the care of Kalinda.
1: They are busy. You know, it's unfair because when if the Odi would go on to play terrible football against the clubs like that,
0: they will also blame the
1: they are going to blame the Denu. So this and that. Yes. So it's football, and I think he can really, really be a good coach for the club. But let's hope and see how is it going to go.
0: I think he's
1: going to
0: be the good candidate for the Odi.
1: Yeah, he's the best option they have, isn't he?
0: And did I tell you about Matitilani?
1: I checked that he resigned because he's attracting interest from other clubs.
0: Yeah, outside the country.
1: Yeah.
0: That's a good move.
1: That's when you leave. You win something, then you leave. Win a trophy, then get out.
0: I'm about sense about
1: that. Yes.
0: Sure. Okay, that's what we have for this hour. Let's meet again at 4:30.
1: And now we have 20 minutes before we get to rather 4 o'clock. That was the first edition of Sports right here on the Flight 326. Jordan is going to be joining us again at 30 minutes after 3 o'clock. Easy, baby.

0: Yo, this is Mr. BWKA to the Y, otherwise known as Ndate Mohale, man. But I just want to take this opportunity to congratulate the Ultimate Family, man, for reaching this milestone. Ooh, I'm still part of the family. I'm still loving it here, man. I'm exceptionally proud of the Ultimate, man, for reaching this milestone. It wasn't easy, but it was worth it. Trust me, man. Yep.
1: The Ultimate 89.8.

0: And that is the music coming from Shasha Puri and Kabza the Small. This one is called Tender Love. And we have 11 before we get to 4 o'clock. We did mention that we're going to be looking at what's trending, what's been happening, man. And we have something very interesting. This is very interesting because...
1: It is, man.
0: I don't know, man. I don't know because it happens.
1: It happens that you know? You're denied leave at work and they keep saying, I really, you understand? Mm. But that time you are sick, you really need help. Or you're told, who will fill in for you? And then you're thinking, am I not even entitled for a leave? Yeah. Now I'm sick, or as sick as I am, I'm looking for somebody who's going to replace. Because that's another word.
0: So imagine the hassle of looking for someone who's going to fill you in.
1: Exactly. So it's things like this that people really face at their workplaces, but they don't even ignore. They just don't know the right things to do, the right channels to actually follow when things like that happen. Because at the end of the day, action has to be taken. So I'm talking about this because I think 6 days ago, there was this lady, I'm not sure if it's Sina or... the same name, Ketla, who works in Rosebank. So, Kadi 6th of June, Hulabali an outrage online with colleagues and family members alleging that there's a young woman who was denied proper compassion, medical consideration, and workplace support despite repeatedly complaining about being ill. So, the colleague Diri Ugele died in a toilet at her workplace after allegedly informing supervisors that she was unwell. So, CarTrack has since confirmed that Dadla experienced what is described as a medical emergency at its Rosebank offices on Saturday. Now, people are talking about this, and company on Haibua Eri, we are deeply saddened by the passing of our colleague who experienced a medical emergency at our Rosebank offices on Saturday. That's what they said. So the company further stated that the incident was sudden and unexpected. Bagandi koliki aona ila receive immediate assistance from highly trained on-site first responders once the seriousness became apparent. Now, Hulatela company, first responders were equipped with whatever, which is not the main point here.
0: Yeah, it's not.
1: The main point is she was denied compassionate leave, you know?
0: So it's more like they had to wait until her situation worsened.
1: Exactly.
0: For them to actually believe that she's ill.
1: Exactly.
0: You know?
1: Now, the incident has since ignited broader conversations around toxic workplace culture,
0: mm.
1: labor rights, unpaid overtime, mental health in the workplace, and the treatment of employees in high-pressure environments. So they were also talking in particular about where this lady worked. So... speaking emotionally also about the incident is one colleague, Abu Akaneti Hore Mugele, had been visibly ill for weeks.
0: You could tell.
1: Yeah. And she started complaining. And we were there when she was complaining. It wasn't now. It started in May, mid-May even. Always telling us that, always telling them that she's not okay. And always running to the bathroom, you know. So, but for over a year, after she took time off to visit a doctor, management allegedly intensified disciplinary processes against her.
0: Because she went to see a doctor.
1: Exactly. Then from there, that's when they started being on top of her, meeting after meeting, session after session, responding to allegations surrounding sick leave. But Tubanaba company in a car check denied that Dladla had ever been denied leave.
0: Of course they will deny it.
1: Of course they will deny it. But Kenotri, high sale holy issue, malibuzumana, when I was a little gulam, when I was a little

0: pula di dieketso. You understand? Not knowing that really, motuna ishile horal. We know that there are people like that at work.
1: Yeah.
0: Who are always just fooling around.
1: And I love the bravery of the other colleague who say, we saw her, they knew that she has been sick. Because oftentimes, when something like this happens, before you come forward, you're considering the risks. Am I not going to jeopardize the relationship that I have with this already toxic people? Am I not going to lose my job? Should I come forward and say, she has been sick? We saw her, but I'm not the one to say it, because after this thing dies down, they're going to call me in the office like, oh, so you can talk, huh? How about you go home, you know? So people would work in a toxic environment and not say anything, because everybody's really out there for themselves. And it's more like, kind of situation.
0: You know what I mean?
1: But it happens, and people are silent about it, that where you have been denied leave or whatever the case may be, you are entitled to this and that, but someone who is superior would tell you, that's not happening. And also in a case of where somebody's usually sick, you know, like udula ukula, and people would pass it as a joke, or atina ukula hangat, but I still believe someone who cares would sit you down like, what's the problem?
0: We see there's a problem.
1: What's going on?
0: We see there's a problem. How all about also, even in this case, the employee, an unleashed workplace environment driven by fear, strict compliance, scoring systems, and financial penalties tied to call performance. So, now we're saying financial penalties. They're given a criteria. There are things and how to say them. If you don't say them accordingly while conducting the call, they will assess. You will be marked down to zero. And then each zero is 500.
1: Ooh.
0: So that is... So actually, it's a workplace.
1: It's toxic. But
0: it is a milaho.
1: They censor you. You have to watch what you say. You know, because it's pleasant. You cannot even say I'm late because there was traffic. I was stuck in traffic. You know, so
0: you can't be late because you're stuck in traffic.
1: But I was stuck in traffic.
0: Then leave earlier.
1: I left early.
0: Okay, so you've been stuck in traffic for how long?
1: Maybe 10 minutes or 5 minutes.
0: You didn't leave early then.
1: I left early, and there was traffic. There was an accident on the highway or whatever. And so I apologize. And when you look at it, you've been here since January.
0: It has never happened.
1: It has never happened.
0: So just this once, just when this it happens. I get it.
1: 500 down. You know? No, it's not fair, man. It's not fair. So please, if you're a boss, and you know these are the kind of stunts that you pull, let's not wait until somebody dies, all right? We are not going to wait.
0: The kind of stunts you pull.
1: Yes. Yeah, because it's more like I want to Atlantic, Baba, you know. And when something like this happens, people will start talking.
0: Yeah.
1: You know, they will start pointing fingers at you, and it's a bit unfair. So please, man, if you feel like somebody is often sick, hang out, sit them down. Like, do you have an ongoing sick upon tongue that we are not aware of?
0: Yeah, you know what
1: if
0: I mean.
1: If we are high blood, let's say, we should know. Should you say, I'm not feeling well today, because there are certain companies where they tell you, if you don't feel like you can work, there's the door, there's a couple of other kids, but it's
0: in
1: charity. So please, man, please, please. When I come back from this musical break, we're going to be getting into the financial indicators together with the weather, and also looking at what's been trending. And this is Taylor, the music coming from LMA. I'm on some

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2: And so taking a look at our financial indicators at this hour, the Luti is trading at 16.17 against the American dollar, and against the British pound, the Luti is trading at 21.70, and against the euro, the Luti is trading at 18.76, and against the Australian dollar, the Luti is trading at 11.43, and against the Japanese yen, the Luti is trading at 10. Let's also take a look at how the weather is for today.
1: It's time for the ultimate weather report.
3: All right, looking at today's weather report, it is partly cloudy and mild to cool, but cold at some places in the highlands, and wind is expected to be light to moderate northerly, becoming strong at times. There is a slim chance of 20% of isolated rain over the northeastern parts. It is also expected to be partly cloudy and cold to very cold tonight, with light to moderate northwesterly wind. Tomorrow, it is expected to be partly cloudy and cool to mild but cold at some places in the highlands, and wind is expected to be light northeasterly. Let's also look at our maximum temperatures for today. We have Maseru, Moshoeshoe 1 and Mafeteng with a high of 18 degrees Celsius, Mohalesuk 17 and Kuting 16, Kgatshasnek 15 and Mokgotlong 14, Oxbow 7, Botabote 13, Leribe 17, Beria 18 degrees Celsius, Tabaseka 13. Lastly, we have a high of 11 in Simongkong. And of course, that's all we have on our weather report for today.
2: And so we are officially into the second hour of the flight 326. If you're just getting here, welcome to it. We're going to be with you up until we get to 6 o'clock. When we come back, we're going to be getting into the comments that you have left on Facebook.

0: 11 minutes after 4 is our timer. That's Mahu right there. The other song that you're listening to, it's called Ngilimele on Fly 326. Hashtag radio with Tiny NG. Making sure that we drive you home safely and, of course, man, enjoyably. Because while you are on the road, you have to enjoy. But if you're already home, then well and good. Hoping that you're enjoying some good music while you are doing your chores. It could be that you're cooking, whatever it is. If you're still stuck in traffic, do know that we are easing you through this traffic and taking you home in grand style. So, question still remains, we're now getting on a choosy Tuesday, and we'll also be looking into what is trending because hey, who is in that day, Jonasi? Yay, man,
1: John Boy,
0: everybody else is talking about it. So, I was telling my listeners yesterday, weekend, on Sunday, I think I saw this. Because everybody was talking about it, so friend, this is the series. So I'm like, hey man, it's a South African thing. I'm sorry, South Africans.

0: so told, not necessarily you guys. I'm like, I never watch movies that were produced in SA, in SA, you know, really, let alone a series. But then again, the quality and everything else is so good.
1: Is really good.
0: Really, the acting is so good. Like, I don't feel like it's really mine again. Go like she will let something good and real. I was like, no man. I think I judged this too quick.
1: I think the characters that they put in there are really, really top professionals, because
0: dude,
1: it's really, really good. I only saw like a couple of clips, your TikTok, your Facebook. I haven't even watched even just one episode,
0: but you already have,
1: but I already know what's
0: exactly
1: happening.
0: You and
1: I already
0: both,
1: know
0: man.
1: What's happening. Okay,
0: you and I both.
1: So this Jonas and there's the wife, there's different other women, and there are people who are already catching strays on social media platforms. Eish, as far as that is
0: Jonas.
1: Right, so I'm like, okay, I haven't really watched it, but I already understand exactly what's happening, you know. But it's interesting. It's very, really interesting.
0: Very much interesting.
1: I've seen the quality, I've seen the character that they've put in there, and it's a different storyline altogether, you know. And now people are bringing it into reality, into real life.
0: Jonas. No, call me Jonas.
1: Hey.
0: Yeah,
1: I was a far
0: Jonas. Ah, Jonas.
1: Jonito.
0: Yeah, Jonito. When I live with Joy, silly when I can clean, and I know. Tell us about some of you, Libo Joy, sitting really in the little eye. A hotel when I see internet, you're still there. You're still stuck with Bojonas. But I always say it's never easy. You know, when you're in a situation, or when you're not in a situation, it's so easy to judge somebody who's in that particular situation. But there's something about a God. I think he has a sense of humor. Every time you judge a situation, he puts you in it.
1: Yeah. Okay, let's see how you get out of this.
0: Let's see how you get out of this. When I below, you have a big mouth. Let's see how you get out.
1: And people who judge others before, when they get in that situation, are the first is like, okay, I know. You're going to tell me. You told me so. Now I understand. Now I really, really understand. But it's a series, so people are really enjoying it. But I wait until the World Cup is over for me to actually... Jordan, we're not talking about Jonas. We're talking Senegal and France.
2: It's a soccer man.
1: Yes.
0: Bafana played, guys, so you might as well relax.
1: They're playing again on Thursday, so we are busy now. No, it's fine. It's only Thursday. How many episodes do they have with this polygamy thingy?
0: I don't know.
1: You haven't even watched it. I was hoping you would tell me more so that I don't even, because
2: no, even if you can tell, you're not going to watch it, because today
1: I want to watch it.
2: Senegal is playing against France.
1: I'm not going to watch it today. I might actually watch it late, at a later stage. But also, when I see something that's trending, or when there's a new album, music, movies, I wait until the whole judgment dies down, then I can actually watch it and say, okay, this is what I think.
0: Mm-hmm.
1: You know, because now people will overhype an album, they would overhype a series. So now I'm not sure exactly where I stand, you know. So I'm like, okay, let me just watch it now.
0: When the noise dies down, that's when you're like, okay, fine.
1: Now let me, because I remember when
0: wear Jonas's shoes.
1: Yes. They dropped that Tyler Perry film, Straw. You know, a lot of people are talking about Straw. I'm like, okay, I'll watch it.
0: What's the name of the movie?
1: Straw. It has Hannah, who is this?
0: Oh, the one that trended at some point. I remember the other one that trended, Leon Hannah Elena. Yeah, Naya Tyler Perry. That's the one that I remember mostly. But if you mention the name, Kitla Yeta, but Leon,
1: people are talking about it. And I'm like, okay, I will watch it later, and I will decide by myself. And I'm like, okay, it's an okay film. It's good, you know, because people put their emotions into these things, you know.
0: This one, but I had forgotten it's called Stray. Yes, now we're on
1: Taraji P. Henson
0: on the same page. Was it overhyped, or were people complaining about it? Because I watched it as well, and no, people were talking about how they cried a lot.
1: Some people are emotional about it.
0: I'm one person who's emotional, but I remember watching it and I was just
1: it's an okay movie.
0: Okay movie,
1: it's
0: my dog.
1: Okay, it's not bad, you know, but the hype around it was just too much. I'm like, I'll watch it. So the polygamist, I'll watch it. The moment people stop fighting and calling each other names, then I'll watch it and like, okay, let me
0: when
1: see.
0: When emotions are aside.
1: Yes, then I'll watch the quality, the acting and the story. and see, but I haven't watched the series in a long time. Also, the problem was I thought it was a movie. So now that it's a series,
0: exactly, I thought it was a movie as well at some point. I hate the series, let alone the South Africa. That's what I said, let alone the South Africa.
1: Yeah, I because I thought if it's a movie, I can watch it like now and you know. I guess we see your icon,
0: huh? I don't know.
1: I don't know. No, ma'am. I don't know. Now, talking about a lot of things that's trending, this is how when we discourage you to enjoy your money. There's a 21-year-old woman who died. She went bungee jumping, and the staff did not attach her bungee cord, and then she fell off the bridge and she lost her life, you know?
0: They did not attach what?
1: The cords. I don't know.
0: Oh, my God.
1: Those are things that I've never really done, so I'm like, okay, more reason for me not to bother.
0: Like you're sitting there saying, oh, now I know why I haven't gone.
1: The first reason was I couldn't afford it.
0: Yeah.
1: Now people are dying, so I'm not gonna.
0: Now that you can afford it, you're saying people are dying. All so excuses, no, man. Hey?
1: Yeah, but apparently there was an off-duty nurse who rushed to help the 21-year-old who was still conscious at that time. But the moment they took her to hospital, she lost her life. So now the question is, are we suing? But
0: they have to, they have to pay
1: because
0: it's their fault. That,
1: they were careless about that. Actually, but no, man. Some things money cannot buy. You know?
0: Some things money cannot buy, dog.
1: I don't know, but I feel like some things money cannot buy. Somebody died. We'll blame you, but you're not gonna come back.
0: Bring back that particular person. But at the same time, you're in a wake. Like, I'm sitting here thinking, if she had made it, if she didn't die at the hospital, I think she was gonna be paralyzed.
1: Yeah.
0: So I think I would rather honestly just die.
1: Just die.
0: Yeah. Not that bones. I'm saying. Not that I'm saying if you had an accident, you're paralyzed, you'd rather honestly wish for how pale.
1: Yeah.
0: But I'm looking at the situation here in an NSL where say, because where are from?
1: Yeah, because when you fall off a bridge.
0: Yeah, dog.
1: Yeah, because you're going to be a burden to most people, family. You know.
0: Because I feel like, yes, there are second chances in life, but this one,
1: it's not a second chance. Well, now when I tell, All right, and now let's listen to what South Africa's Minister of Sports, Arts and Culture, Gaetan McKenzie, has to say about, what do you call this dude?
0: Shagazu, you wanna be? Yes. Yeah, AI Shagazu.
1: Yes. All right, so now let's find out, Hona, and do ring about distance.
3: I'm speaking as a person that spent my whole youth in jail. I'm not going to sit in South Africa and hear young people have been given instructions on the 30th to hurt illegal foreigners. That one, it shall never happen for as long as I'm alive. We've got the government, there's a law enforcement. If you want to remove illegal foreigners, do it by yourself. Bring your own children so that the cops will deal with you. Our matter is on the table. So I want to be clear. The government is removing illegal foreigners. The government has listened to us. Let us allow the government to do their job. You don't need even to vote for me if you want. I don't agree that we should use violence. We are not a violent people. All we are asking, ambassadors, is for all of us to hold up the mirror. Our people jobs. Our people are suffering because they don't have jobs.
1: And the question still remains, are you the police?
0: Yeah. Are you the police?
1: Are you the police? You know, I don't have a problem with what they're doing. Mm. I'll stand on this. Mm. It's the approach that bothers me. Mm. You know, I understand they've been talking about it for a long time that the government should step in. So when you take matters into your own hands, oftentimes you're going to have to resort to violence. But as the approach that really bothers me a lot, the way you carry on with this thing, as for reclaiming what's yours or getting people out of the country who are there illegally, that part I understand. Mm. The approach kind of bothers me. Like, are you sure this is how we should go about it? And the Minister of Sports is also on some, I don't like the approach.
0: Mm.
1: I watched the leader, I'll call him a leader, on an interview.
0: Mm.
1: He failed to answer the question that was addressed to him. Okay, how do you tell, how do you know where to act, on whom to act?

0: Mm-hmm. Or this person is here illegally.
1: Mm-hmm.
0: No, we have people but we're trying to deflecting. Okay, and isn't that the responsibility of the Ministry of Home Affairs?
1: Yeah.
0: Isn't that the responsibility of the police? And then he went on to, if somebody comes here, aha handu, we need to know where they come from. So the interviewer was like, isn't that the responsibility of the municipality? Mm. I don't understand where you fit in this equation, you know? Because even wherever you go, how filter mona otle lengolola morena, so that we know who na otu akai we akai. So these people are really doing it, but also I understand. I understand honestly where they come from, because yeah, man, you know that we have had stories of kidnapping, human trafficking. So on the other hand, I kind of get it, but I hate the violence. It's the violence that really bothers me.
1: Honestly,
0: the violence, no man. But the 30th of June is the day we are all looking forward to see how this is gonna unfold. Jordan is gonna be joining us at 30 minutes after 4 o'clock. This is Mahu, Semi K, and MSA with Mamungege.

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2: All right, it's that time again. I'm your boy next door, Jordan, on 99.8, second edition of Sports, 4:30. Right, Makonyane ready for COSAFA AFCON qualifier. The Lesotho Boys under 20 team, Makonyane 11, will on Monday drop into month-long training camp at Bambatha Theatre Sports Arena in preparation for the CAF Under 20 AFCON qualifier, which will take place during COSAFA Under 20 Championship from September 21st to 30th. Makonyane 11 coach Mr. Motolo Makepe and his technical team have named squad of 25 players expected to report for camp at the LEFA headquarters on Monday, June 15. It means that they reported themselves yesterday. Makonyane 11 will looking into play in the continental competition for the third time, having qualified for 2005 third time edition under the late Siyapepe Muchini Matit in Benin, and again in 2011 in South Africa under Leslie Nosi. The intensive month-long program will also include several friendly matches to test the squad's readiness for the regional tournament, which will also serve as the zonal qualifier. Do you still remember Makonyane 11G? All right, I'll talk about it. Boitumelo Rabale Foundation to be officially launched in Lesotho. The Boitumelo Queen Rabale Foundation will be officially launched in Lesotho in July this year, following its initial launch in April 2026. This publication spoke with Mr. Chris Bullock, who is involved in organizing the upcoming launch, again, insight into the foundation's objectives and planned activities. This is his show. So we launched the Boitumelo Rabale Foundation in April this year. It's Queen and myself as co-founder. Its mission is to empower and create opportunities for young men and girls in Lesotho, both on and off the field. Nice. I know G is happy with the Queen.
3: Yeah, I like her a lot.
2: Right.
3: If there's one player that I really, really like, is her. She's consistent.
2: Yeah.
3: I like the consistency. She's humble. And I've never really saw her name in you know, in of this

0: scandals online anyway, so I'm happy for her.
1: All right. The contract of Lesotho International and Kerala United FC midfielder Tumelo Maga is set to expire at the end of the month, although the club remains keen to continue working with the player. No formal contract offer has yet been presented to him. We are closely monitoring the situation and will provide updates as the story develops. Maga joined the Ghanaian Premier League side during the January transfer window earlier this year after completing the move from Dinar Football Club. He's featured in several matches for the club from January until the conclusion of the league. The Lesotho International quickly established himself as the key member of the squad during his time with the club. He played a lot of matches in the Kerala, and he was also a playmaker. All right. The 2026 FIFA World Cup results since last night till this morning. Spain was playing with Cabo Verde, and the score ended as 0-0. Belgium 1, Egypt 1. All right. Saudi Arabia 1, Uruguay 1. Iran 2, New Zealand 2. That was night of draw. It was a night of draw. All right. The coming match for tonight and tomorrow morning. France will play against Senegal at today at 9 p.m. Iraq will play against Norway at 12 a.m. Argentina will play against Algeria at 3 a.m. Australia will play against Jordan at at 6 a.m. All right, that's all what we have for this hour. Let's meet again at 7:15 with this. MUIFO will meet again tomorrow.
0: All right, and yes, Australia up against Jordan.
1: I have to watch this match.
0: Very unfortunately for you, you are going to lose that match. Very unfortunately, you're going to lose that match. But thank you very much, my man. And we're going to be seeing you again tomorrow right here on the flight at 326, man. And it's a Tuesday, and it's looking a bit cold outside. So now let's get into some beautiful sounds. When you come back, I could also going to be looking at how we wrap up this beautiful show. T.I., let them know.

0: This is the rebel, Rebathilwe Munnapula. 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

0: And 7 minutes before we get to 5 o'clock, this is the music of Kelvin Momo together with Thato Hatsi Mpini. I like how she bounced back from people saying, no man, she doesn't look like a star. She bounced back really, really well. And I'm hoping that the likes of Nota are never going to discuss it, because Nota is the one to really talk down on people like that.
1: Yeah.
0: No man, this one doesn't look like a star. And also give you reasons that you end up believing like, okay, it kind of makes sense.
1: No man.
0: Thato Hatsi, man, bounced back. I just said one post on social media that, no man, I bounced back from that. Talking about people who fail to understand second chances and bouncing back. Jub. That man, he has been granted a 5,000 bail after court intervention. I saw him pop, I'm not sure if that's not AI though, because I saw him.
1: Oh, Mola, yes. No, that's AI.
0: Yeah,
1: because
0: like, no,
1: I even saw
0: a tree.
1: I saw a tree and then it disappeared just like that.
0: Yeah.
1: I was like, okay, now there's a big tree.
0: This
1: and then
0: one,
1: it disappears.
0: No.
1: The light in front of my face. I was like, man, this is AI, hey?
0: Yeah, but when I'm looking at the situation, I'm like, for someone who has been in prison before,
1: nah,
0: you don't do stuff like this, you know?
1: I think he had forgotten where he is from.
0: Yeah.
1: Because you remember, I was straight out of prison.
0: Remu utwile, upatware. Right? Even dropped a song with some legendary gospel stars.
1: Exactly.
0: And now he's out here like, yes.
1: Yeah.
0: And that was a good song.
1: And that is a potula. I'm a couple

0: Talora limu utwile ukupa tswarelo.
1: And believe me when I tell you, they don't forget.
0: They don't forget. Because I'm sure he'd be so shocked.
1: Yeah.
0: But he was advocating so hard for him to be forgiven. Yeah, for him to be given a second chance, if you know what I mean. But I believe that people are people. We make mistakes. We don't just make the mistake. But there are certain mistakes that you feel like, ah, no, man. I know.
1: Do not.
0: Yeah, you know, we're in the kaboom.
1: Yeah, but he has been granted a 5,000 bail after the Gauteng High Court in Johannesburg granted an urgent application over delays in his first court appearance. Now, this ruling handed down today, June 16th, yeah, is a hero like that.
0: And
1: it comes just 2 days after the 45-year-old was, he's 45, yeah, he should be acting accordingly. He was arrested following an alleged confrontation involving an e-hailing driver. So now we said that he thought this dude had a relationship with his girl.
0: Yeah.
1: And then he did that.
0: You know what I mean?
1: Nah,
0: but
1: man,
0: would you do that? Like, I don't know what goes on in men's heads when it comes to bomungelano and stuff.
1: Yeah, but
0: Do you go crazy that, like that though?
1: No, you don't. Well, some people do. Some people do. And he could be amongst the people who actually react like that. But you are Jub and you are skating on thin ice. You know, you have to remember who you are, where you come from, and then like, okay, let me just, you know, you can do something to get your mind off things.
0: Yeah, relax.
1: Because you're looking at the bigger picture. What if I go back?
0: You know what I mean?
1: So now that, okay, you are gonna be back in prison because you have done this. Because should they go to court like that, and they like, no man, mutina le mohopole, ola na that genealogy, you know. So people react differently, honestly, because I remember there was a time people were talking on Facebook about how you should alert your partner when you are making your way home. Who I say, give it a guy, guys, give it a guy. I'm like, okay, but yeah, exactly,
0: yeah,
1: you know. No, someone said, no, I know one caught money. He's on a wheelchair now. He's having a stroke because he didn't tell the partner that he was coming home. And then he walked on them, blah, blah, blah. I'm like, wow, my.
0: Yeah, telling your partner that you're coming is fine. Like, hey, doc, if you don't live together.
1: Yeah.
0: If you don't live together, you can tell them that, hey, babe, I'll be seeing you today. Like, it's only normal to do that. Yes.
1: But you live with somebody. You're married, practically.
0: Yeah.
1: And you tell them, well, I really get lola speed hampo kai kai buchabela mona. Yeah, I get tiwa.
0: No, but I'm going to my house. So
1: I'm like, but it's my house.
0: Yeah,
1: you know?
0: I know.
1: You know for sure that I'm coming back.
0: Exactly, you know? Exactly.
1: It's my house. And also, the disrespect of bringing your partner into somebody's household.
0: When there are so many guest houses.
1: Exactly. So I'm like, I'm not sure if I share the same sentiments of this reporting thing, but it's my house.
0: It's my house.
1: And after the show, I'm going home. You know? Unless there's a change of plan that I'm going somewhere for a few drinks or whatever the case may be.
0: But I'm not giving you a chance to do whatever.
1: I'll be back home late.
0: It's not a must for me to tell you that, okay, I'm done with the boys, I'm coming home. No.
1: You know? I'm going home. It's my house.
0: It's my house. You're probably sleeping, so I don't even want to wake you up.
1: Exactly. No, you have to understand that you have to communicate. I'm like, yeah, there's communication. And there's something else. But that one, I'm not sure if it's... I don't know, man. But no, man. There's communication, then there's that, you know.
0: That's my house. It's not like I went on a trip, on a work trip.
1: Yeah.
0: And
1: so now
0: I
1: you're
0: said
1: coming
0: I'll be back.
1: Back
0: on Sunday, and next thing I am back before then
1: on Friday.
0: So it's a tada moment. But at the same time, still, should that happen, that's my house.
1: It's my house.
0: Kana go sitting here, kani. The reason why I get like million no hook guys because things didn't work out. Whatever. So the best thing that you should do is to make sure that you keep your outside my house.
1: And you come in surprise.
0: Yeah.
1: I thought you were coming back on Sunday.
0: So
1: yeah, but I'm here now.
0: Who's sitting on a wheelchair?
1: I don't know.
0: The owner of the house.
1: Yeah, because he didn't communicate. So they say he didn't let the wife know that he was coming home, you know.
0: So old lady stroke.
1: Yeah, he bashed in and walked in on the wife with somebody else.
0: Men are so weak, eh?
1: Weak.
0: Look at Jonas. Jonas is doing the most. If only a woman, Elena Jonas, actually men would not even exist, I believe, at this point. I think all women should really now, we should gather together.
1: And do what?
0: Don't,
1: because now it's a men's health mental awareness month, something.
0: Okay, we'll so, just forgive you for this month, yes. But I really need that kind of society pull women through and say, no, stop crying, ladies. Let's this is what this. We can do. No. Let's take notes.
1: No, do not.
0: But this is how we're going to do it. Let's strategize on how we're going to do it. Hona, let's make sure that, okay, if this is what Jonas is doing, uh-huh. Yeah, this is perfect, but hare sebedi se 1, 2, 3, or let's do 1, 2, 3, and then, you know, yeah.
1: Re luki lukisa,
0: re polisha mani, so that they sit, watch.
1: 5 o'clock on the dot, Shompo is already here.
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3: The Ultimate News Flash is at 1700 hours. I'm Klompolitsie. Good afternoon. The Independent Electoral Commission, IEC, will this week conduct constituency assessments with visit in various districts across the country as part of preparations for the forthcoming voter registration intensification program. Speaking in an interview, IEC Public Relations Officer Mr. Duehansi said the visits are aimed at evaluating the readiness of constituencies ahead of the registration exercise. And the Lesotho Public Employees Union Committee, LePEU, paid a courtesy call to the newly appointed Minister of Public Service, Honorable Mokgweetsi Motshwane. The Secretary General of LePEU, Ms. Motebang Lebuela, said they paid the minister a visit to discuss ways to improve the working environment of public servants. This concludes our news. Flash is at this hour. Join us for a full news bulletin at 1800 hours.

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1: And taking a look at our financial indicators at this hour, the loti is trading at 16.24 against the American dollar, and against the British pound, the loti is trading at 21.76, and against the euro, the loti is trading at 18.82, and against the Australian dollar, the loti is trading at 11.47, and against the Japanese yen, the loti is trading at 10 cents. 2 minutes after 5 o'clock, let's take a look at today's weather.
0: It's time for the ultimate weather report.
2: Looking at today's weather, it is partly cloudy and mild to cool, but cold in some places in the highlands, and wind is expected to be light and moderate and northerly, becoming strong at times. There is, of course, a slim chance of 20% of isolated rain over the northeastern parts. It is also expected to be partly cloudy and very cold tonight, with light to moderate northwesterly wind. Looking into tomorrow, it is expected to be partly cloudy and cool to mild, but cold in some places in the highlands, and wind is expected to be light northeasterly. Let's also look at our maximum temperatures for today. We have Maseru, Moshoeshoe, and Mafeteng with a high of 18 degrees Celsius, Mohalisuk 17, Uting 16, at Kachasneg 15, Mohotlong 14, Oxbow 7, Botabote 13, Leribe 17, Berea 18, Itabaseka 13. Lastly, we have a high of 11 in Simongong. And that's all we have on our weather report for today. 3 minutes after 5, Altamira Radio 98.9 is where we are all at. Flight 326 is the show that you are listening to.

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Kim Mushreshwe, the founder of the Basutu Nation, strategic thinking and inspirational leadership by Kim Mushreshwe I in the 19th century led to the formation of Lesotho. Emerging between Zulu Nation, the Boers and the British, Mushreshwe used his diplomatic skill to unite Basutu clans escaping the Zulu's conquering forces. He preserved his kingdom, either absorbing or overcoming rival tribes. Mushreshwe used the mountains to create a defendable capital, Tabawusiu, and used French missionary diplomacy and weaponry, defeating the British in 1851, but losing to the Boers in 1868. Mushreshwe appealed to Queen Victoria for help. She declared Basutoland a British protectorate. In 1966, Basutoland gained its independence from Britain, becoming the Kingdom of Lesotho. Never forget Kim Mushreshwe, the founder of the Basutu Nation.

0: Siapuru Masawata, the Destar, 17 and now 18 minutes after 5 o'clock, officially into the last lap of the flight 326. Also played to the TP, Khosi Khebs and Omali Temba Music with Hakim Moni and the Wasamalome Vector, 1 November together with the Destar. 5 at 5, this is where we play you local music and we have a topic of discussion on Facebook. What were you known for or popular for high school? Yes, let us know. On a 212-9986-22-00-98, I asked Abonida this question earlier. She said that the people, she wasn't really that popular. The people who knew her is because she was participating in English clubs, your debates, your poetry.
1: Yeah.
0: So let us know. Me?
1: Yeah.
0: I wasn't popular. A bit hard-headed. played football. Yeah, that's pretty much about it.
1: Really. Okay. You were known for football, I guess. You were known for football, I guess.
0: Yeah.
1: And then I was known for TV. That girl who was on TV.
0: Okay.
1: Yes.
0: I'm talking about Peltuzzi.
1: I was that girl that did an advert.
0: Road safety. But how did it feel though? When you go to school on Monday, knowing that you are on TV.
1: No, it felt good, man.
0: Yes.
1: And, people around like because tupung
0: right. Oh yeah, I'm big.
1: What do you think? It's me. You know, and honestly, I didn't think it was gonna be that big.
0: Yeah,
1: you know, so in a way, I was.

0: a bit shy when now people were pointing.
1: As
0: fly as I was, yeah. But honestly, that made me shy. It still makes me shy even now. Like, I work on radio and people are like,
1: I'm very glad that I work on radio, not on TV.
0: You know, I'm still a bit shy when they point.
1: Yeah.
0: Oh my God, when they point at me. Yeah, there's that thing. It was shaking and I'm like, oh my God.
1: You don't know how to react.
0: You don't know how to react, doc. Like, you really don't know how to react. But other than that, I was that girl in high school. And one of the things that I enjoyed most was high school. Yeah, that girl.
1: Let us know what you were known for back in high school. 212-9986-22-0009. What you were known for, not what you think you were known for. Yeah, because I remember someone saying, why do you guys like nicknaming yourselves? Like, nobody calls you that.
0: Kilo.
1: Oh, no, man. It's your boy G. Like, since when?
0: Okay.
1: You
0: know?
1: Are you sure? People would call you that when they greet you on the street. So if you know that they knew who you was back in high school, what was it? It could be you were smart, it could be sports, it could be you were a nuisance, like, hey, this one is always at the principal's office.
0: Oh Lord.
1: This one always has to bring a parent or utlele batswadi. There were people who would bring anyone from that they meet and pay them how to utlele batswadi
0: skulong hore. I wish I was that smart. Imagine.
1: Because
0: like
1: you
0: people
1: know,
0: have been smart, hey?
1: Yeah, you know how your parents are gonna react, and you know that they don't know your parents, yeah. So like, okay, no, I want to be a little lady, then I just lang ha hi mo. Eh, or lady, who just get a little twadi, oh halle, fe how feel like a mo, fe la waska ngot. So you are gonna be my mom.
0: Yeah.
1: Eh, kinti chuna le chuna le chuna, they will tell you, right? And people used to do that.
0: Have you ever gotten into that situation where you have to bring your parent to school?
1: Nearly.
0: Oh, yeah. Yeah, nearly.
1: Mm. Yeah, that was mad. Nearly.
0: What?
1: I think I was doing my Form E with a friend of mine. So there was a girl who, I don't know, fly. She was all over the place, you know. So we took onto the board, said stuff about her. So have you seen my handwriting?
0: No.
1: I'll show you. Mm-hmm. So when everybody came back from lunch, they knew that was my handwriting.
0: Yeah,
1: they
0: knew.
1: We know whose handwriting that is.
0: What had you written?
1: Yeah, terrible stuff.
0: Did you like it?
1: Bad. No.
0: Oh, you didn't like it. Oh,
1: yeah,
0: I felt bad.
1: So it was the three of us, yeah?
0: Yeah.
1: So they knew that has to be my handwriting. And they knew I had an alibi.
0: Yeah. They already knew.
1: So now who's the third person? So this girl went to the office. Friends told them, "By his office, scene, you know." And you know, after
0: did you dust it off while
1: no.
0: she was going to the office?
1: No,
0: you waited for the teachers to come see it.
1: The because now you can't. I think one of the boys cleaned it off, but he wasn't really part of the whole thing.
0: Okay.
1: So they called us. We went to the office. She was there. She was crying. That made things worse. She started crying. So the other dude was smart. Fanabanabari first class. So he said, no, I wasn't a part of it. And they didn't even question him. Like, okay, go and sit down. You know? And then it was between me and my other friend. So we went to the office, got punished really bad, you know?
0: So and can't you really be surprised? Because I guess there's no evidence. But hey, you're kids. You can't even
1: Yeah, you
0: no
1: cannot really. Yeah.
0: That people, that classmates, like, what are you talking about? I did not write anything.
1: You know?
0: I get a mongolo social codes. They're saying it's your handwriting. It's your word against them.
1: Yeah. Yeah, so there's the deputy principal is like, okay, so you're going to have to call your parents. And my mom's phone was off. You know, my mom's phone was off.
0: Wow.
1: So, honorable committee high school, yeah?
0: Mm-hmm.
1: Yes. My friend, his uncle was part of that committee.
0: Yeah.
1: He would have, when I believe the wrong one, how? You know, so he came through and he represented the both of us.
0: Okay.
1: You know? So that was the only incident that we, and we had paid our exam fee. The envelope, with honestly, we got forgot, right? This one's, we are not sure if they're going to continue. Yes. Because some of my friends from D, so we are the only ones that were left. So we are not sure if Banuba Lugya Lebeba say it, you know.
0: Oh my God! So it was that bad.
1: It was bad. So,
0: so
1: like,
0: they hated bullying, which is a good thing.
1: Yeah,
0: because,
1: And I felt really bad, you know.
0: Yeah.
1: We apologized to her, like, yo, man.
0: We know you're flying stuff.
1: We know you are flying stuff, and we didn't mean any harm. You know. Yeah. And we.

0: We were cool after that, you know, it really went back to normal. But that was the only incident that really got me messed up in high school, yeah. like that. But anything other than that, I was just as a kid.
1: One of
0: just
1: those,
0: a kid, yeah. Mm. Just a kid who played my football, made jokes with the friends. This one was funny. Yeah, this one was funny. But anything other than that, no.
1: Mm.
0: Never really had to call my parents like that.
1: Okay.
0: No.
1: Yo.
0: Yeah, but that one was bad. I'm gonna remind Zbalo, yo, man.
1: Do you still remember?
0: Yeah. She told us, boys, lie down.
1: Yo.
0: Lie down.
1: Atu inkantalu.
0: Ala pay people leg is in our lie down.
1: Oh, Jesus.
0: So my friend, Hana Mele. So I'm like, okay. Go game fella.
1: Eh.
0: Haji boninka would like better. So, you know, back in high school, how I am on, one. I'm like, no, I'm not fighting, but how?
1: Fella, I can how? Yeah.
0: So, I can't, I get one, but come on, man. So, yeah. I used to go to the gym. Go on, do this, you know.
1: Halala, eh.
0: So, to the, my friend, Lou, lie down, you know. I was like, this one is going to cry. Let me walk out. You know? So, I walked out. And he came out. Oh no, yeah.
1: Speaking of being brutally beaten, because yeah. I think now I brought a parent because my dad was like,
0: I'm not having it.
1: Yeah, I took you to school to learn, to experience what you just experienced right now. So no.
0: Didn't happen.
1: So also that girl that brought that father have a shampoo.
0: And also, did they not treat you any different after your father came? Because oftentimes it's more like, you know, you cannot discipline this one because the father is going to come.
1: No. I was even called during break so that they see my head as well. Then Zambakanyana, you know, something.
0: Yeah.
1: Abu Zambaka, or we'll take you to a hospital if, like, you know, those things.
0: Yeah, I remember one dude who had to make a phone call in the office or, you know, they started drinking, you know.
1: Uh-huh.
0: So to call your father now, okay, and that who treat you really more? One hour ring.
1: You.
0: Who treat you really more? One hour ring.
1: Who treat you really? What you mean? Who treat you really?
0: So I think for because we went to high school, St. James. So for some of the kids, it was unfair to the parents because Utuama se rumona, wana hao nuile ju alamu koto, you know. So you get really mad how Nahana causes that fuel and stuff like that. And you know, man.
1: But teachers are so dramatic. I don't understand. If Wana wins a poso, a school, because we were kids, you know. Also in the poso, what is botting, bullying, or whatever. Call me to the office, Nkhalimele. And you'll think about my parents' household trip. I am Utuna, it's more than 5 times or more than 3 times, or now this is hectic. You understand?
0: Our class teacher actually got us out of that. Because when we went to another class, they told the class teacher, you know. So she was awesome. But you have already went to the office. Like, I really look nice, your class teacher. So since you had already went to the office, I don't see why you were telling me. If you were like, hi, we are also doing visual about why and stuff like that. So she was like, no, that's not fair. Let's go to the office. Let me find out exactly what happened. You know, maybe she talked to the principal and no, it's double punishment. I want to believe they learned. You know, did we learn? I say Apuruma 28, and we have a voice note. I'm hoping, yes, we have a voice note, and we also have some of the comments on Facebook. Well, let's find out, and we are going to be getting into our traffic updates right here on the flight 326. I'm hoping this is not someone who knows the story. I'm hoping.
2: Hey guys, how are you?
0: We are good. How are you? Good.
2: This is me, NJ.
0: Hi, NJ.
2: Hopefully you are good. All right. Now high school. I took in high school. Yeah. Era at Labora. Came to make a head. Yo, guys, I was so damn clean. Happy to make a volleyball. Can I medal? Can I certificate? Yeah, that's me. And thank you, guys.
0: Angie's certified baller. Played volleyball and was my year. But the students were really smart. Monday to Friday, you know, the uniform is clean every day.
1: Yeah, always looking good.
0: All the time, like always looking sharp. Like, are you? Why?
1: I know one friend of mine. I hope she's not listening. she was always clean. Is. She was always clean.
0: Yeah.
1: Shoho,
0: I was about to ask you, Shoho.

0: Bosa mati manana ini
1: you are smart but you are little
0: yotle.
1: Yeah, but high school was beautiful, man, because yeah. After Yohana, if you're good at sports, easy. But what man you know to chase our high school. Man, easy, man. Now let's go on to Facebook and find out what other people were known for in high school. 30 minutes after 5 o'clock, let's find out.
0: We have Lemo H. Letaka or anybody Keleja course. Funny, that wasn't the case. I was quiet, got along with teachers and disciplined. And we also have Lebuhile Dennis Sikwati or Yo. Take me back to Mabatona High School.

0: I can't say I was an average student, but I was an intelligent one. And lastly, played for the school football team. That's made me more famous. They used to call me Skeleton. Gone are the days.
1: Skele.
0: Yeah.
1: Yeah, man.
0: And we also have Seobinyane Mateka and Ore. Yo, neke le mobika papa, neke hijacker. Bana ba bank, bana ba bamba school.
1: For food?
0: I guess, yeah.
1: Yeah, for food. Mm. Yeah, I mean, the kind of food that they served us back in high school, you wouldn't fight nobody for that. I tell you, man. And NG saying, I'm a qualified teacher now. Yeah, I'm hoping.
0: Shout out to you, baby girl.
1: I'm hoping God did, man. I'm hoping when NG, you're not feeding our kids
0: Not even. You know, sometimes when you are not so smart in high school and then you get to tertiary, and you find out that I wasn't Nixie Dom.
1: I just didn't understand exactly what was going on.
0: Yes.
1: Because I remember when I was doing my grade 7 and I get to school, my mom is on some.
0: You know what I mean? I had no idea. I'm
1: like, okay, huabalwa. So I just feel like you're form one. What's happening here? I want to play. Hey. I'm a baby. I want to play. So now, late after dinner, Hungu at the book, they go. Who are studying here? I did not sign up for this. And I did well. Nice. I was terrible at math, though. Any other subject, I did well. And then I realized later during the time, like, okay, you have to study. Because before assembly in the morning, you have to read. I'm like, I understood that part. But after school, we are playing, man. We have another voice note. Let's find out. You can also call us and share the story at 212-9998 or send your voice note to 622-0098.
2: Hello.
1: Yes, sir.
2: What's up, man? I'm not going to get to make a car. 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
1: Why do I get a feeling that happy on olumuholo? Why do I get a feeling that on olumu hot man amona
0: sasa? That's why now let's in school.
1: Hey, hot man Leo. Why do I get a feeling that you're also one of those hot man amona awa holo? But big shout out to you, man. Gama chachu kamo on showing love. We're gonna be getting into our traffic update. 26 before we get to 6 o'clock of and the Tuesday, 5 local songs.

0: incarnated, bitch. King of the jungle. Now witness this.
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4: All right, 23 minutes before we get to 6 o'clock. That was Majakathatha Manyofa, episode 2. Right here on the Ultimate Video 99.8. And when this one plays, we're going to be getting into our traffic updates. We're going to make sure that you get home safely.

0: Now let's move on to Airport Road. 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How are you, Ndati?
1: Yeah, I'm fine, thanks. 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
1: a di go motse
0: thank you that. That's Sergeant Paulo, see Airport Road normally gives Lion Ibizwang ka ho ke ka timo.

0: And that's a wrap as far as our traffic. As far as our traffic is concerned, man. And we did have a beautiful conversation that we are going to be wrapping up right now, because we have 15 minutes before we get to 6 o'clock. We were asking you, what were you known for back in high school? And let's listen to this voice note. Also, let's wrap up the comments on Facebook.
1: Hello. Hi. 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So, one of the things that always made hore be I'm so proud whenever I spoke was the fact that ne bile pampitsa masegowa. I was like one of the only students ba neng ba bua segowa. 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

0: everyone with that amazing accent of mine. 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Actually, there was always someone and asipasa home fita. 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
1: The thoughts when I'm masgo. The thoughts.
2: But sometimes you know how popular lo nini teacher utama asa asi show now she only
1: believe yes because you know, she believes you get it right so but this one always answers in class.
2: You know what I mean, so yeah, that's how I actually got through tertiary.
1: Oh yeah,
2: yeah, yeah, yeah. I always made sure that I participated in class and yeah.

0: I totally understand where she is coming from. Ke ratela ha tshwaran, ke ikutlo le monate. And honestly, the Highland upapi wa thusa hle. It will take you places. So if you're in school right now, make sure that wapapa but upape ka mogotla o isa pele. Yeah, o tla o isa pele.
1: O ska papa into the sea.
0: Exactly. Simbashanyana ba upape. Ke o tsama o bua swa fela o se fitlela go nna labule go nna nice.
1: Especially high school. High school, there are opportunities that you will get. The opportunities that you will get, like also to work, they'll polish you, but will be sharp.
0: Yeah.
1: And how not into a papillion? It's easy for you to learn. It's easy for you to learn because I do what I was saying, so please, man. And Malefetane, Istora was a head boy. A prefect, sir.
0: Wait.
1: This one who are passing around and people in Sanghuru, yeah, pseudo speaker, something like that. Yeah, man, head boy, they will know you. And you had to be squeaky clean. As a head boy, you had to be clean. All day, every day, man, had to be clean. Now, let's wrap it up with some beautiful sounds coming from DJ Kidwill, Don Zibiano, Tepo, the vocalist, Lokabani. This one is called Kubetu Kwa 12 before we get to 6.

0: gonna be a real party, isn't it?
1: And it is time for us to love and leave you. But man, we really had a great discussion reminiscing about our high school days, man. Having that beautiful chat about our high school days, what we were known for back then. And thank you so much for coming through, for participating on that particular discussion. But hey, Tiny NG, now I used to be famous for charming people's partners. Mm-hmm. You guys are taking us to good old days of high school. Hopefully you guys are okay. We definitely are okay.
2: Oh, very good, man.
1: Me?
3: Eh. No.
2: Nah. No.
1: Lol.
2: No. I tell you, man.
1: Nah, nah, done it.
2: No, I haven't. No.
1: I've done it and there was a bit of a fighting, Anna, but I didn't know. Like, back in high school,
2: did
1: I always,
2: you know,
1: say that I wasn't much on really dating.
2: Yeah.
1: Plus, I went to a high school. Yeah, banana fella. So, man, dating was not really a thing. But yeah,
2: Now there's this team and that
1: exactly.
2: other team.
1: Exactly. Yeah. In my wallet, I had his small photo in my wallet. So I had this girl who was way, way flyer than me. Of course, she had punches. She had potential. She had that potential to actually give you a few punches. So now I've always
2: been
1: that
2: girl.
1: So
2: you had backup.
1: Yeah. And then she would take my wallet and then open my wallet during the people, you know.
2: Uh-huh.
1: And then one would see, right after that, hey, Emily,
2: in the wallet.
1: Yay.
2: This and that.
1: No, but high school was fun, hey?
2: High school was beautiful, man. High school was beautiful, man. You had to enjoy those 5 years.
1: I kid you not.
2: All right, and now we have to step out of here, man. We're going to be back tomorrow, Wednesday, flight the 326. My name is G, and we're going to be leaving you with the capable hands of Mama Gake, who's going to be with you from 6 up until we get to 7 o'clock, and we out of here.
1: Dun, dun, dun, dun. We are out, man, until we meet again tomorrow, as G has said, the same time, the same place. Tiny Toko. I am on social media as Diamwane Tiny Toko, so please click on the follow button. Let's become one big happy family. Adios. Sweet, check it, sweet. Jeff.

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1: 20 years already, congratulations on 20 years of broadcasting excellence. 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
4: The Ultimate News Bulletin at 1800 hours. I am Klompolitsie. Good evening. Revenue Services Lesotho, RSL, has appeared before the Parliamentary Portfolio Committee on Economic and Development Cluster to discuss the Tax Amendment Bill of 2026. The chairperson of the Portfolio Committee, Honorable Sello Hakane, explained that taxpayers must know the procedures they need to follow regarding tax issues. While a member of the committee, Honorable Munturi Masueta, urged RSL officers to fix some clauses in the bill. RSL legal officer, Mr.

0: Refui hape Boshodi said this bill will place tax issues under the under one department, emphasizing that RSL will improve their technology to international standards, adding that RSL will advise the committee accordingly so that the bill is passed in Parliament. Lesotho's government principal secretary is attending the Lesotho Botswana Bi-National Committee BNC meetings, say the committee sessions with their counterparts from the Republic of Botswana have shed light on the economic integration and cooperation. The principal secretary in the Ministry of Information, Communication, Science, Technology and Innovations, Mr. Kanono Ramashomule, underscored the role played by the ministry in the economic development, adding that they have discussed effective ways of improving trade through the cybersecurity efficiency and the use of artificial intelligence to promote culture of the two nations. The principal secretary for the Ministry of Defense and National Security, Mr. Mpopo Tswele, said defense and security are the key principles for the stability of the country, hence intense deliberations on how they should be enhanced in different departments such as the military intelligence, training and peacekeeping. The Office of the Ombudsman has resolved to initiate its own investigations into the administration and payment of old age pensions following ongoing complaints concerning delays in their payment. The Ombudsman Advocate Lutsopalaki indicated that the office noted with serious concern continued reports and complaints regarding delays in the pension payment and other social assistance grants in Lesotho. Advocate Polaki said the complaints suggest that some beneficiaries experience prolonged delays in accessing benefits intended to support their basic needs, including food, health care, and other essential living expenses for some of the most vulnerable members of society, including elderly persons, persons with disabilities, and indigent households. Meanwhile, the Ministry of Social Development Public Relations Manager, Mrs. Mpomakgetha, said the ministry is working hard with the Office of the Ombudsman to find a lasting solution. The District Manager of the Ministry of Gender, Youth and Social Development in Mafeteng, Mr. Matofole Mkhatshane, says the menstrual health and hygiene program that will be officially launched on Friday in Mafeteng is intended to help 2,500 girls in this district. Mr. Mkhatshane says the project will assist girls and age 10 to 24 years, while those with disabilities, the assistance will be for girls aged 10 to 27 by providing them with sanitary pads and encouraging hygiene during their menstrual periods. He said the project will assist vulnerable children in primary schools, high schools, and those who are not able to attend school. Mafeteng is the third district where this project will be launched since its inception in 2025, and it is expected to run until March 2027. This concludes our news bulletin at this hour. Once again, I am from Politie. Join us for another full news bulletin at 1900 hours.
1: And now, your financial indicators.
0: The rand against the US dollar is 16 maluti 14 disente. Against the British pound, the rand is 21 maluti 67 disente. Against the euro, the rand is 18 maluti 74 disente. And against the Australian dollar, the rand is 11 maluti 42 disente.
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0: for you. There will also be important discussions on innovation, entrepreneurship, and intellectual property. Young innovators will learn how to protect their ideas, inventions, brands, and creative work. The event will not only focus on innovation and learning, but will also include entertainment, music, and exciting performances from Ultimate Radio presenters and local artists. 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Do not miss this opportunity to learn, connect, showcase your talent, and celebrate youth innovation in Lesotho. For more information, tune in to Ultimate Radio and follow updates on the official DYIMD Facebook page.
1: After the dissolution of the parliament and the general election, it is not clear if and when a new government will take over and will focus on the national reform process.
2: Princess Sinathe, your commitment, and indeed the commitment of the royal family, to fight for the rights of children, and in particular girls, is greatly appreciated and recognized as a critical step by the UN family.
3: I am 16 years old. To my fellow age mates, marriage is not meant for us as children. I therefore wish to appeal to you to give priority to education in order to achieve a fruitful and healthy adulthood.
1: And my fear comes from this, that after years of Basotho right across the country coming together, expressing their dreams, their visions, their expectations of the Lesotho that they want, these dreams and visions are now crystallized in this moment.
4: The arrest is made on the grounds of 2018 extradition request from the government of Lesotho. And it's made now in 2022, when on the other hand, that Temetseng has been in Lesotho for almost 3 years.
5: There's been some people, the doubters, who have commented negatively for each donation of vaccine that we have received. They should know the context. We are a global, and we are in a global partnership. Countries help each other. Even we as tiny Lesotho, the little that we have, we share with others. We have our own brothers and sisters in Mozambique today, seeking and trying to secure peace for northern Mozambique. We share the little that we have. We should be proud to receive, and others are proud to receive from us as well.
6: Khala bola wa tshwere bua lesotho o ile a bolela hore no o ile a mogopela projeke ya metsi ka khone a re wena ra wa nas na motho wa dikhona a re tswele ka ntle ntwe le hore wa enyaka e be transparent batho ba bone hore no facilitator ya re e gopela projeke ya metsi ka lesisini jwalo ke nyaka o tseba hore na ke nnete o fela o gopela diprojeke ka mola lesotho tsa metsi na.
7: The process of our engagement in Lesotho is based on principle. People that I work with feel honored that the leaders of the region have asked us to go and help the people of Lesotho find peace and stability.
8: Yes, the joint bilateral is to be signed sometime in mid-year, and those are some of the issues which will be touching on issues of the cross-border movement. So those were some of the issues that were to be discussed, were being discussed by the His Majesty and His Excellency President Ramaphosa.
9: Preservation and protection of our wetlands has become a critical exercise as the world experiences increasing shortages of clean and fresh water. Therefore, it has become an urgent imperative for our country to embark

upon an integrated approach that encompasses different stakeholders in the protection of our wetlands and related ecosystems.

Good evening and welcome to the News Hour. I am your host, Mamoraki Mutsotsi, and our time, 11 minutes after the hour 6. Remember, this show starts now and will end at 1900 hours. Giving you the heads up on what we have for you on the show, we have one local story where we look into men's equity and sexual reproductive health and rights network Lesotho, known as MESNET in short, leading men and boys on sexual reproductive health and rights through media. Beyond that, we will have international news leading us to meeting up with Jordan for local and international sporting updates. Beyond that, we'll have local and international weather focus that will lead us straight into meeting Ms. Letsie for the last bulletin from the news department concluding our day, so stay put.

MassNet leads men and boys on sexual reproductive health and rights through media. For years, men and boys in Lesotho have struggled to commit to sexual and reproductive health and rights, mainly due to harmful societal norms. Studies show that over 60% of men avoid SRHR services, believing it is for women only, while low male involvement contributes to high teen pregnancies and sexually transmitted infections. Recognizing their critical role, Men's Equity and Sexual and Reproductive Health and Rights Network, MassNet, a male-led NGO founded by media practitioners, is changing that narrative. MassNet advances gender equality, positive masculinity, and SRHR through media-driven behavior change interventions. NGOs on the ground now partner with organizations to shift norms and foster male leadership in health advocacy. Their work aligns with SDG 3, which is good health, and SDG 5, which is gender equality, which both call for universal access to SRHR and equal participation. We will be linking telephonically with MassNet chairperson, Mr. Boitumelo Koloi, who will speak on MassNet's work with men and boys and the change the organization aims to see.

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1: 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Under the Code of Conduct, we are committed to broadcast news that is fair, accurate and impartial. 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Exercise care and consideration in matters involving the dignity and person's privacy. Ensure that our programming does not promote or glorify violence. Not to broadcast content which may disturb or be harmful to children before watershed period. 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Where we fail to reach amicable solution, listeners can lodge a complaint with the Broadcasting Dispute Resolution Panel located at the Lesotho Communications Authority, 30 Princess Margaret Road, Old Europa Maseru. 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
1: 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Thanks, playing. And Adetabe.
2: Amen.
1: Welcome to the News Hour. I was hearing your background and not making a straight one, whether it's me in here or it's you. So it's sorted. Your radio was on, so I could pick it up. Anyway,
2: okay.
1: I think we sorted that one. And welcome to the News Hour, Ndate, and thank you for standing in for Mr. Koloi and kindly greet our audience before we continue with the show.
2: Thank you very much, Mme, and le reke fetise madume o bamamedi bohle ba Ultimate FM naha ka bophara le ka ntle o naha ya Lesotho go kere dikgomo.
1: Thank you very much, Dada. So, moving on, why do so many men and boys in Lesotho avoid SRHR services? And what is the organization doing to change the mindset?
2: Thank you, Mayor, with this opportunity. But let me just say, just in short, that I was listening to your introduction. Let me not waste time. It was very good and all that. But can I get a doubt? Most of them get like a key, we're going to high school in Lahore. So to our own about the whole holo sale here in Rabuanga. So, Namana, the way Holo Rabuanga, Namana, really, let's not take it away. 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
1: Much appreciated. And moving on, how does Massnet use media and storytelling to promote positive masculinity among men and boys?
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1: And now that you've tackled that one, how does MESNET's work link to SDG 3 and SDG 5 for better health and gender equality? I know you touched a bit on it, but could we go deeper so that a fellow Mosotho listening right now gets to understand it in the most simplest way?
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0: Thank you very much, Ndate Thabe. I know they are listening, and I love this statement that you engaged in closure, quite prolific. And indeed, it takes us back to that moment. It was actually on national broadcaster, specifically LTV,
1: yeah.
0: Where in a news report, that particular community member, a father, did state such that we don't even want to reiterate. However, as the coordinator of Mesnet, given this platform, in just a minute, what message do you have for Basotho as a whole pertaining to this issue of SRHR?
1: Taba ya kholo me enga ka e buang o Basotho ke a fela taba tsa SRHR ha se tsala tsadi. 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
0: Thank you very much, Ndate Thabe, and I think we'll have more of you on the program because it's rare to find men in Lesotho who are taking the bull by the horn. Direct interpretation there, where men are taking responsibility in relation to SRHR issues, because for the longest time it was associated, there was a stereotype attached to such.
1: Yeah,
0: and Bonta, they thought, kibo meba lokelang ho tshwara thipa ka bohaleng. But today we're marking a milestone where men are saying we are fathers, we are brothers, and we also need to groom

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1: That's true. 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Thank you very much.
0: Thank you very much Dr. Tabe. Enjoy the rest of your evening, Daddy.
1: Thank you, ma'am.
0: Welcome. Family, with our time, 23 minutes before we get to the hour 7. Remember, we'll just take a short commercial break. Upon return, delve straight into international news that will guide us to meeting up with Jordan for both local and international sporting updates. I'll chip in again with international, local and international weather updates, and we'll close it off by meeting up with Ms. Lizia from the news department to give us the last news bulletin for the night. So stay put.
2: 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Under the Code of Conduct, we are committed to broadcast news that is fair, accurate and impartial. 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Report news and current affairs in a balanced manner. Exercise care and consideration in matters involving the dignity and person's privacy. Ensure that our programming does not promote or glorify violence. Not to broadcast content which may disturb or be harmful to children before watershed period. If the listeners believe that our programming does not comply with the code and or license conditions, they may submit their grievance to the radio station management. Where we fail to reach amicable solution, listeners can lodge a complaint with the Broadcasting Dispute Resolution Panel located at the Lesotho Communications Authority, 30 Princess Margaret Road, Old Europa Maseru. 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Write to the Secretary of the Broadcasting Disputes Resolution Panel, 30 Princess Margaret Road, Old Europa Maseru, or call a customer-free number, 101, or send a WhatsApp message to 60222021, or send an email to complaints@lca.org.ls, or lodge a complaint through LCA website at www.lca.org.ls.
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5: 50 years ago, 16-year-old Seth Mazibuko led his fellow students in a march in the township of Soweto. They were protesting against the government's imposition of Afrikaans as a language of instruction in black schools.
6: These are the students that worked with me to form the committee, that committee which started the boycott here.
5: Walking in high spirits and singing struggle anthems, the children were joined on the streets by more school children, eventually numbering in the thousands.
7: It was a fight against apartheid. But we knew that there's a pillar of that system of apartheid that we needed to deal with, and that was education.
5: But their protest was met with a wall of police throwing tear gas and opening fire at the school children, killing at least 176 people. The exact number of people who died remains unconfirmed, but estimates say over 200. Among the first to be killed was 13-year-old Hector Peterson. This photograph, taken by local journalist, shows a boy carrying Hector's limp, bloodied body, with Hector's sister Antoinette running beside them in anguish. The photo became a symbol of the massacre. Today, Antoinette attends a memorial event at a museum built in her brother's name.
8: Because I still cannot believe it. That I'm standing here, to me, is like

0: yesterday.
1: The 16th of June is commemorated as Youth Day in South Africa, but for survivors, it downplays the horrors they lived through for the younger generation.
2: We as the young people would stand up and continue with the baton our forefathers left. These 50 years, I wish and pray and hope that it will not be in vain.
1: Despite the official end of apartheid in 1991, South Africa remains the most unequal country in the world, with more than a third of the population unemployed and an average of over 60 murders a day.
3: We're also following this breaking news out of Kern County, and that is where eight people died today just before noon in the crash of a B-52 bomber. It crashed at Edwards Air Force Base.
4: Service members, government contractors, and government civilians were all on board that B-52, and within the last 10 minutes, we did learn two Boeing employees are among the victims. NBC4's Keenan Willard joining us live now from outside the base with more on what we learned about those on board. Keenan.
5: Yeah, Jonathan, we're learning a lot as we go into the evening hours, hours after this fiery crash here at Edwards Air Force Base. Now, we know that it's going to be a process before there's going to be any cause of the crash that's released. It could potentially take months, and we're continuing to learn more about the people who actually were on board during this fiery crash.
6: Today, Edwards Air Force Base experienced a horrible tragedy, and we lost eight great Americans.
5: The Air Force says around 11:20 this morning, a B-52 Stratofortress bomber was running a test flight mission here at Edwards when it crashed shortly after takeoff. This was a fiery crash. Investigators say it was quickly determined that no one could have survived. Eight people determined to be dead. In the last 2 hours, the Air Force said on board were a mix of military personnel, government civilians, and military contractors. And as we said, in the last 10 minutes, the airport parts manufacturer Boeing came out and said that two of its employees are among the deceased. The company is now working to support their family members. Now, the Air Force says this mission was part of a program to modernize the radar systems on the B-52, which is a long-range bomber that's been used by the Air Force since the 1950s. The Air Force says they don't know the cause of this crash yet, and that won't be released for some time. First, a safety review board will investigate for the next 30 days, and then a separate board could take up to 6 months to release their findings. Today, the Air Force tells us their priority is notifying the loved ones of those eight people killed in this crash.
6: I want to reiterate that our thoughts and prayers go out to the family members. This is a tragedy, and this is going to be the worst days of their lives. We understand that, and we want to keep them in our thoughts and prayers.
5: Now, investigators say that through the rest of today, they're going to be notifying the families of those eight people killed in this crash. We could start learning their names as soon as tomorrow. Meantime, while this investigation continues, the runways here at Edwards will remain closed. In Kern County, Keenan Willard, NBC4 News.
3: The Israeli Prime Minister has angered Donald Trump again. The U.S. president reportedly berated Benjamin Netanyahu for trying to derail the Iran deal, using expletives he later shared with the media. It was a rare public display of tension in the long-standing relationship between the U.S. and Israel. Until this rift, Donald Trump's time in office was viewed as a golden age for Israel.
7: Donald Trump is the greatest friend that the state of Israel has ever had in the White House.
3: The U.S. president has given Israel unprecedented political and military support, going as far as imposing sanctions on UN officials and the International Criminal Court to shield Israel. Trump even intervened to end Netanyahu's corruption trials.
8: Mr. President, why don't you give him a pardon? Give him a pardon. Come on.
3: Ending the Iran war is now straining Israel's most strategic alliance. Israel wants to maintain freedom to attack and invade anywhere in the region, an agenda that clashes with Trump's efforts to end the war. Trump says he calls the shots. Netanyahu will do what he wants. This has created a domestic crisis for the embattled Israeli prime minister. The opposition accuse him of taking orders from Washington.
9: Netanyahu simply stands by as indicted. Weak, ill, isolated, and ineffective person.
3: His coalition allies are urging him to defy Trump.

0: Trump's directives and push ahead, with the Lebanon invasion, attacking Iran, and even annexing the occupied West Bank. Israel's standing in the world depends on U.S. support. Defying Trump and obstructing the wins he seeks on the world stage risks losing backing among part of Trump's support base, which are crucial for Israel. Submitting to Trump's orders will likely sink the Israeli prime minister's bid for re-election and may land him in jail. It's a dilemma that may prove unsolvable even for a veteran politician like Netanyahu. Nour Oddi, Al Jazeera.
1: A remembrance service for six men from the Naga community in India's northeastern state of Manipur. The apparent victims of an increasingly deadly conflict between two predominantly Christian tribes. The men had been abducted nearly a month earlier, allegedly by members of the Kuki community, leading to the Naga raising their own vigilante forces.
2: All the youths, all the capable men should come forward and stand for our rights, stand for our people and for our lands.
1: Located in a Kuki-dominated area, the Naga villages of Konlong now post their own guards.
3: We are making a defensive move, and we want to protect ourselves, and such kind of things should not happen again.
1: Naga groups have set up roadblocks to prevent goods reaching neighboring Kuki communities, including people displaced by a separate, several-year-old dispute between the Kuki and the majority Hindu Maite community, which means they are virtually trapped in their camps.
4: In every side of the field, we feel we face difficulty, and if someone suffer from any kind of disease, we cannot go anywhere.
1: The Kuki people also accused the Naga of carrying out killings against them. This was the funeral for a farmer, gunned down as he was ploughing his field, with community leaders accusing the Indian government of not doing enough to protect them.
5: There is no adequate deployment of security forces. That is why they take advantage and they kill us, they ambush us, they burn our villages.
1: In response, Delhi has deployed extra security forces to try to quell the ongoing violence. Rob McBride, Al Jazeera.
6: And we're back on with 12 minutes before we get to the hour 7. And on the line, we have Jordan. Jordan, good evening and welcome to the News Hour. What do you have for us tonight?
7: All right, okay. In Sokam, less among coaches applied for coaching the Odi. Former Queen Asina National Team head coach and current Lesotho Correctional Services LCS Football Club coach, Mr. Leslie Knott, is among the candidates who have applied for the Odi Football Club coaching position that was advertised a few weeks ago. Coach Knott has has mentored the Berea-based club around 2006 to 2008. Knott's contract with LCS is set to expire at the end of this month, and it remains unclear whether this club intends to offer him the new deal. We will continue to monitor the situation and provide updates as the story develops. Township Roller still owes Bantu FC. But on the Premier League side, Township Roller still owes Bantu Football Club 100 pula following the transfer of Lesotho midfielder Maestro Lesadolo Fotwan in January 2025. The Mafidim based club reportedly wrote to FIFA before the end of last year seeking intervention against the Botswana outfit for failing to settle the outstanding payments. Sources within Bantu Football Club have confirmed that to date, Township Rollers haven't made the payment. Makwanyani 11 already for Kosovo and AFCON qualifiers. The Lesotho Boys under 20 team Makwanyani 11 will on Monday troop into months-long training camp at Bambadatida Sport Arena in preparation for the Cal

0: Under-20 AFCON qualifier, which will take place during COSAFA Under-20 Championship from September 21st to 30th September. Makonyeni 11 coach Mr. Mutulu Makepe and his technical team have named squad of 25 players expected to report themselves to camp at the LEFA headquarters on Monday. Meaning yesterday, Makonyeni 11 will look into play in the continental competition for the third time, having qualified for the 2005 edition under the late Sir Pepe Muchini Matete in Benin, and again in 2011 in South Africa under Lilsi Nosi. Alright, Boitumelo Rabal Foundation to be officially launched in Lesotho. The Boitumelo Queen Rabal Foundation will be officially launched in Lesotho in July this year, following its initial launch in April 2026. This publication spoke to Mr. Chris Bullock, who is involved in the organizing of the upcoming launch, to gain insight into the foundation's objectives and plan activities. This is his words. So we are launched the Boitumelo Rabal Foundation in April this year. This queen and myself as co-founders is a mission to empower and create opportunities for young women and girls in Lesotho, both on and off the field. Alright, going to another international news, but including our player in Lesotho. The contract of the Lesotho International and Kerala United FC midfielder Tumelo Maga is set to expire at the end of the month, although the club remains keen to continue working with the player. No formal contract offer has yet been presented to him. We are closely monitoring the situation and will provide updates as the story develops. Maga joined the Canadian Premier League side during January transfer window earlier this year after completing a move from Dinari Football Club. He featured several matches for the club from January until the completion of this league season in May. The Lesotho International quickly established himself as the key member of the squad during his time with the club. All right, in conclusion, looking in the results, yesterday's results of FIFA 2026 World Cup, the match was between Spain and Cape Verde, 0-0. Belgium 1, Egypt 1. Saudi Arabia 1, Uruguay 1. Then Iran 2, New Zealand 1. That was the night of draw. Looking at the match is going to take place tonight and tomorrow morning. France will play against Senegal, while Iraq will play against Norway. Argentina will play against Algeria. Then the last match, which will be on 6 a.m., will be Australia against Jordan, not myself, but Jordan as the country. That's all what we have for this night. Like, let's meet again tomorrow.
1: Thank you very much, Jordan, and continue enjoy your matches resonating from the World Cup, and I know you'll have lots to tell tomorrow.
0: Yes. See you tomorrow then.
1: Thank you. Family, we're back on with our time, 5 minutes before we get to the hour seven, jumping to 4 minutes now and checking the weather update. Lesotho, cold to cool with partly cloudy skies and a gentle breeze can be expected tonight. Moving on to South Africa, partly cloudy and cold.

to cool with isolated showers and thunder showers in certain places. Drizzle is expected along the northeastern escarpment. And moving on to Western SADC region, which covers Angola, Namibia, and Botswana. Generally dry, sunny, and mild to warm during the day, with crisp, cold nighttime temperatures. Looking into East Africa, most of Kenya remains generally dry through intermittent cool and cloudy spells impacting the highlands. And temperatures are mild, below 20 degrees Celsius, and it's expected they'll prevail over Rwanda, Burundi, and the Tanzanian highlands, while elevated hot conditions persist across Sudan and Eritrea. Looking into Central and West Africa, stable seasonal tropical weather continues, featuring localized afternoon showers along the Gulf of Guinea coast. Temperatures consistently warm and humid, with highs averaging between 25 degrees Celsius and 32 degrees Celsius. As we conclude, looking into South and East England, very warm and largely dry with sunny intervals. Temperatures in London are peaking around 27 degrees Celsius. North and West, including Scotland and Northern Ireland, cooler and cloudier with outbreaks of light rain. Temperatures are much milder, sitting around 13 degrees Celsius to 19 degrees Celsius. And tonight, heavy outbreak of rain will push northeast across Western Hills, leaving the south a rather warm, murky, and cloudy. And this is the end of the road for us, family. And from the entire NewsHour team, let's call it a night. Let's meet again tomorrow, same time, same place. And of course, enjoy the rest of the programs lined up on the Ultimate Radio.

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1: The ultimate news bulletin at 1900 hours. I'm from Politie. Good evening. Revenue Services Lesotho, RSL, has appeared before the Parliamentary Portfolio Committee on Economic and Development Cluster to discuss the Tax Amendment Bill of 2026. The chairperson of the Portfolio Committee, Honorable Sello Hakani, explained that taxpayers must know the procedures they need to follow regarding tax issues, while a member of the committee, Honorable Muntwiri Masweza, asked RSL officers to fix some clauses in the bill. RSL legal officer Mr. Refui Hapebushudi said this bill will place tax issues under one department, emphasizing that RSL will improve their technology to international standards, adding that the

0: also advise the committee accordingly so that the bill is passed in Parliament. Lesotho government principal secretaries attending the Lesotho Botswana Bi-National Commission meetings say the committee sessions with their counterparts from the Republic of Botswana have shed light on the economic integration and cooperation. The principal secretary in the Ministry of Information, Communication, Science, Technology and Innovation, Mr. Kanono Ramashamule, underscored the role played by the ministry in the economic development, adding that they have discussed effective ways of improving trade through the cybersecurity efficiency and the use of artificial intelligence to promote culture of the two nations. The principal secretary for the Ministry of Defense and National Security, Mr. Mpopo Tswele, said defense and security are the key principles for the stability of the country, hence the intense deliberations on how they should be enhanced in different departments, such as military intelligence, training, and peacekeeping. The Office of the Ombudsman has resolved to initiate its own investigations into the administration and payment of old age pensions following ongoing complaints concerning delays in their payment. The Ombudsman Advocate Lukiso Polaki indicated that the office noted with serious concern continued reports and complaints regarding delays in the pensions payment and other social assistance grants in Lesotho. Advocate Polaki said complaints suggest that some beneficiaries experience prolonged delays in accessing benefits intended to support their basic needs, including food, health care, and other essential living expenses for some of the most vulnerable members of society, including elderly persons, persons with disabilities, and indigent households. Meanwhile, the Ministry of Social Development Public Relations Manager, Mrs. Mpomakgetha, said the ministry is working hard with the Office of the Ombudsman to find a lasting solution. This concludes our news bulletin at this hour. Once again, I am Hlompholetsi. Join us for another full news bulletin tomorrow morning.
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0: Maluti against the US dollar is 16 maluti, 14 disente. Against the British pound, the luti is 21 maluti, 67 disente. Against the euro, the luti is 18 maluti, 74 disente. And against the Australian dollar, the luti is 11 maluti, 42 disente.
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Under the Code of Conduct, we are committed to broadcast news that is fair, accurate and impartial. 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Exercise care and consideration in matters involving the dignity and person's privacy. 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

coming through from Senior Oates. Give Me Jesus is the name of the song. 24 minutes after 7 o'clock. Welcome to the U Zone and a very, very, very good evening to you and yours. Hello. Yes, sir. It's your girl, Nainash, right here live on Ultimate Radio. Going to be with you till 9 o'clock. We're going to make way for Ivy on The Chill Factor. But we're not there yet, so we're just going to have a lot of fun until then. Boy, do I have a lot to share with you guys. I don't even know where to start. But before everything else, I just want to say good evening once again. And thank you so, so much for tuning in to Ultimate Radio. Thank you so, so much for tuning in to the U Zone. A big shout out to Rakia right there on the News Hour. She's back again tomorrow, same time, same place. And of course, a big shout out to Shompolitia as well from the newsroom. She'll also be back tomorrow. This is the U Zone, a show that comes to you weekdays. That's Monday to Thursdays. Mondays to Thursdays from 7 p.m. to 9 p.m. Yes, it is a two-hour show that's all about you, hence the name, the U Zone. Okay, first things first. First things first. Guys, be careful out there. I'm talking in terms of flu. Yeah, it's really bad out there. And I really hope you guys take care of yourselves, because I would definitely not want you guys to catch it. It's becoming more, how do I put this? It's becoming more and more dangerous, guys, to catch the flu. I don't know what happens with it, but something is definitely off. It just doesn't, how can I say this, man? It's not the same, you know what I'm saying? It's not the same. It's not the same. Like, it takes you longer to recover. And the symptoms are just messed up. Like, truly messed up. Like, I don't even know how to phrase it, but be careful out there. This is the flu season. First things first, though. First things first on our...

A list of things to talk about on the U-Zone. So, the South African Police Service and partners seized counterfeit goods with an estimated value of 10 million rands during an operation at Bellville Shopping Complex. That's on 16 June, today, 2026. Over 40 shops were raided, excuse me, with fake branded clothing, footwear, bags, watches, and accessories confiscated. Just wanted to let that sink in. 10 million rands worth of counterfeit goods. 10 million rands. Unfortunately, the story didn't include the number of shop, I mean the names of the shops, not the number, the names of the shops that were raided today. They didn't say, but I would have loved to see because amen. We go to South Africa. Well, some of us, I don't know about you guys, but some of us go to South Africa to get our shoes because it's a bad situation here at home. So now if they're also counterfeiting like that, well, now that's a problem. That's a problem. Where do they even, I want to know, is there like a supplier? Did you imagine opening a shop? This is just me. Imagine opening a shop and you didn't know that the things that you are selling to people are fake. Can you imagine not knowing? Because even fakes nowadays, now that they know that we're sharp, the fakes look like originals. Do you know what I'm saying? The fakes look like original. You can do all the tests. There's things to do. Like, there's things you can do to check whether I'm talking about sneakers right now. Okay, I don't know about watches and accessories, but sneakers, there are things you can do to check whether your sneakers are real or fake. And the fake ones look like they're real. You can do all of that and still be wearing fake sneakers. So I'm saying, imagine being a shop owner and then upon this raid, discovering that your products are fake. Unless people just go into business knowing that they're going to sell us fake items. I don't know. I'm not sure. On the one hand, it couldn't have been a worse time for this to happen, you know, with the unemployment rate so high, right? But at the same time, you're selling people counterfeit goods. That's someone's livelihood. Yeah, it's someone's livelihood. But at the same time, counterfeit goods, that's where I'm at. Like, that's, I'm torn. It's 50-50 because, yes, sure. Sometimes we buy these things, we buy from people knowing that they're selling us counterfeit goods. But at the same time, that's their bread and butter. So I don't know, like, how to, should we be enraged that they're selling us counterfeit goods, or should we feel sympathy for them? Because A, there's no jobs, they try to start a business, and now B, they are being raided and closed down. I imagine they were closed down because if your entire shop was found to have counterfeit goods and those goods were confiscated, it means you have nothing to sell us. Can you imagine who it's a lay-by at one of these shops that was raided, and then you come back like end of this month to find it closed down, or you read this article and you find that your money went down the drain because they can't give you back the money. They're not going to be able to pay everyone back, receipt or no receipt. It's a lot that's going on in the world. And though we feel sorry for the shop owners, kudos to the South African Police Service for catching this because we were wearing fakes. We were wearing counterfeit goods. My chat is, you know, this might get me canceled, but that's fine. I don't mind being canceled for speaking the truth or my truth. Let me tell you something. I don't mind them selling us counterfeit goods. I mind them selling us counterfeit goods at original goods prices.
If a pair of sneakers, I won't mention any brands, if a pair of sneakers cost 1,000 maluti, you know, original, right? You know it's fake, and you still want to sell it to me for 1,000 maluti. You probably bought it for 50 maluti or 50 rands, depending on your supplier, and yet you want me to pay 1,000 maluti for it. That's where I have a problem with it. You know, if you could just say, you know, this pair of sneakers is close to being original, so therefore I'll give it to you at this price, or rather just put the price there. I will know there's no way Nenash brand sneakers sells for 500 bucks, therefore they are fake. Like, you don't even need to tell me, I will know.

0: Why am I buying a pair of sunglasses worth 1,000 maluti? Original. I'm thinking I'm buying original. And then I discover that it's fake. And you didn't even have the decency to knock down the price by at least 400 or 500. Because, can I tell you guys something? It's not easy to sell things, yes. And I don't know if you've ever been, like, you know, I want to say Joburg, Durban. Yeah, those places where everything is supposedly cheap. Things are cheap there. They are very, very cheap. I think the thing that comes with that is having to pay taxes and all of that and all of that and all of that. But things are very cheap there. You find that you are being sold, and it's good. Everybody has to get their paper. But you find that you're being sold something for 900 maluti that they bought for 20 maluti or 20 rands. But because there was a lot of things to buy, and when you get to the border, apparently there's some fees you have to pay and all of that and all of that, transportation, all of that, that added up. They need to raise the price. But think of us as well. You bought a fur coat for 100 maluti. How do I fellows all 1.5? So another thing, like, I don't know how I feel about it. I just know that if something is not original, don't pass it off as original and then and thereby scamming me. Right? Don't do that. That's very nasty. Don't do that. I don't know. Maybe we'll see how the story unfolds. Hopefully next time I see it, or I'll do a follow-up to see whether they mention anything else other than like what I've given you guys, right? 26 minutes before we get to 8 o'clock. That's our first batch of entertainment news right here on the U Zone. I'm going to take an ad break, then a music break, and then we'll be right back with more entertaining things happening around the world. But first, let's do this.
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Aaliyah, More Than a Woman, putting us at exactly 14 minutes before we get to 8 o'clock. And before that one, we gave you the beautiful sounds of Beyonce with Halo. And of course, starting us off was Rihanna with Lift Me Up. All right. So, recently, the Funny Chef has been trending after buying a G-Wagon for Lamise. Lamise is Kulichana's wife, guys. I hope my friends, they're best friends, right? So I hope my friends are taking notes. Whoa! A whole G-Wagon. Like, where do you get such friends that just throw G-Wagons your way? Oof. A whole G-Wagon. But I am so jealous, but in a good way. Happy for Lamise, and it means the Funny Chef has

a ton of money and she's willing to spend. And you know what? Good for them. Yes, I love this. I love healthy relationships, whether they're platonic or romantic. I just love, love, love. And man, I'm sure it rides so smooth. Guys, a whole G-Wagon. Do you know how much that car costs? A G-Wagon. Do you know how much a G-Wagon costs? But I feel like maybe I think I don't have money because this is exactly the type of gift, the type of friend I would be. Like, this is the type of friend I would be, guys. This is the type of friend that I would be. I think this is why God was like, nah, no money for you, because I would be buying gifts for my beloved like no one's business. Gifts like this. G-Wagon, just to give you guys a clue, it ranges from 3.5 million rands, that's older models, to 6 million rands or more for a brand new one. So the funny chef dropped millions on Lamy's. Guys, a whole G-Wagon. I'm so jealous, guys. Like, why can't my friends? You know what? Selena Gomez's friend gave her a kidney. And Megan's friends set her up with a prince. Meghan Markle, by the way. And now Lamise's friend, the funny chef, bought her a G-Wagon. Guys, no, man. No. My goodness. Oh, my goodness. Ah, man. Congratulations to Lamise. And of course, shout out to the funny chef. I wonder what kind of paper she's making to be able to drop meals on her friend. But it must be a lot of money. 10 minutes before we get to 8 o'clock. Remember, this is a 2-hour show. It's the U Zone with Nainash right here on Ultimate Radio. We're going to be together till 9 o'clock. Just wrapped up the last batch of entertainment news. And of course, we're going to take a break. When we come back, it's more content and more conversation. Her and Chris Brown come through.

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3: Do better, who better, you better. 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
5: Yo, he ain't messing with no average chick. Pop, pop. He got Nicki, he know that he hit the jackpot. Every baller tryna score, check them shot clocks. But I hit them with them brawn, Iguodala blocks. Eat the cake and he f*** on my toes, yes. Hitting them home runs, I be like, go Mets. I want a dude that still kiss me when he mad. Type that caught me diamonds, he could miss me with

DJ Khaled, Nicki Minaj, Chris Brown, Future, August Alsina, Jeremiah, and Rick Ross. Do you mind? 7 minutes after 8 o'clock, we are officially in the last hour of our show. This is the U Zone with Nenash right here on Ultimate Radio 99.8. Thank you so much. If

You've been with us since 7 o'clock. And of course, if you just joined us, welcome, welcome. You missed a lot, but you didn't miss much, but you did miss a lot. And don't worry, there's a whole lot more to come. That's the good thing about Ultimate Radio. If you miss something, there's always something else you're going to catch. So yay. Anyway, in this hour, we're just going to get into more entertainment news and a whole lot more music. Here and there, and it's going to be a lot of fun, I promise. So just sit back, relax, enjoy the show. I know that it's probably been a long and hectic day. I know that you've just been through the most and you're just trying to unwind or whatever. It doesn't matter the reason. Just don't worry. Like, I got you. You don't even need to stress yourself about it. Like, I got this. I got you and I got us. All right, so we're going to take another music break, and then when we come back, it's straight to entertainment news. This was coming through from Angelique and Buhle featuring Dimtuta and The Musical Chef. The name of the song, Wamuhle. Hold on. Yes, here it is.

0: Angelic and Bushe Wamushe coming through from featuring them Tuda and the Musical Chef. 15 minutes after 8 o'clock. That is our time right now. We're officially in the last hour of the show. And yes, it is a 2-hour show. This is the U Zone with Nay Nash right here on Ultimate Radio. Now, something that actually caught my attention is the story of Marius. Marius is the eldest son of the Crown Princess of Norway, and he was born on January 13th, 1997. Now, he has no royal titles or succession rights, as he was born from a relationship prior to his mother's marriage to the Crown Prince, right? But the reason I'm talking to you about him, or the reason I'm telling you about him, is because he was convicted by the Oslo District Court on 2 counts of rape, domestic abuse against an ex-girlfriend, and numerous other offenses, and was sentenced to 4 years in prison. He's currently in the process of appealing the verdict. Some heavy stuff, man. Some heavy stuff. Really heavy. I don't even know, like, where to start or even how to start. But there's only one question. How heavy would his prison sentence be if he wasn't the son of a royal? That's the question I have in mind. If he wasn't the son of a royal, how heavy would his sentence be? Would anyone even care about, you know, him and his victim? Like, would it be a story? Forget everything else. How heavy would his sentence be? Why 4 years if he was convicted on not one, but 2 counts of abuse, rape, and like a long list of other charges, and he only gets 4 years? He literally is convicted for rape. Not one, but two. And yet he gets 4 years. I maintain, how heavy would his sentence be if he wasn't the son of a royal? I know it's not a political thing, but I feel like if he, when I saw the story, I actually thought it was one of those things where it's still dragging in court, like it's his word against, you know, the victim's word. But then I found out that the verdict was actually passed this month. That's in June of 2026. And I didn't even know it was not one accusation, but two on rape, actually. And he only gets 4 years. Like, the list is long of the things that he's been convicted for, but he only gets 4 years. That's the only thing I have to say on this story. I'm just sharing it with you guys because, you know, as my duty to, you know, let you know what's going on around the world. Amen. 18 minutes after 8 o'clock, we're going to take an ad break. When we come back, it's more entertainment news, more news about what's going on around the world. Before we do that, let's actually do this.
1: Hey yo, this is Mr. BWKA to the Y, otherwise known as Ndate Mohale, man. But I just want to take this opportunity to congratulate the Ultimate Family, man, for reaching this milestone. Ooh, I'm still part of the family. I'm still loving it here, man. I'm exceptionally proud of the Ultimate, man, for reaching this milestone. It wasn't easy, but it was worth it. Trust me, man. Yep.
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0: 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This is Jolie Flocka here, otherwise known to you as Extreme, your girlfriend's favorite DJ, Mr. 123. OMG. 20 years. You heard me right? I can't believe this. Anyway, congratulations to you, Dynamite, Biscuit, Ginger, Ultimate Radio, on 20 amazing years. 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

J. Cole, middle child, putting us at exactly 28 minutes before we get to 9 o'clock. Now, it's time for a little bit of...

0: to 9 o'clock. Now, it's time for a little bit of entertainment news. I think this is the last batch. Yes, it is. Now, I came across this story yesterday after I left the studio, and I don't know, man. It's so hard to believe that some things have happened or can happen when you, I don't know, man. I think Basotho, as Basotho, we are very closed-minded. I mean, sorry to say, but I think that's what's going on. So when you read certain stories, you're like, really, that happened? Like, you believe it, but you're also like, they lying. So I've come across the story of a man who survived SEAL in January of 2022. Scott Thompson, that's the guy in the story. He's a sea urchin diver, right? So he accidentally fell overboard into the Santa Barbara Channel at night, and he was only wearing shorts and a t-shirt. Now, he watched in terror as his boat, which was still in gear, motored away into the darkness without him. And facing certain death from the frigid 52-degree waters, Thompson spotted the distant lights of an oil platform and began swimming on his back to conserve vital energy. During his desperate trek, a medium-sized harbor seal appeared from the depths and began playfully nudging Thompson, giving him the emotional strength to keep fighting. He recalled that the creature acted like a friendly dog, diving underneath him and gently pushing his legs to keep him motivated whenever he felt like giving up. Now, propelled by the seal's presence and thoughts of his family, he successfully completed the multi-mile swim to the oil derrick, where workers quickly pulled him from the water and treated him for severe hypothermia and dehydration. He later called the seal his guardian angel. Can you believe that? Can you imagine that? Can you imagine something like that happening to you? Like you're lost in the middle of nowhere. Here comes this animal that doesn't even know you, by the way, and it just keeps nudging you and helping you and motivating you to push on. That's a bit of a positive story that I wanted to share with you guys. I think they just didn't mention it. I think at one point he thought he was going to die, but then the little guy kept, nudging him to say, "Hey man, let's go. Hey man, let's keep moving." And he was like, "You know what? I can do this." Which brings me to say this. Sometimes you don't need any fancy, or big moments in your life, or like important, such important people to help you, navigate through things. Sometimes it's the fact that, you have siblings who, although will beat you up, will never leave your side, or your dog that's been with you since the first time you could buy yourself, your first apartment or duplex or whatever. Like, you don't need, it's the little things, man. What if the seal hadn't appeared? Maybe he would have died. Maybe he wouldn't have made it. I don't know, man. It's inspirational, and at the same time you're like, things like this actually happen, like in real life? 'Cause that's my reaction, or that was my reaction. I was like, wow, whoa, this is cool. This is positive. This is inspiring. He didn't need some big sign in the sky saying, "You can do it." No, it was just this guy, the seal, helping him, navigate cold, freezing water. And that's what it is, man. That's what it is. That's what it is. 23 minutes before we get to 9 o'clock. This is the Yuzo with Nainash right here on Ultimate Radio. I'm going to take an ad break. When we come back, more music.
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sad, but I'm with you when you're all alone. 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

0: Then remember though, I was probably hella bent. 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
1: Right by my side, coming through from Chris Brown and Nicki Minaj, putting us at exactly 5 minutes before we get to 9 o'clock. This is officially where I love you and leave you. Thank you so, so much for tuning into the U-Zone. Thank you so, so much for tuning into Ultimate Radio. Thank you so, so much for loving us as much as you do. Thank you for the love. Thank you for the support. I'm done for the day, but I'm back again tomorrow. Same time, same place. So until then, stay safe, stay blessed. Enjoy the rest of your night and the shows that are to follow. Ivy is up on the Chill Factor from 9 to midnight. As for me, I'm out of here. Have a lovely evening. I'm leaving you with Toni Braxton on Break My Heart. Mwah.

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5: King Mushweshwe, the founder of the Basotho Nation, strategic thinking and inspirational leadership by King Mushweshwe I in the 19th century led to the formation of Lesotho. Emerging between Zulu Nation, the Boers and the British, Mushweshwe used his diplomatic skill to unite Basotho clans escaping the Zulu's conquering forces. He preserved his kingdom, either absorbing or overcoming rival tribes. Mushweshwe used the mountains to create a defendable capital, Tabawusiu, and used French missionary diplomacy and weaponry, defeating the British in 1851, but losing to the Boers in 1868. Mushweshwe appealed to Queen Victoria for help. She declared Basotoland a British protectorate. In 1966, Basotoland gained its independence from Britain, becoming the Kingdom of Lesotho. Never forget King Mushweshwe, the founder of the Basotho Nation.

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2: Eleven minutes gone after the 9 o'clock hour. 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

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Omamitse Ultimate Ulhokai. 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It is the number to send your beautiful voice note. And 21-21-998. It is the number to call. Kickstarting this a beautiful show. Gave you a beautiful song right here. I do it for you, Brian Adams. Hope you enjoyed that beautiful one right there. And it was followed by Drake, Lost in Lagos. Of course, he is with Tems on that one. Hope you family right there at home, wherever you are, of course, you enjoyed those two beautiful songs right there. Now, 16 minutes gone after the 9 o'clock hour. Time for us to go for a musical break, and when we get back, we'll definitely be getting into the first segment of the night, that being Behind Closed Doors. For now family, let's take this a beautiful one right here, coming down from Kilani, Cruise Control. Do enjoy.

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Now playing Family, Doing Better Than Fine, Zaria Grace. Now Family, this uplifting R&B soul track is all about resilience, all about growth and finding strength after life's challenges. You know what, rather than just getting by, the song celebrates reaching a place where you are thriving and embracing a positive outlook on life. The song was released as a single in February 2026 under Dreamwave Records and showcased Grace's smooth vocals and heartfelt delivery. Now, Grace Family is an emerging R&B soul singer known for inspirational and emotionally driven music. Her catalog, of course, includes songs such as The Way You Show Up. The Way You Show Up is definitely one of the songs. What I Prayed For. And Hard Lessons. No tears in my eyes, you were alive. Reflecting themes of faith, personal growth, and empowerment. Now, Family, if you have been pushing through tough times and coming out stronger on the other side, this one is definitely for you. Because you know what, sometimes being okay isn't enough. It is time to be better than before. That is exactly the name of the song, Doing Better Than Fine.

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1: Before we get to the 10 o'clock hour, family, welcome back to the Chill Factor with Ivy. Now, family, remember that this is a beautiful show, the Chill Factor. It is that one that keeps you company as the night settles in. And look, I am so happy that you are here with me tonight. Now, we've had people say, I still love my partner. We've had people say, I still love my partner, but things just don't feel the same anymore. Have you ever heard of that, family? Motu agabona man, Ivy. I still love this person, but things don't feel the same anymore. Things just don't feel the same anymore. Maybe the butterflies aren't fluttering as often. The sparks aren't flying like they used to. Or those little moments of closeness seem to have faded. So tonight, on Behind Closed Doors, we are asking a question that many couples quietly wonder about. Can intimacy disappear in a relationship even when the love is still there? Can intimacy disappear in a relationship even when love is still there? You know what? The truth is, yes, it can. Love and intimacy are closely connected. Family, love and intimacy are closely connected. But they are not exactly the same thing. You can deeply care for someone, respect them, and want the best for them, yet still feel distance when it comes to physical affection, emotional connection, or quality time. Yes, we know that life gets busy. I always say this, that life gets very busy. Work, the stress, maybe the little ones, the bundles of joys, financial pressures even. And everyday responsibilities can slowly push intimacy to a back seat. Those things can definitely push intimacy to the back seat, without either partners even realizing it. But family, the good news is that loss of intimacy doesn't always mean the relationship is broken. Well, according to Ivy, sometimes it simply means the relationship needs attention. Just like plants need water. Just like your own, your flowers, your plants in the back of the garden, of your yard. They need water to survive. Relationships also need intentional effort. Simple things can have, simple things like maybe having honest conversations, spending uninterrupted time together, showing affection in small ways. Showing affection in small ways. Or even trying new activities together can help reignite that connection. To light up that fire again, that spark again. Intimacy often grows from feeling seen, appreciated, right? And emotionally safe with each other. So family, let's help each other tonight. Tonight, let's help each other. Have you ever been in a relationship where the love is still there, but the intimacy seemed to fade?

Have you ever been in that space in a relationship where the love is there? Yes. L-O-V-E, you still have that. But intimacy seemed to fade. Now, what helped bring that spark back? Or what do you think couples should do when they find themselves in that situation? Send through your beautiful voice notes, family, on our WhatsApp hotline, 622-00998, or you can call in on 21-21-9998. I always say, let's not waste those minutes. Hametsotso eleteng, do call in, family. Bona, you can stay anonymous. It is perfect. It is okay. 21-21-9998, it is the number to call, and 622-00998, it is definitely the number to send your beautiful voice note. And the topic is also up on our Facebook page. 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The topic is up right there. And when you are at it on our Facebook page, do remember to request a song that you would like to hear play at exactly 11. Let's talk openly, learn from each other's experiences, and see if we can help someone listening tonight who is quietly going through the same thing. Now, this is a Behind Closed Doors right here on The Chill Factor with Ivy. For now, let's quickly go for a musical break as we wait for those beautiful voice notes, because I know you'll definitely send them through. Now, let's take Carrie Hilson with Akon. Mic check. Do enjoy.

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0: All right, that is Coco.
1: I can't need it. I was eating the Larabu in the room. Very can need it. Nothing, it is about can need the motor channel like I need to have a walk out there. Need to walk out there.
0: Okay.
1: And it will reach your destiny.
0: All right.
1: Has there a woman I can need it to you to me?
0: Ho tshwendi ntho re tla gotlela sekwaedi
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1: go bana mo gana mo di moti
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1: ntho tso le di tswa ke
0: definitely
1: for we solve the need of any hesitations, we will reach our destiny.
0: All right. Thank you
1: we
0: so much.
1: We solve the need of or any hesitations. Understand those words.
0: Yes, sir.
1: Nah, well.
0: Definitely. I would love to believe that.
1: And need one again. I'm going to do it. I'm going to do it. I'm going to do it. I'm going to do it. Truly, we need to reach that.
0: All right, sir.
1: Ano ntse ke nalo nanga go tsorilla ntse ke thotse tsentse ku nga metsi by all means wa se barwe.
0: Oh nice to hear that is Coco.
1: Ta ne de ga ba you win it.
0: True that. Also chulo ke nnete. Mme
1: ke go eng it.
0: Also chulo ke nnete.
1: Wena wa ugwe wa.
0: Yeah that's true that is Coco that's true.
1: Ano thanks a lot my dear.
0: Thank you so much sir.
1: Ntse ke nalo yana by all means.
0: All right thank you so much.
1: Thanks a lot.
0: All right, family. So let's call Norman Ivy. If the intimacy is a teka, don't worry. With God's grace, that can definitely be sorted. Playing right now, Teddy Swims. Together we have Give On, my man crush, of course. Are you even real? We'll definitely be back right after this one, family.

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1: 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Yo, it's the Kid 50 Cent.
2: 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I'm Eminem.
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7: 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This is Kanye.
6: 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I'm over all. I tell him, say, locking and stocking, take it away.
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27: 8 minutes before we get to the 10 o'clock hour, family, how are you doing? All right. Now, welcome back to the Chill Factor, family. If you've just tuned in, welcome. Now, family, right here on the Chill Factor, you know, hey, the music slows down. The conversations get real, and tonight gives us space to feel. It definitely gives us space to feel, to think, and dream a little deeper. Now it's time for us to get into another segment, that being the Book Club, since it is a beautiful Tuesday. Now tonight we are stepping into two different worlds. One built around love and chemistry, and the other around creativity, purpose, and the art of becoming. Now first up, let's look into a beautiful one. Elements of chemistry. Elements of chemistry, attraction by Penny Reed. Now this isn't your typical romance story. Mm-mm, it's not. It follows an introverted science student who ends up partnered with someone completely opposite from her. Wealthy, of course, charming, confident, and impossible to ignore. What makes this story special is how it uses actual science, chemistry, and scientific methods. Now, family, this one is very, very beautiful, because love itself often feels like science we cannot truly explain. Why do certain people pull us in? Why do some connections feel instant while others slowly grow over time? Why can one person completely disrupt the emotional balance we worked on hard to maintain? This book right here reminds us that attraction isn't always loud. Sometimes it builds quietly, molecule by molecule, until suddenly your entire world changes. Then right after that one, family, we move into something more reflective. The Creative Art by Rick Rubin. This one is not just for artists. It's for anyone trying to create a meaningful life. The book explores creativity as something deeply that a human feel, not just painting, music, or writing, but the way you think, the way you live, the way you love, the way you dream, family, and express yourself. It reminds us that creativity isn't about perfection, It's about presence, about paying attention to life, about trusting your instincts, about allowing yourself to feel inspired again. Allowing yourself to just feel inspired again. And maybe tonight someone listening has forgotten that they are creative too. Not because they make art, but because they are constantly creating the story of who they are becoming. So tonight's question is this, family. Do you think love and creativity come naturally? Or do they both require courage, vulnerability, and practice? Think about that one. Because maybe the most beautiful parts of life happen when we stop trying to control everything and simply allow ourselves to feel. And because family, tonight's mood is very much thoughtful, it is warm and softly romantic. I would love for us to take this beautiful song right here, Tix, with First Time. Because now that was the end of our book club. First book, remember?

a Facebook plug tonight. Definitely a beautiful book, Elements of Chemistry. Then the second one, The Creative Art, of course, by Robin. Now, let's take a listen to this beautiful one right here. Ticks with First Time, and we'll definitely be back, continuing with our Behind Closed Doors topic. Enjoy.

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1: Kim Mushreshwe, the founder of the Basutu Nation. Strategic thinking and inspirational leadership by Kim Mushreshwe I in the 19th century led to the formation of Lesotho. Emerging between Zulu Nation, the Boers and the British, Mushreshwe used his diplomatic skill to unite Basutu clans escaping the Zulu's conquering forces. He preserved his kingdom, either absorbing or overcoming rival tribes. Mushreshwe used the mountains to create a defendable capital, Tababusiu, and used the French missionary diplomacy and weaponry, defeating the British in 1851, but losing to the Boers in 1868. Mushreshwe appealed to Queen Victoria for help. She declared Basutoland a British protectorate. In 1966, Basutoland gained its independence from Britain, becoming the Kingdom of Lesotho. Never forget King Mushreshwe, the founder of the Basutu Nation.
2: Exactly 15 minutes of family gone after the 10 o'clock hour. Now, right about this time, you know what it means. It's time for you, family, to call in. Request for that beautiful song that you would like to hear play. And also, before I play those beautiful songs, I will be playing voice notes coming down from you, family, just to hear what you have been saying regarding our behind closed doors topic. Just to hear what you, family, have been saying. Remember, our question was, can intimacy disappear in a relationship even when love is still there? Can intimacy disappear in a relationship even when love is still there? What do you think about this one? Has it ever happened to you? Remember, I said you can definitely stay anonymous. Now 21 21 9 8. Where are my three callers at? This is still the Chill Factor right here on your favorite radio station, Ultimate Radio 99.8. Oh, it's Ultimate Lokai Family Hle. And please do call in just to request that beautiful song that you would like to hear play. 17 minutes gone after the 10 o'clock hour. For now, if we do not have any callers, family, do allow me to play the voice notes that we have regarding our behind closed doors topic. So let's quickly play them and hear what you, family, have for us.
3: Hi, Ivy.
2: Hi.
3: Ivy, how you doing?
2: I'm all right. How are you?
3: Hey, Ivy. Well, I would say there is no love when there is no intimacy.
2: Ay, buhlompho.
3: Yeah. So I would say even if...
2: All right, family, allow me to cut this one and take this call. Ultimate, hello?
4: I am Ndadis Koko.
2: Okay, Ndadis Koko.
4: I would appreciate if you can play me Geneva Hudson.
2: Mm-hmm.
4: Captain Ring, if

0: this is love.
1: All right, I'll do that for you. Thank you so much, sir.
0: Thank
1: you. All right. 21 21 9 8 family. 21 21 9 8 Which song would you like to hear play, family? Which song would you like to hear play? Do allow me to just finish up playing this voice notes. So then right after that, we'll continue with our calls.
2: There is something that makes makes a person angry in a relationship. I think there is going to be an intimacy sometime later, you know, but it doesn't take a long time, not unless the person is sick, not unless the person is suffering from something, you know. Yeah, there is a condition that prevents, but a healthy person, a male healthy person. No, there's no way. There's no way that person is going to avoid the partner over intimacy.
1: Okay.
2: The best way to deal with love, intimacy, is forgiveness, intimacy. The best, Ivy.
1: All right. Let me not say anything about this one. Let me not say anything. But hey, what he's just saying, Gore, there's no love without intimacy. I don't know about you, family. When or what do you think about it? You as well can definitely interact on this one. 622-00998. Can love really survive without intimacy? If love is still there but no intimacy, can that relationship really survive? Let's hear another one right here.
3: Hello, my sister.
1: Hi.
3: How are you, my sister?
1: I'm all right. How are you?
3: I'm good.
1: Okay.
3: You are talking to Mr. Mokotledi Kutsi from Machache Amatela.
1: Okay, sir.
3: And the woman made the high city. I got not selling a selling the game. I made little ultimate. Yes, a cup at the
1: other
3: fellow. How about the one?
1: Yeah, he
3: and so what's from now? The shop shop.
1: All right, thank you so much. Thank you so much for that. We really do appreciate you so much right here on Ultimate Radio for the fact that you have been listening throughout the day. We really, really appreciate.
4: Oh, yes. Good evening.
1: Good evening.
4: Ach, na ke utlwa ga ka re ke a e hana. Ha ona ntho jwalo because e le hore there is no way hore intimacy ka fihla ya inyamella fela jwalo re ntse re ratana. Unless re ntse re sa rataneng ho tloha qalong.
1: Okay.
4: Eya. So ke nana ha eba he joanye ka ba jwang intimacy ha e fela go gola la gato le hlelega kopompa pa le pina piece by piece coming from Igna Rose.
1: All right, I'll definitely do that for you a little bit later. I'll definitely do that for you. Do not worry. Now, where are the ladies at? Where are the ladies at, family? You as well should give us your take. You as well should give us your take because I hear the gents saying, Ivy, no intimacy, no love. No intimacy, then no love. What about you, ladies? What do you say about this one? What do you say about this one? Can intimacy disappear in a relationship even if the love is still there? Lerato lona le teng, family, but intimacy, zero. So what do we say about that relationship? Can it still work? The topic is up on our Facebook page also. So you can head over right there and just comment right under that recent post that we have up there. We are Ultimate Radio 99.8. So family, do comment right under that post and just give us your take. 21 21 9998. We still have two more space. We have still have two spaces for you, family, to call in and request for that beautiful song that you would like to hear play. We have one already that is requested by Ndate Skoko family. So you as well can definitely call in and request for that beautiful song that speaks to your heart, that speaks to your soul. Because you know, hey, sometimes how you might as well sleep like a baby. You might as well sleep like a baby. Dream good, to dream all the good things. So yes, do call in, family, and request for that one. Remember that this one is done by call and call only. 23 minutes gone after the 10 o'clock hour. If we do not have any callers right now, family, do allow me to play this beautiful song request right here. And as I play it, I won't be taking any calls because I do not want to disturb and discuss a song request. So let's hear it. Jennifer Hudson Houston with a beautiful one right here. If this isn't love, do enjoy.

L-O-V-E. We're talking L-O-V-E tonight. We are talking intimacy, family. Thank you so much, Ndadis Koko, for that. A beautiful one right there. And family, we are asking tonight. Tonight, we are asking family. Can intimacy disappear in a relationship even when love is still there? Can it? And I hear the gents say, Ivy, that's not possible. They go together. But they go together, Ivy. Love and intimacy definitely go together. What about you ladies? What do you say about this one? What do you think? Do you think

intimacy can disappear in a relationship even when the love is still there. I get you. We've heard of, remember earlier on, I said we have heard of that saying that I still love this person, but something is definitely off. Maybe that off thing is intimacy. Maybe that off thing is intimacy. And now we just want to help each other, family. How can, what can we do to bring back that spark? If the love is still there, but the intimacy, what can we do? You can also help us with that one, family. You can also help a brother out with that one. You can also help a sister out with that one. What can we do if the love is still there, but the intimacy, zero? What can we do to reignite that spark? For that spark to be back, for the butterflies to be back, what can we do? 622-00998. Albertong, why did you delete? Why did you delete? All right. Also, family, we are done with that request point. We are done with that one. We'll only request now at exactly 11. So that request at exactly 11, family. For now, let's continue with beautiful sounds right here on the Chill Factor with Ivy. Let's play Monica with a beautiful one right here. You should have known better. You should have known better. Do enjoy.

23 minutes, actually 28 minutes before we get 22 actually before we get to the 11 o'clock hour. Playing right now, Usher, Nice and Slow. Let's be honest, hey family. Intimacy also requires time, right? It also requires time in a world where everything is rushing. This classic reminds us to just slow down and make time for each other. All right? And just make time for each other. Now we're about to take another one. Brian McKnight with Back at One. One way to rebuild intimacy is to go back to the basics. To go back to the basics. The little things that made you fall in love in the first place. Brian McKnight reminds us exactly how that's done. In this one, he definitely reminds us how that it is done. Back at One, Brian McKnight.

0: 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Yo, it's the Kid 50 Cent.
1: 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I'm Eminem.
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3: 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This is shit, Snoop Deal Double G.
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6: 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This is Kanye.
7: Yo, don't know, say, yo, this is Sean Paul, the girls. I'm over Rida. Tell him, said, locking and stocking. Take it away.
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0: Brian McKnight. Ivy, no, Ivy, boys to men, boys to men. All right, now that is a boys to men family. Two beautiful, sometimes the two beautiful people, you know, still love each other, but somehow find themselves drifting apart. This one right here captures that painful space where love remains, but connection seems to be slipping away. I just hope you enjoyed that beautiful one right there, family. I hope you enjoyed that beautiful one right there. And of course, you are still listening to the Chill Factor right here on Ultimate Radio 99.8. Now, family, it's time for us to head over to our Facebook page and see what the Facebook streets have been saying. And question was, we had asked, family, can intimacy disappear in a relationship even when love is still there? 7 minutes before we get to the 11 o'clock hour, where you will be leading and I will follow. And then we have C Mohasi Saari, yes. All right. Also, we have Posh Lena Arafela, yes, that can definitely happen, Ivy. And then we have Breezy Nika Ena Aria, it happens. So many reasons behind Tiahe that I can tell. And then we have Yoli Khwabane, our evening, Ivy. Evening, Yoli. I think both coexist. All right. Ana Khwabane Lena Ari, yes, for sure. That heart still loves the person, but the body rejects him. Or hey, very, very strong this one. And then we have Tebello and Mudieling, and are absolutely, love can remain, but intimacy can fade when people stop connecting emotionally, physically, and mentally. All right. The good thing is that intimacy can be rebuilt if both people are willing to put in the effort. Lutwile family, did you hear that? Did you hear Hona Tebelo Oreng? Or the good thing is that intimacy can be rebuilt if both people are willing to put in the effort. Thank you so much for that one, Tebello. Babalo Jani ena arena. I don't think so. How is it How is a big no for me? All right, let's take this one. Ultimate, hello?
1: I think intimacy goes along with love.
0: All right.
1: With no intimacy, there's no love.
0: Yeah. All right. Loud and clear. So tell me, So you're saying if there's no love, then no intimacy.
1: Yeah.
0: All right. The question that I wanted to ask you is unnecessary. Thank you so much for calling in. Hey, who am I talking to?
1: It's Lebo at Khuletsana.
0: Lebo.
1: Yeah.
0: All right, Lebo. Thank you so much for calling in.
1: Okay.
0: All right. Bye.
1: Bye.
0: Okay. Well, Ivy, love goes together with love. Love goes together with intimacy. So without love, there's no intimacy. Without intimacy, there's no love. I don't know about that. But then, thank you so much for that one, Lebo. Bella Pasha, Ari, it disappears, Ivy. It really does, especially ha le se le tlwaelane haholo. O fumane e se e ka le di-siblings jwale. The way you all talk to each other even becomes different. Like it gets so comfortable that le lebala lore ha le di-sibling, you actually have to try. All right, but Ivy, sometimes in a relationship we forget that we are lovers, we become siblings, which is wrong. All right, family, just 3 minutes before you lead, before you take over the playlist. And thank you so much to each and every one of you who took their time to definitely interact on this one. And thank you to you as well, listening quietly. I just hope this comments maybe somehow helped someone out there. All right, let's take Casey and Jojo with All My Life. Do enjoy, and we'll definitely be back.

0: Exactly 2 minutes gone after the 11 o'clock hour. We are in the third and final hour of The Chill Factor. And now it's time for you to lead. It is definitely time for you to take over the playlist. You know how we do it right here on The Chill Factor. So do that, family. Take over the playlist. Which song would you like to hear play? 622-00998. Do drop yours. Drop your song request. Drop your beautiful song request. One that speaks to your heart. One that speaks to your soul. One that softens your heart. You can also call in on 21-21-998. 21-21-998, family. Which song would you like to hear play right now? So, family, let's quickly. All right. We have a caller. Ultimate, hello.
1: Hello.
0: Hi. Oh, Batumba Mudimo. What happened, Batumba Mudimo? All right. 21-21-998.
1: Hello.
0: Hi.
1: How are you?
0: I'm good. How are you?
1: I'm good.
0: All right.
1: You're talking to Patricia Maria.
0: Who?
1: Patricia.
0: All right.
1: Yes, please play me. And I'm finished. Bye bye with you. I know. Please play me this song.

0: punya Whiskey.
1: Mm-hmm.
0: Yeah.
1: The name of the song is?
0: I'm Strong.
1: The name of the song is?
0: Zid, I'm Strong. Yeah, something like that.
1: I'm Strong.
0: Yeah.
1: I'm Strong.
0: Zid Whitney Houston.
1: I'll take that one out.
0: Thank you.
1: I'll take that one out. Alright, thank you so much. Alright. Alright, family. 21 21 triple 98 21 21 triple 98. Which song would you like to hear play right now? Do call in and request for that beautiful song that you would like to hear play. Ultimate, hello. Hi.
2: It's Bruno Gaspar Gamo.
1: All right, Bruno.
2: Questions here, Chris Brown.
1: Questions.
2: Yes.
1: I'll do that for you.
2: Sure.
1: All right, bye. All right, family. We are done with calls. So for now, do allow me to play the ones that we have right here. Do allow me to play the songs that song requests that we have right now. And we'll definitely be back for more. Remember that as I play this song request, I won't be taking any calls. Do call in only when you hear the mic goes on. Do call in only when you hear the mic goes on. For now, we'll definitely be taking a Star Healer together with Nomfundo Moore and the name of the song Hambanami. This one, it is requested by Yoli from our Facebook page. So let's do that.

0: Kim Mushreshu, the founder of the Basutu Nation. Strategic thinking and inspirational leadership by Kim Mushreshu I in the 19th century led to the formation of Lesotho. Emerging between Zulu Nation, the Boers and the British, Mushreshu used his diplomatic skill to unite Basutu clans escaping the Zulu's conquering forces. He preserved his kingdom, either absorbing or overcoming rival tribes. Mushreshu used the mountains to create a defendable capital, Tabawusiu, and used the French missionary diplomacy and weaponry, defeating the British in 1851, but losing to the Boers in 1868. Mushreshu appealed to Queen Victoria for help. She declared Basutoland a British protectorate. In 1966, Basutoland gained its independence from Britain, becoming the Kingdom of Lesotho. Never forget King Mushreshu, the founder of the Basutu Nation.
1: Hello, my sister.
2: Hello.
1: How are you, my sister?
2: I'm all right. How are you?
1: I'm good, my sister. So, you are talking to Mr. Mokotla Dikotsi, tuning in from Machacha Matela.
2: All right.
1: Acha khaitsedi ya ka nna ku kwa ka e ka go ke ke ngwa etsa hala. 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
2: Oh, thank you so much. Thank you so much. Thank you for that one.
3: Hello, Ivy.
2: Hi.
3: Please play me a song by Passenger. Home.
2: All right. I'll definitely do that for you. I'll definitely do that for you, family. We still have a number of song requests lined up. We still have a number of song requests lined up. So let's continue doing that. And we'll definitely be back. Of course, I see you. I see you on our WhatsApp hotline. I see you. And I'll definitely be playing all your voice notes. So do not worry.

0: 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Call us now.
1: Do it!

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0: 23 minutes before we get to the 12 o'clock hour, family. For now, do allow me to play this voice notes that I have with me.
1: Hello, Ivy.
0: Hi.
1: Please play me a song by Passenger Home.
0: Oh, this one we played.
1: Hi, Ivy.
0: Hi.
1: Please play me Kevin Edmonds, No Ordinary Love. Killing the good night.
0: All right. Good night, my love. Good night.
2: Hey, Ivy.
0: Hi.
2: How are you?
0: I'm all right.
2: Could you please play me a song by All For One? I Can Love You Like That. Thank you.
3: My sister, could you please play me the song of Kelly Kumalo? The song is Asini Mama. My name is Ntate Mokotla Dikotsi from Machacha Matela.

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0: before we get to the 12 o'clock hour, before we get to 12 midnight. Look, family, it has been very good. Haven't been with you from 9 straight to this very hour. Now, until we meet again, take care of your heart, take care of your soul, and do protect your peace. You're still the one I run to, the one I belong to. And always remember, Ivy Walagata, hey? I love you so, so much. There's a song here that was requested, but looks like I played the wrong one. I don't know, but that was the one that I could find. No Ordinary Love. But anyway, let's do this once again. Do allow me to play your voice note and just hear, Hwana. Maybe there's a mistake somewhere.
1: Please play me Kevin Edmonds. Got No Ordinary Love.
0: All right. All right, all right, all right, all right. I cannot find this one. No Ordinary Love. No Ordinary Love. No Ordinary Love. All right, all right, all right, all right. All right. Kevin Edmond. All right, all right, all right, all right, all right. Let's check that one out. Let's check that one out. All right, all right. All right. Now, family, looks like this one will definitely be the one that we sign off the Chill Factor with. Tomorrow, same time, same place. Right here on the Ultimate Radio. Now, good night, family. Do take care of your heart.

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3: The

Kim Mushreshwe, the founder of the Basotho Nation, strategic thinking and inspirational leadership by Kim Mushreshwe I in the 19th century led to the formation of Lesotho. Emerging between Zulu Nation, the Boers and the British, Mushreshwe used his diplomatic skill to unite Basotho clans escaping the Zulu's conquering forces. He preserved his kingdom, either absorbing or overcoming rival tribes. Mushreshwe used the mountains to create a defendable capital, Tabawusiu, and used French missionary diplomacy and weaponry, defeating the British in 1851 but losing to the Boers in 1868. Mushreshwe appealed to Queen Victoria for help. She declared Basotoland a British protectorate. In 1966, Basotoland gained its independence from Britain, becoming the Kingdom of Lesotho. Never forget Kim Mushreshwe, the founder of the Basotho Nation.

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0: Yo, what's up? This is Jay. What you doing?
1: She's thinking about you.
0: Yeah, I was thinking about you too. I just got one question to ask you though.
1: What's that?
0: What do you have on right now?

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The Government of Lesotho, through the Ministry of Information, Communications, Science, Technology and Innovation, has established a body that is aimed to address the nation's outcry regarding government ministries and the parastatals. If you have any grievances, complaints, inquiries, or any compliments regarding all government ministries, please contact National Contact Center at 800-10-100 from Monday to Friday between the hours of 8 o'clock a.m. to 4:30 p.m. Lesotho National Contact Center, we are here to assist you.

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Would you cry if you saw me crying? And would you save my soul tonight? Would you tremble if I touched your lips? Or would you laugh